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2: As we first became popular, this kind of popular, 99, 2000, one of the things I think created such a huge Arsenal base was the fact that Arsenal was the one team that was Africanized. So
3: yeah, it was the third African player.
2: So you had Kanu, you had Christopher Ray, you had Sylvain Viltord, you had Thierry Henry, you had Patrick Vieira, you had Laurent Etamemaya. It was very easy to connect. And since then, I think it's just ridiculous. The only other team that can have something similar would be Manchester United.
3: But in terms of cultural impact, I don't think Arsenal sort of to have the edge.
2: Yes, they do. Like you said, they own the streets. Because I watched those reactions and I was like, yeah, I actually have felt nice for them. Just the relief, first title in 22 years. Because I don't know how long is a generation. Is a generation
3: 30 years.
2: 30 years.
3: Yeah.
2: So it's the first time in a generation.
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And that is Koffi Owusu Peppra right there, all the way from Ghana, starting us off this morning with that absolutely beautiful jam, Jesus. And this is loosely translated to He is a Seeing God. Jesus is present, and we have seen Him. We have seen Him at work. And definitely, I know each one of us can attest to this, that we have seen Jesus, that we have beheld Jesus in our lives. Such a beautiful jam starting us off and bringing us to exactly 8 minutes past 4 a.m. A very, very good morning to you, child of God, from wherever you are tuning in from. It is a beautiful Tuesday morning, the 26th day of May 2026. Definitely a great day that the Lord has made, and we shall rejoice and be glad in it. 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I'm your host, Barbara Koinange, and Kama Kawaida. I am super excited that we are starting this day together right here in the presence of God. And let me tell you, there's a word for you here this day. There is something for you in the name of Jesus Christ. If this is your first time here on Praise Break, Karibu Sana, this is a space where we get to celebrate God's goodness. We get to listen to the Word of God. We get to speak life into the day, and we get to soak in the presence of God. So even as we begin, let us start with a word of prayer. Father Almighty, we thank you so much for this morning. Thank you for your goodness and your mercies, Lord. Thank you for the gift of life this Tuesday morning. Lord, we don't take it for granted that we've seen this day. And we pray that, Lord, as we begin this day, would you begin with us? We ask that as we begin Praise Break this morning, would you begin with us as well? We ask that, Lord Jesus, would you take your place right here in the studio? Would you be enthroned, be magnified through this broadcast this morning, Lord? Take your place, Lord, in our lives throughout our day, Lord. Would you be magnified? Would you be exalted far above everything else that even the enemy may have planned for us? Lord, we ask that indeed would you be magnified. We pray that, Lord, as we start off this day, would we hear your word? Would we hear your instructions for this day? Because, Lord, you are Alpha and Omega. You are already in our future. You are already in the next seconds and the next minutes and hours of our day. And so, Lord, we look to you and we ask that indeed would you speak to us, would you lead us, would we be a people who are led of the Spirit of God this day. We pray that, Lord, even as we start this show, we invite you, Holy Spirit, would you have your way in this place, minister to us in a way that is so personal to each one of us. Lord, I know that you know all the needs that are represented here this morning, different families, Lord, you know, just different kinds of need this morning. Daddy, I ask that would you meet each one of them in a way that only you can. Lord, we bless you and we thank you, because what an honor it is to be here in your presence. It is such an honor, and we thank you because we know your presence is here with us, because we're two or three are gathered in your name, Lord Jesus, right there in their midst you are. And so, Lord, we bless you. We say thank you even in advance for everything that you are even yet to do. Daddy, we magnify you. It's in your mighty name, Lord Jesus, we've prayed, trusting and believing. Amen and amen. Child of God, Karibu Sana once again. Remember to sign into the show. Let me know where you are at this morning. You can do that across all social media platforms. On Facebook, that is at Nation FM. On X and TikTok, that's Nation FM KE. Remember, we are live on X. On Instagram, that's Nation FM underscore Kenya. And remember, you can tag me across all social media platforms. That is at Barbara Koinange. Also, our hashtag is Praise
Newsbreak on Nation FM. And you can also send me a WhatsApp message on 0758-400-053. I've already seen quite a number of us already signed into the show. Asante, Asante Sana. Mbuthia Nimekwana, and I've seen your song request. I'm going to put it in just a bit. Asante Sana for being here this morning. Right about now, I'd love us to get back into the worship music. And after that, we're going to be getting the word of the day. And also in this hour, we're going to be having some good time to just pray and dedicate this day unto the Lord. And also, we're going to be having a moment of declarations as well. So, child of God, karibu sana. Welcome to this moment of devotions. And I always say, just have a good time in the presence of God. Don't be in a rush. Don't be in a hurry. Just soak in and enjoy being in the presence of God.

0: is Eze Ebube right there by Nian Adejo, and this jam is going out to you, Mbuthia. Thank you so much for being here. And I see you've mentioned that your birthday is around the corner. Jamani, can't wait to celebrate you. Thank you so, so much for being here this morning. And yes, indeed, it is the grace of God that makes the difference in our lives. Child of God, this grace is something that you cannot work for. You cannot earn this one. This is all by and because of the heart of God for us. The grace of God, Jamani, a child of God. How is it all a hunger for this one? I'm sorry, but it's so true that this grace is what makes the difference in us. And it is freely given by God. All you need to do this morning, child of God, is receive this grace that has been freely given to you. Again, remember, every single morning, the mercies of God are new. The grace of God is new. And so this day, receive the grace that has already been released over this brand new day. It's exactly 27 minutes past 4 a.m. Once again, child of God, a very, very good morning to you. And thank you so much for being right here on Praise Break this absolutely beautiful Tuesday morning, the 26th day of May 2026. And you are hanging out with me, Barbara Koinange. And right about now, I'd love us to get into the word of the day. And what a word that we have this morning. And once again, we are going to be continuing with Pastor Stephanie Ike. Yamani, an amazing teacher of the word, an amazing woman of God right there. And I pray that this word is going to take root in your heart. That is my prayer, that as we're listening to the word, that this word is going to grow in us, that our hearts will be such fertile ground that as we are receiving this word, you know, we will be challenged to be better people. We'll be challenged to be more Christ-like in the name of Jesus Christ. After that, we're going to be coming in for a time of prayer. So whatever it is you're trusting God for this morning, I pray that you can just send that in so that we can pray together this morning. You can do that on WhatsApp on 0758-400-053. But right about now, here is the word of the day.
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2: My message today is God problems. You see, we're always going to have times in life where we're going to encounter things that cannot be solved by, you know, our human understanding, our human wisdom. And I believe it is actually part of life. Unfortunately, we look at those moments as times of discouragement. But we would encounter them in different seasons of life because we are called to walk with the Lord. You're not called to just figure out life all on your own. The Bible actually says, cursed is the man who puts his hope in man, who puts his trust in man. And so often we find ourselves, you know, we get so far from, you know, the ways of God that we create this civilization outside of God. And when it's disrupted, we don't know what to do. You know, it's so interesting. I remember when I took some time and I was just, you know, I started reading the Bible all over again. I just love the Word of God. When the more you have the Word of God in you, it transforms you from the inside out. And I started reading the Bible again and I stumbled on the story of Cain and Abel, and it opened my eyes in a way that it hadn't before. You know, it's so interesting because in the beginning, after man fell, right? And there was, you know, Adam and Eve and all that stuff. But God gives a promise to the woman. And he says her seed would crush the seed of the enemy. But you see, the woman heard it. The enemy also heard it. So when the enemy hears it, he's trying to stop it. When the woman hears it, she's anticipating for the seed. Because even when the Lord is speaking, he's not revealing that he will be the seed. That he will come in the form of man and bring back the authority to man. He didn't reveal that in the, you know, when he had the conversation. So there is all this curiosity about what is this going to look like? And then Eve gives birth to Cain. And she's excited. She says, wow, the Lord has helped her to have a son. It's possible that when she had Cain, she's thinking, could this be the seed? But guess who else is having that thought? The enemy. And he's looking at Cain, wanting to get Cain on his side. And so now he has his eyes set on Cain. So then another son comes. Eve doesn't have this whole glamorous story. The Bible just says, then Abel. But then there was a time when they had to bring offerings before the Lord. Abel's offering was accepted by God, but Cain's was rejected. And the enemy found an opportune time. And then he gets in Cain's head. But the Lord tells him, he says, Cain, if you know what to do. If you do well, you will be accepted. Instead of Cain to humble himself and say, Lord, what is it that I'm supposed to do? What did I do wrong so I could do right and be accepted? No. In his envy, in his pride, in his jealousy, he starts, you know, going through this whole anger and all this nonsense. And it's possible that he's looking at his younger brother like, how dare he be accepted and I'm rejected? Because now the enemy's influencing his thoughts. And the Lord is trying to make Cain understand. He says to Cain, he says, sin is at your door and its desire is for you, but you should rule over it. Sin had a personality all of a sudden. It wasn't just about random things. The Lord is talking about the enemy is at your door. And he desires you. But you don't have, this does not have to be your story, Cain. You can rule over this. But he doesn't. Cain gives in to the thoughts of the enemy. And all of a sudden, we have the first murderer in the Bible. He kills his brother. But when you study this, and I encourage you to go back to Cain and Abel. All of a sudden, the Bible goes into that Cain left the presence of God and he builds a city. The presence of God was not a location. It was a posture. Cain realizes, he's like, you know what? I don't need this. I don't need these people. I am going to create a civilization without God. That was what the enemy was after. The enemy was after, hey, before we start having all these people come down on the earth to take over what I took from them, let me create a civilization where they would see they don't need God. And if you study the lineage of Cain, you would see that all kinds of corruption and evil came from that lineage. The first polygamist came from Cain, his lineage. I believe it was his grandson or great-grandson, Lamech, just said, you know what? I could have two wives. One is boring. Correct. Why a civilization outside of God? That civilization is what we now call the world. So then the word of God begins to tell us, be in it, but don't be of it. Do not be conformed to the patterns of this world, because the patterns of this world was not random. It was a civilization that the enemy influenced, and he started it with Cain. Why am I sharing this? Because there is a culture, there is a system that tells you you can do life independently. And so even as Christians, when we find ourselves hitting a wall, we get depressed, we get discouraged, we get anxious, rather than running to the solution. Rather than recognizing, I was never designed to figure out life only by the wisdom of man. I was also designed to partner with God, that his reign and rule would be expressed through my life. I was also designed that my life would reveal the glory of God on the earth So it is a normal thing to have issues only God can solve. You see, sometimes being blessed is when God trusts you with burdens. It's not always this glamorous experience of life. It's when God trusts you with issues. And we're going to see and read a scripture of a lady who had God problems. Problems that only the power of God could touch. And through her story, we're going to see how we can apply this in our own lives. That the issue, the doctor telling you, hey, there's nothing else we can do, that should not be the thing that makes you suicidal. That you seeing this pattern in your family should not be the thing that causes you to lose hope. But that you begin to recognize, God, I'm supposed to do life with you. There are moments in my life that when I don't know what to do, I should look to you for your direction, for your guidance, and for your way. And so we see in the scripture, and it's so funny, even when this message, when the title came to me, I didn't know there was a song. I know the song, but I forgot there was a song called God Problems. And it's a beautiful song. Listen to it in your spare time. But let's go into Zechariah 4 verse 6, and then we'll jump to a scripture in Luke. So Zechariah 4 verse 6 says, so he answered and said to me, this is the word of the Lord to Zerubbabel, not by might nor by power, but by the Spirit, says the Lord of hosts. Now, I'm not going to go too much into context of what this means, but when we look at it from a general sense, there are certain things that might cannot answer, and might focuses and it speaks to collective effort, collective strength. There's sometimes you're going through something and you just feel like, man, if I had 5 or 6 people that would align with me, if I had the investors, this business would work. If I had X, Y, and Z, I would be on my way. The corporate strength. And the Lord is saying, hey, some things, even if you had all of that, that's not the solution. Even if you had all the investors, that's not the solution. And then power speaks to individual strength. You may have all the wisdom, all the degrees, everything, but yet something is not working.
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0: is Jacqueline Medza right there with that absolutely beautiful jam. Na kwa kweli Mungu ameinuliwa. There's no other God like our God. He is highly exalted, highly lifted up. And this morning, child of God, if you're looking for a place to anchor your hope, you can anchor yourself in Him. He is the exalted one. He is the great I am. And this morning, child of God, imagine this is who we are meeting right here together. What an honor, what a pleasure to be in the presence of the great I am. He is here with us, child of God. And even as we're getting into a time of prayer right here on a Praise Break on Nation FM, I just invite us to have this understanding that the very presence of God is here with us. He is here with us. He promises that where two or three are gathered in His name, in the name of Jesus, right there in their midst He is. And child of God, you and I, we make two already. And that means He is here with us. So even as we're getting into this time of prayer, I just invite you, wherever you are, just lift up your voice, open up your mouth. Do you know that the Lord is waiting to hear from you this morning? I know that maybe you've gone through so many things. And do you know that something else is the trap the enemy puts us in, especially when you're going through difficult seasons, is making sure you stay silent. Your words carry power. Prayer is so powerful, child of God. It is a weapon that you have been given. Yes, it is a moment to speak and, you know, just commune with our Heavenly Father. But child of God, this is also a weapon that you have been given. And so this morning, wherever you are, just open up your mouth and just begin to glorify God in heaven. Just begin to say, thank you, God, for your goodness. Thank you for your mercies. Thank you for being a good God. Let us lift His name on high this morning. Daddy, we are grateful. Thank you for being such a good God. Thank you for being the all-powerful God. Thank you that even in your greatness, you still choose us. You still choose to dwell in us. Lord, we are so grateful this morning. We magnify you. We pray that, Lord, even as we step into this day, this Tuesday, Lord, we dedicate it to you, Lord. You know, child of God, I was just thinking about it and I was like, I thank God that we don't have to do this day or life alone. You don't have to go through this day alone, child of God. You have the greatest partner, and that is the King of Kings and the Lord of Lords. So this day, Lord, we ask that as we're going through it, as we go to work, as the children go to school, would we carry, or would we just have an awareness of your presence with us? Would we know that you are walking with us? Because you've promised in your word that you will never leave us nor forsake us. It doesn't say that there are some days you'll be there, other days you will choose maybe to do something else. It says that you will never leave us nor forsake us. And so, Lord, this day we ask, how would we walk in the awareness of your presence with us? Would we know that we are not alone, even if we're going through things that seem so, you know, so heavy? Child of God, I don't know why I'm sensing there's someone, or there's some of us who are going through seasons where you're like, I don't think anybody would understand. It is so heavy. It feels so personal. Daddy, I pray this day, would we walk in this awareness and in this reality, because this is the truth of your word, that you will never leave us nor forsake us. So you are with us. Lord, we thank you. Thank you that you are with us. Thank you that you are walking with us, that you've started this day with us and you will end it with us, mighty God. Lord, we pray that as we step out, would we step out with a new strength that comes from you, Lord? I know for some, it's been a difficult season. So energies and you know, just the strength to continue has been depleted. And Lord, I pray for this ones this morning. I ask that, Lord, just as you have promised that you will give strength to the weak, I pray that this morning would this be their reality, that they will walk in the power of your might, not in the strength that they have, that they'll just come to you with that, but that I pray that you will strengthen them from their inner man, that they'll be able to keep on walking to do that which you've called them to do today. Lord, I pray that would you give them a different view of life, mighty God. Would you renew their mind? Lord, that heaviness, that heavy cloud that might have been following them, Lord, I ask that would you break it in the name of Jesus Christ, and would they begin to walk in the reality of your word, Lord, that they can depend on you for strength, that they don't have to walk with that heaviness in the name of Jesus Christ. It is not by power, not by might, but by your spirit. And I pray that this day, mighty God, that we will encounter your spirit, that Lord will be refreshed by your spirit, that there's going to be a fire that is set within us. Oh, Holy Spirit, would you refresh us? Would you fill us once again? Lord, I pray, even for the children, as they're going to school, mighty God, would you go ahead of them? Cover the roads with the precious blood of Jesus. The vehicles that they'll use, if it's a school bus, if it is you as a parent dropping them, if they're walking, if it is a matatu, I pray that whatever vehicle these children will be in, Lord, would you protect them? Would you be with them? We plead the precious blood of Jesus Christ over them. And we plead the precious blood of Jesus over these vehicles, over the roads, over the schools, in the name of Jesus. Would they go to school and would they enjoy? Child of God, your children are meant to enjoy education. It's not something that's supposed to be endured. Yes, I know there's the whole studying part that needs discipline and all, but there's a way it's supposed to be enjoyable for your children to enjoy, you know, just taking in knowledge. And I pray that this is going to be the reality of our children in the name of Jesus Christ, that they will enjoy going to school. By the way, would there be a shift in our children's mindsets that it's going to be so enjoyable? Yani, they'll be coming and talking about the subjects that they've learned, and you'll just be surprised at how they are enjoying it in the name of Jesus. Lord, we pray for this nation. We ask that, Lord, that would you go ahead of us? Would you cover this nation with your precious blood, Jesus, from the north to the south, east and west? Protect us, Lord. Cover us, Lord. Lord, we pray that would you lead us? Would you be the one who leads us, mighty God? Would you love on us as a people, Lord? I know that each one of us, we're going through it in a different way, you know, in different parts of this land. But God, I ask this day, would you have mercy upon this land? We ask, Lord, for good governance. Lord, we ask that would we as a people, would we not give up because of how situations are looking like, Lord? Daddy, the economy on this side, there's something else on that other side. Daddy, we ask, would you have mercy upon us as a people? Have mercy upon us, Lord. Father, we dedicate this day to you. And once again, we are grateful that we don't need to do this day alone. We don't need to go through it alone. Thank you that we have you. And Lord, we pray that as we go into this day, would we go with the mindset that we are victorious in the name of Jesus Christ, that everything that you've put on our hands to do, that you've given us as work, We thank you that we will multiply, that we will bear good fruit in the name of Jesus Christ. Lord, we thank you. We bless you. We honor you and we say thank you because we know that God, you hear us when we pray. I know you hear us when we pray. And so even for every need that has been mentioned this morning, that you would you meet it according to your riches in glory. I know there's some who've brought the prayer requests for, you know, maybe it is a need of resource. Maybe it is monies. Maybe it is human resource. Daddy, I pray that would you meet this need according to your riches in glory. Maybe for some, it is healing. Lord, would you heal them in the name of Jesus? You've promised us that by your stripes, we are made whole. Lord, we claim this wholeness over them in the name of Jesus Christ. Thank you, Lord. Thank you for being a good God. We honor you and we magnify you. It's in the name of Jesus Christ we've prayed, trusting and believing. Amen and amen. Child of God, it is done in the name of Jesus Christ. Right about now, I'd love us to make our morning declarations. And remember, this is just an extension of our time of prayer. So we take on scriptures and we stand on it. We stand and claim those scriptures over our lives. So child of God, here are our morning declarations.
1: Morning declarations. Morning declarations.
0: All right. And so this morning, we are going to be starting from the book of Colossians chapter 3, verse 23. That is Colossians chapter 3, verse 23. And this is what the word of God says. Whatever you do, work at it with all your heart as working for the Lord. Child of God, whatever you do, work at it with all your heart. As you are working for the Lord, as unto the Lord. And so this morning, declare and decree that everything that you're going to do today, that you'll do it so wholeheartedly in the name of Jesus Christ. That which God has put in your hands to do as work, that is going to be as worship unto God. In the name of Jesus, I know that maybe you're thinking, Barbara, you have no idea what I do. You have no idea that it was supposed to be, you know, a job that's kushikilia, you know. But child of God, even that one, do it as unto the Lord.

0: Jesus Christ. Let us also declare and decree that this day is blessed in the name of Jesus Christ. That as you're going out, you are going out blessed. Declare and decree, child of God, that you are the head and not the tail, that you are above and not beneath. Child of God, declare that no weapon that has been fashioned against you will prosper. It will not prosper in the name of Jesus Christ. Decree and declare that every tongue that rises against you, you condemn it right now in the name of Jesus Christ. Child of God, remember that greater is he that is in you than he that is in the world. Declare that you are walking with the majority in victory. Just like Gehazi, I pray that we will have that encounter to see that those who are for us are more than those who are against us. Child of God, those who are for you are more than those who are against you. If you are in the Lord, child of God, those who are for you are more than those who are against you. Declare and decree that you're walking protected, you're walking blessed in the name of Jesus Christ. Everything you put your hands to do is blessed in the name of Jesus. Multiplication is your portion today in the name of Jesus Christ. Child of God, I know that there are more declarations that the Holy Spirit has laid in your heart to speak out. Speak them out loud. Take the scriptures, stand on those promises. Believe for it. Believe for them in the name of Jesus Christ.
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Sue Owashiro right there with that jam, an absolutely beautiful one, a one that I love to call a declaration jam, because child of God, you need to declare and decree that unaenda mbele, haururi nyuma jamani, backwards never, forward ever. I don't know if it's just us who are being told that in high school, but hey jamani, it is absolutely true that you are moving forward in the name of Jesus Christ. Once again, an absolutely beautiful jam right there, Sue Owashiro with Naenda Mbele, and it brings us to exactly 9 minutes past 5 a.m. A very, very good morning to you, child of God, from wherever you are tuning in from. It is a fantastic, beautiful Tuesday morning, the 26th day of May 2026, and child of God, you are right here on Praise Break on Nation FM, this absolutely amazing day, Yemani. It's going to be great. I don't know why, I'm just sensing that this Tuesday is going to be absolutely great for you in the name of Jesus Christ. You are hanging out with me, Barbara Koinange, and right about now, I just want to salimi a watu. I can see quite a number of us are tuned in this morning. Joel Nakuona tuned in from Isili. Asante sana for being here. Onosima, please play for me. Mimi ni nani ni hesabike. Okay, Joel, nani amendike yo wimbo tafadhali? Please let me know the artist so that I can get the jam for you. But thank you so, so much for being here this morning. I saw Jackie Cheriro here as well very early. Thank you so, so much, woman of God, for being here. Unisema, good morning, Barbara. And you've shared a beautiful portion of scripture, kama kawaida. That is Psalm 37, verse 23 and 24. And this is what it says. The Lord makes firm the steps of the one who delights in him. Though he may stumble, he will not fall, for the Lord upholds him with his hand. Absolutely beautiful. Thank you so, so much for being here this morning. And also, let me shout out Watu wa TikTok. We are live on TikTok, and I can see quite a number of us tuned in. Official African Bushman, good to see you. Good to see you. Thank you so, so much for always being here. Mungu akubariki sana, sana, sana. I've seen a friend of mine as well, Pia Leila, shout out to you. Thank you so much for being here this very early morning. Asante sana. I can see Moranga Finest pia kwa hapo ameingia. Asante sana for being here this morning. And Z pia nimekuona hapo. Good morning. Asante sana. Sending love all the way from Nation FM. God bless you. And do let me know also how we can get to pray together this morning. Official African Bushman, Nimona song request is going to be coming in just a bit. But right about now, let me just introduce the conversation that we're going to be having today. Yeah. And today, I just thought, you know what, let's just switch things up, kidogo. And I'd love us to talk to entrepreneurs or entrepreneurship. Yeah. You know, as believers, we are also called to the marketplace. And I know even as you're getting ready to go to work, some of us have always had this debate between ministry and, marketplace. Am I called to this? Am I called to that? Do you know that it is a mesh of it all? Whatever you are a daughter, you are a son of God. You are called in the different spaces to represent Christ Jesus. And so today, I'd just love us to just talk about entrepreneurship, yeah? And some of the skills that you believe entrepreneurs should learn today. What are some of those skills that you are thinking, you know what, especially for young entrepreneurs, what skills do you think that young entrepreneurs should learn today? I don't know, maybe it could be perseverance or persistence. I don't know, because entrepreneurship is also not the easiest thing, but it is so fulfilling, more so if God has called you into it. You know, you can just have an idea, and you know this one, this is a God idea. There's something that God has called me to. And child of God, it could look like anything. Maybe it looks like you opening up a shop. You know, it looks like you are starting a cloth line, you know. And so, I don't know, what are some of these skills that you believe that every young
entrepreneur should learn today. And we're going to be having a post up across all social media platforms in the comment section. Do share. Let's just share some of this wisdoms because I do believe that we can learn from one another. What is that one skill that you think every young entrepreneur should learn today? Across all social media platforms on Facebook, that is at Nation FM, X Nation FM KE, and Instagram Nation FM underscore Kenya. Right about now, I'd love us to get back into the music, and after that we're going to be getting the inspirational moment of the day, and then also our daily affirmation is going to be coming in just a bit.

Is Unison Jerry featuring Lady B and Rebecca Suki with that absolutely beautiful jam Matunda. Na kwa kweli ndo ombi letu la leo. Hey, jamani nimeongea Swahili sanifu hapo. Ombi letu leo ni, may we bear good fruit in the name of Jesus Christ. Everything that you put your hands to do, would it bear fruit in the name of Jesus? That is how the Lord would want it. God would want you to bear good fruit in everything that you're doing. Not for you to toil and toil and toil and nothing is coming out of it. That is not your portion in the name of Jesus Christ. This great jam brings us to exactly 24 minutes past 5 a.m. A very, very good morning to you once again. And karibu sana to Praise Break right here on Nation FM, where it's all about your voice and your vibe. You are hanging out with me, Barbara Koinange, this absolute beautiful Tuesday morning, the 26th day of May 2026. And today we are talking matters, business, entrepreneurship. Yani leo, we just need to advise each other. I'd love to hear from you. What is one skill that you think every young entrepreneur needs to learn today? Just one skill or two, it's okay. Especially if you've been in the game for quite a bit. Hey, tafadhali tuambie. Tuambie, what are some of the skills that you think are so important in this game that we need to just put them into practice? And remember, I just keep reminding us as children of God, we are also meant to put our hands to work. Si kuomba tu. We will pray, yes, but we also need to work. We need to put our hands to work and more so do that which God has called us to do in this season and in our generation. And that is why I feel it is so important for us to be having such conversations so that we can sharpen each other. Yeah. So what are some of the skills that you think every young entrepreneur needs to have? Remember, across all social media platforms, there's a post that is up right there in the comment section. Do let me know. And I'm going to be sampling your feedback in just a bit. But you can also call me up in studio on 0719-038-963. That is 0719-038-963. But right about now, before we get our inspirational moment of the day, let me just sample some feedback here. I can see quite a number of us tuned in this morning. And right here on Facebook, I see Dixon Barasa. Good morning. Thank you so much for being here. Nasema tuned in or listening from Kakamega County. Asante sana for being here this morning. James, I see you. Good morning. How are you doing? Asante sana for being here. Kioko Kilonzo, good morning. How are you doing? Asante sana for being here. Samuel as well, good morning. Thank you so, so much. Nwanabu Mendika, present. Uko in. Asante. Thank you so much for being here this morning. Montford, good to see you. Kama kawaida, good morning. How are you doing? Nobel, nakuona hapo. Good morning. Asante sana for being here. Salim, good morning. Asante sana for being here this morning as well. Stephen, good morning. How are you? Fred, good morning. Unasema uko locked. Ukiwa County ya Webuye. Amazing shout out to you. Thank you so much for being here. Jeff, good morning. USN. Tunasema yu ni uwasingishu, siyo? Well represented. Asante sana for tuning in. J-Boy K-E, I see you. Listen, we're locked out of Kakamega County. Thank you so much for being here as well. Kingmaker, absolutely love your name. Listen, the morning is really blessed. I can confirm. Amazing. Thank you so much. Thank you for tuning in from LD. Hey, the fifth city, Yamani. Asante sana for being here. David, good to see you. Good morning. Asante sana for tuning in. Marcy, good morning. Thank you so much for the kaflower right there. Good morning to you too. Obed, good to see you as well. Casper, good morning. Tuned in from sides of Jogorod. Asante sana. Shout out to you. Benjamin Yaboro, good to see you. Kama kawaida. Thank you so, so much for being here. David, good morning. How are you doing? Unasema tuko
pamoja hadi mwisho. Confirm my presence. Confirmed. That is David Koros. Thank you so much for being here. Eliud, good to see you. Good morning. Asante Sana for being here as well. Fred, good morning. And you are representing Nyamira County. Asante Sana for being here. Remember, you can also sign into the show. And also do let me know, what are some of the things entrepreneurs or young entrepreneurs need to do, you know, need to learn to do as early as when they're starting off that call that they've decided to work on? Let me tell you, if you want, hey, Yemani, should I say this? If you want to learn to trust the Lord, if you want to know how to walk in faith, hey, Yemani, try being an entrepreneur. Here now, let me tell you, you will grow in faith. You will grow in your faith in such a way. Jamani. But anyway, please do let me know what are some of the skills that young entrepreneurs need to learn. And definitely I'm going to be sampling your feedback in just a bit. But right about now, Official African Bushman, I have your song request right here. Jamani, Jamani, nayo hii. Hii ni anthem yetu kama praise break. We absolutely love this jam. This is Nema Gospel Choir with Nikurejeshe Jamani.

0: That is Forrest Frank right there with that absolutely beautiful jam. Your way is better. And child of God, let me tell you, the way of the Lord is the best way, in fact. There's no other way. Your money. It is only the way of the Lord. Absolutely beautiful right there. And this jam brings us to exactly 20 minutes to the top of the hour. A very, very good morning to you, child of God. And thank you so much for being right here on Praise Break on Nation FM this absolutely beautiful Tuesday morning, the 26th day of May 2026. And you are hanging out with me, Barbara Koinange. And today we are having a very, very, very important conversation. Tulisema, your money. As children of God, hell yeah, yeah, we're going to put our hands to work. We are going to work. As we are praying, we are working as well. Because you have been called for such a time as this. There is something great that God has put in you. And child of God, you need to work it out. And so this morning, we are talking about what is one skill that every young entrepreneur should learn today. Maybe you found yourself in this space for quite a number of years. When you know it, we are very young. We're very young in this space. But what can you just, you know, share with us this morning that you've learned through this journey? I think maybe you've just been an entrepreneur for a few weeks. Germany, also, what have you learned in those few weeks that other people should know before they get into this? Yeah. And I can see quite a number of feedback here. Absolutely beautiful, by the way. I love this. I absolutely love this. Montford, good morning from Eldred. Hard work and determination are key to success. I absolutely love that. It's so true, by the way. Hard work and determination are the key to success. Amazing. Thank you so much for sharing that. Jackie Chimero, good to see you here as well. Proverbs chapter 22, verse 29. Absolutely love the scripture, by the way. Do you see someone skilled in their work? They will serve before kings. They will not serve before officials of low rank. The young entrepreneur should learn the skill of sales and marketing. That is the art of persuasion, financial literacy, problem-solving techniques, and also use of modern digital tools such as AI, and also be street smart. Hey, woman of God, I think you've just summarized it all. Amazing pointers right there. Absolutely love this. Let me break it down once again. So, Auntie Esther has begun by saying, Kwanza, hear scripture. Amazing. That indeed, do you see someone skilled in their work? They will serve before kings. Child of God, you need to sharpen that skill. That skill will take you before kings, Jemani. It will take you before kings. And then as she continues to say, also Hapo Eka sales and marketing, learn the art of persuasion. Learn how to, you know, to sell your product, yeah? Financial literacy as well. Understand the ins and outs of your money, the cash flow, yeah? Problem-solving techniques as well. Use also modern day tools such as AI, and also be street smart. Ah, yeah, money. Thank you so much for that, Jackie. Absolutely beautiful. There's somebody else here. This is Brian. Brian is a just learn the skill of making money. That's all. Money is the answer. And your money. Okay, but thank you so much for your feedback as well. Thank you so much. Indeed, let me not lie. By the way, scriptures also say that money answereth all. But remember, child of God, the love of money, that is where it is. That is a root of evil. So the love of money upon Yoshida Iko. But as a child of God, yes, it is good that you get these resources, because I mean, that is how you need to operate on this side of eternity. But that love of money, so say you're just being pushed by that. That could be very, very dangerous. But thank you so much for sharing that. Davey, I love what you said as well. And summer today, just work smart and not hard. Just hustle as well. Absolutely amazing. Work smart, not hard. I absolutely love that. Thank you so much for sharing that. Remember, you can also do the same across all social media platforms. There's a post that is up specifically for our conversation this morning. What is one skill every young entrepreneur should learn today? Right about now, I'd love us to get into our daily affirmation of the day, and I'll be back to sample more of your feedback.
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0: All right. Remember, for the daily affirmation, we speak it out together. And this is what we're saying this morning. My life reflects God's goodness in all I do, and through me, He will be glorified. Once again, my life reflects God's goodness in all I do, and through me, He will be glorified. Absolutely beautiful right there. Child of God, would the Lord be glorified in all that you do today, all that you put your hands to do? Would He receive all the glory?
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1: Na kwa kweli, hapo Laura amesema kweli tu kaze hustle kidogo. Hey. Absolutely love this jam. That is Laura Karirwa. Hey, jamani, chini kwa mimi ni tongue twister. And Stony Jiwe right there with Rada. An absolutely amazing jam, just reminding us, yes, indeed, we also need to put in the work. But definitely may the Lord be glorified in all that we do. That is the point right there, that God be glorified. An absolutely great jam bringing us to the end of the show this morning. And that's at 8 minutes to the top of the hour. Child of God, thank you so, so much for being here with me from 4 a.m. all the way to this point. And if you're just joining us, number one, umechelewa sana. But we've been talking about entrepreneurship this morning and just some of the skills that we need to learn today, or we need to begin today as entrepreneurs. And I absolutely love the comments that we've gotten. Let me just sample one as we wrap up the conversation. Johnson up and I said, ma'am, everything you do, try to make a change. I love that. Try to make a change. Would it be that as an entrepreneur, that you're bringing a solution to problems that maybe somebody has? You know, as you're looking at the market, you're looking at, okay, maybe this can be made a bit easier. May that be the goal. I absolutely love that, by the way. That is strategy right there. Thank you so much for all your comments. And maybe I can wrap this up by just giving five tips that I believe would help you as a young entrepreneur. Yeah. And I think number one for me would be plan. What is your strategy? Remember what scriptures also tell us about writing down your vision. What do you want to achieve? So before launching, before anything, define the goal. What problem are you going to be meeting? You know, what solution are you going to be bringing? I love what Johnson has said. You know, what change are you bringing? Put it down. Also with that, count the cost. Child of God, count the cost. Because it's going to cost you something. And that means you'll need capital that looks a certain type of way. For some, you don't need to start with a very large, form of capital. And please, by the way, child of God, just make a disclaimer, Apple. Don't use that as an excuse not to do what God has called you to do. There's a way unaweza finya budget. But definitely write it down. Just write down and say, okay, maybe I'd need this 50,000. I'd need 50K for this thing to start, just to start. But maybe you're thinking, hey, 50K, hey, that's a lot. How can you cut it down and just begin? Number two, I'd say be diligent. As a child of God, remember that you're representing Christ Jesus, even in the marketplace. So be diligent and also check on your work ethic. Oh, you need to work. As an entrepreneur, oh, lo, hakuna time out. You're 24/7 working. But again, remember Sabbath rest is important. But remember, be diligent in what you're doing. Building wealth gradually is beautiful and very, it's fulfilling. As you're building, don't think, you know, this is just like a small thing. It is not. That is how literally all businesses start. By the way, I'll get some of these stories of how many businesses began. You'd be shocked. Things like, businesses, hey, yamani, actually, nisiseme hapa nitakuwa na advertise, but there's some great businesses that started in garages. Child of God, you can begin today, yeah? So be diligent and also check on your work ethic. Work with purpose. Don't work for the monies. Of course, I know that is an end goal, but work with purpose. Approach it with, okay, I'd love to fulfill this. I'd love to make life easier for people in this way, yeah? All right, number three, I'd say integrity and also customer trust. So remember, as you're beginning this journey, you are going to be interacting with a lot of people, by the way. So you need to be very, very, you need to be a people's person, or you need to learn how to do that, to talk to people. It's going to have to be there, by the way. Child of God, I'm sorry, that cannot be outside of entrepreneurship, because you need to work with maybe the employees you're going to get, the customers you're going to be getting as well. Especially when you're starting out, you are literally everything. You're the marketing team, you are the digital team, you are the founder, you are the worker. So at the very beginning, you're going to be meeting up a lot also with where you're getting maybe your stock. There are many people you're going to meet there, as well as you're trying to get, you know, just the different places you can get your stock from. So integrity is very important. Yeah, maintain high ethical standards from the get-go. From the beginning, serve others as well. Let it be that you're thinking about them. Serve the people. Serve people, solve their problems, and treat customers with respect. Yemani, put some respect on it, please. Just treat your customers with a lot of respect, and just love on them. Because sometimes unaweza ambiwa kitu unabaki, eh. So hapo pia a bit of grit and a bit of toughness is needed. And I think that's what's going to be coming in my final point. But number four, I'd say continuously learn. Keep on learning. Keep on seeking wise counsel. Ask for guidance. Don't do it alone. You cannot do it in a silo. And then number five, I'd say resilience. Hey, don't do it in a silo. And then number five, I'd say resilience. Hey, Jemani, resilience, you need to be a bit tough.

0: happiness. Child of God, I pray that has put you at a better position. Maybe you were thinking about entrepreneurship. I hope that helps you this morning to just, you know, just see what is out there. What can you do with what God has asked you to do, what he's put in your hands? Don't say that I can't do anything because seen a 100 cases, you seen a nini. There are businesses that I know, actually. And once again, I think we need to have some of these testimonials recorded. We have people who've started businesses with 2,000 bob. 2K. 2,000 shillings. And they're now in the multi-millions. So, child of God, you can begin from right there where you are. Thank you so much for hanging out with me this morning. I've been your host, Barbara Koinange, but remember not to touch that dial because Fixing the Nation is coming right up. Sisi tutapatana kesho papa hapa. And remember, tomorrow is a Wednesday, so we're going to be having our Bible trivia. Are you ready? Ready? Anza kusoma Biblia. So you come out to kusoma cover to cover before tomorrow. But child of God, it's going to be a fantastic day for you. This Tuesday is blessed in the name of Jesus Christ. You are blessed in your going out and you are blessed in your coming in. Tupatane kesho. God bless you.
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0: could dance like this. I'm a conga bada dan. I'm the bada from the town, man.
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2: Cleverer than the ones who consider themselves clever when things happen. Nualo lichukua leave. Monday.
3: Bas.
2: And it's the next end. Tuesday.
3: Wait, well, lichukua leave. Monday, mipita.
2: Uh-huh. The celebrations are Sunday.
3: Bas.
2: Then, with the anticipation that Tuesday would be a holiday.
3: Wow.
2: Then, murkomena kacheza kama e. So, Tuesday became a holiday. And
3: but,
2: then.
3: But ni cash on your holiday.
2: Oh, Wednesday, sorry.
3: Yes.
2: Yeah.
3: Actually, so, they took
2: yeah.
3: Monday and Tuesday.
2: Monday and Tuesday, yeah.
3: Ah, but, let me show you the Creva ones.
2: The Creva ones.
3: Sasa. Mm. Waka

0: You know what? Those are the cleverest.
1: Oh, no.
0: The people who are clever, index cleverer, one. Cleverest. Ni hao.
1: Index one, Metro P. Hey, but happy Tuesday. We were just talking off air. Alafu Fela pointed out something very mind-boggling that I've never noticed. Why is the title Cardinal used as a name? John Cardinal
0: Otunga.
1: Otunga.
0: Yeah.
1: Mbonena, where does the name,
0: actually,
1: the title go in the
0: out.
1: Yeah. And fix us if you happen to know why. It's not, you know, because people say, are we saying it wrong? Do people say Cardinal John Otunga? But I hear people say John Cardinal Otunga. Otunga. So does Cardinal become your middle name? And is there any other Cardinal? Mwanyanaitangwa? You know, Francis, Cardinal Matthew. I don't know, something of the sort.
0: So, yeah. Actually, there's an explanation.
1: Okay.
0: It says, why do cardinals put their title in the middle of their name? So from the very beginning of the church, cardinals were exclusively members of the hierarchy of who were given charge of specific churches in Rome.
1: Okay.
0: And because of that, this is unique, as bishops and popes are both addressed with their title coming first, as Pope Francis or Bishop this.
1: Yes.
0: So the reasoning for this predates, it goes all the way back to Roman times. So the reason behind the peculiar custom dates back a tradition that started in Rome. From the very beginning of the church, cardinals were exclusively members of the hierarchy of the church. Even today, when the cardinal is appointed, they're typically given charge of a church.
1: Okay.
0: Keeping this in mind, early on in the church, surnames, aka last names, did not exist. In order to distinguish members of the hierarchy, they would instead refer to them by the church they were in charge of.
1: Okay.
0: So hence why I think now from that, instead of having the church you represent, then the title cardinal comes in the middle.
1: Okay, so that we know you're a cardinal.
0: Yes.
1: Cool. Hey, learn something new every day. That's where the John Cardinal Otunga comes in.
0: And not John Bishop.
1: Yeah. And John Pope.
0: John
1: Francis
0: Pope.
1: And so on and so forth. That's really cool. I would like to know, actually, now I'll do a deep dive. Sasa umeanzisha kakitu. The namings as well, and Eric has broken this down for me before, but I was trying to understand it all at once so I could think yote. Like, you know, the right reverend.
0: Oh, yeah.
1: And then the very right reverend.
0: Oh, yes.
1: And then the most... Is it kuna ingine? Is nandelanga hivyo?
0: There's an ascending order.
1: Yeah, an ascending order. I'm like, who came up with this? Who came up with this?
0: And how do you graduate? At what point do we then graduate your title from right to the most?
1: The most, right? The very, and then the most.
0: The most.
1: Like, but I also like how straightforward it is. Hakuna ku guess.
0: No.
1: At least we all understand that... the most is more than very.
0: Yeah.
1: And you can be like, yeah. If you're the most right reverend, then like, when do you go
0: pale juu?
1: Uko hapo kileleni.
0: Exactly.
1: Okay.
0: Mariam the most.
1: Hey.
0: The most.
1: I'm actually going to be using that. Mariam the most. Oh.
0: Most.
1: That's amazing.
0: You know, it's crazy how you can, not crazy, but interesting how you could go down a rabbit hole.
1: Uh-huh.
0: You pick one thing and you realize there's an entire universe of things you don't know.
1: Yes.
0: And I think generally that's why I like curious people.
1: Mm-hmm.
0: There's so much you could learn. There's so many things that we don't pay attention to.
1: Yes.
0: You look at and you kind of dismiss, but they actually carry a lot of meaning.
1: Yeah.
0: Yeah.
1: It's curiosity is a beautiful thing. I agree. Just
0: very,
1: that very questioning and wondering and asking and wanting to do like a deep dive, it's so good for your mind as well. I was wondering, actually, Jana, yesterday was looking very strange in terms of like, nikama kulikuwa strike, nikama hakukuwa
0: nayo. Oh, yeah. Actually.
1: It's nikama kunayo, nikama hakuna. And then, you know, walking around the streets of Nairobi, police walikuwa wameja. So I saw like, I don't know. Also, I'm stuck yukufunza watu kazi, but I thought the idea of kupatrol, niati, you spread out and you cover more ground.
0: Area and more ground.
1: So I'm really fascinated, like 10 or 12 GSU guys
0: in one place.
1: Okotu hapo karibu na City Market. Ilikuwa karibu na City Market. Somewhere around there. I'm like, but wamesimama tu. Seti like wameachwa tu sahi. So I'm like, this particular quadrant must be very safe. This particular like 100 meters, whatever.
0: It's very safe. There's 12 of you.
1: Yes, 12 of you.
0: Also, what is the threat? Maybe there's an imminent threat that they are just like, yep, we're waiting for this and we're ready. 12?
1: is a bit much.
0: You know what? Spread yourself out. Maybe ilikuwa tu time ya story. You know,
1: Situfunze kazi. We have amazing conversations today, courtesy of two gentlemen. One, Fixer Pro Max. Mm. Fixer Origi, OG Fixer, Eric Latif from Estonia. He'll be with us from 8 to 10 a.m. We'll go live with him. You guys have been asking, Anadunini Uko. Yes. He's been trying to give you the WhatsApp Nation video at least morning. He's bordering Sweden, and Finland, Russia. And Russia.
0: And there was Latvia.
1: Latvia, yes, yeah. And Latvia. Okay, that's geographically. But then, amenda kudunini uko. That's what we'll be talking about from 8 a.m. all the way to 10 a.m. Utamu ni hakuna time difference, by the way, Katya. Let me actually make sure. Yeah, there's no time difference between us and Estonia.
0: That's interesting.
1: To be fair, I actually think there is exactly zero time difference. Yeah, that's it.
0: There's no time difference.
1: We're exactly the same. So, beautiful scenes. We'll be able to go live with Eric from 8 a.m. to 10 a.m. And we'll talk about our relations with Estonia from a diplomatic perspective and a lot more. So, tutaanza na yeye. And then at 9 a.m., we'll do a little bit of a baraza. Yes.
0: Ooh, a baraza straight from Estonia. How about that? Interesting things. Then in 7 o'clock hour, we'll be having a guest with us in studio to discuss all things finance bill and its impact on business. Now, last week we covered direct impact to you as the consumer and the things, the red flags and the green flags in it. We had Kwame Owino. This time around, we have our tax expert in the house, and his name is Robert Wariru. Tax expert. We'll be looking at the cost of, you know, this finance bill if implemented on small businesses, medium businesses, large enterprises, and also investors. What does that look like? What are the direct impacts? Because this particular finance bill, much as it doesn't have the punitive taxes we saw in 2024, what it has is enforcement. It's very enforcement heavy. It's very administrative. It's also looking at closing loopholes when it comes to the informal sector and you know, matters e-teams when you think about it. Like, there's just a lot that we might be lost on, and our expert Robert will be in the house to help us make sense of it.
1: You know, when we had Kwame on last week, I kept asking him what are the red flags and green flags of this finance bill. We had Kwame on for 1.5 hours. Akituambia red flags. In the back of my mind, I was like almost trying to rush him kidogo so that we at least have kidogo time for green flags. Even if we'll just go through them quickly, But either way, at like 20 past, we're almost 10 minutes to the end of the interview, he's like, you asked me about green flags? I don't really see any.
0: Green flags are there for the collecting authority.
1: Yeah.
0: They have a very big target to meet. So for them, if you ask them, they're like, there's a green flag. We get to meet our target. So guess what? It's a good one.
1: Imagine.
0: Is it?
1: That's how Tamuni, how to meet your target. If the last few years have proved anything, how to meet your target. But this hour too, we'll be talking about the finance bill and of course Kenya-Estonia relations throughout the show. Do you want to share the quote of the day with
0: Fantastic.
1: Us?
0: Yes. Today's quote is actually courtesy of a British economist. It fits whatever the discussions are going to be, because we're looking at Africa business relations straight from Estonia, and then we have the tax expert. So our quote of the day is courtesy of John Keynes, who's a British economist and one of the most influential economic thinkers of the 20th century. So if you think about things to do with public spending, recessions, taxes, unemployment, he was an expert in this space. The quote is, The difficulty lies not so much in developing new ideas as in escaping from old ones. The difficulty lies not so much in developing new ideas as in escaping from old ones.
1: I hear it.
0: How does that speak to you, Mary?
1: How does that speak to me? Man, there's nothing... Let me put it like this. I don't know. This is how the mind works, or at least my mind works. Yeah. In Itaji, like space. This is a very literal interpretation of it. But your mind requires space, right? To think, to ideate, to do whatever it is. When you are so hell-bent on how something works. This is how I do things. This is how I cook my kienyeji chicken.
0: Yes.
1: Like, hakuna room ya kuunlock any new possibilities, right? This is how we run a country on debt. There's no room to unlock anything new. So then you are, the harder thing is to undo this way of doing things and thinking than thinking of something new. Once you open up your mind to the possibilities that, hey, debt is not the only way to service a budget, like a national budget, cool. Or
0: overtaxing people.
1: Overtaxing people, right? Or boiling is not the only way to tenderize kienyeji chicken. Like, you will start looking at other ways. You'll be like, sinikona steamer, sinikona, you know, I'm just thinking out loud.
0: We become very set in our ways. And I'll give an example. It said the older you get and you try dating, for example, is that you are so set in your ways, it becomes very, very hard for you to change, which makes you very inflexible.
1: True.
0: You're not, don't have capacity to accommodate people who come in with different ideas or different ways of doing things.
1: Yeah.
0: So that inflexibility, old systems, old assumptions really limit you. So it's not like we have a shortage of ideas. The ideas are there. We are just so boxed in old structures that we fail to see the opportunity in those new ideas. So every time we hear government say, but there's no other way. Are you sure there's no other way?
1: Amma, you can't think of another way.
0: Yeah.
1: Because you're set.
0: Because you're so set in your ways.
1: Fair.
0: Yeah. It's a very good quote.
1: It's a lovely one. Thank you. I think, hey, I don't know, the question is now, how do you make sure you don't become that person that is so set in their ways? Because it's a dangerous thing.
0: It is.
1: I mean, listen, it's good to know who you are, and it's the beauty of getting older and experiencing things. But then life is for the living as well.
0: Yeah.
1: There's like, there's literally no right way to do anything. That's a...
0: You have to keep checking yourself. And even those times where you feel you know the right way to do something, always be open to looking at how other people bring in new ideas of doing those things and stepping back. Because
1: like
0: the older you get, you can just become that person who's like, what can you teach me? Me already know. You would you about running a country.
1: Aki. Ulisikia wapi? Have you run a country before?
0: Have you run one before?
1: Nyonyesha kwenye me succeed. Yeah. Tungie magazetini. Kama kawaida tuanze na Taifa Leo kwa habari na makala moto moto.
0: Fire.
1: Moto moto. 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You who gave us this man as deputy president, sasa suddenly you're very clever. 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You know, two things can be true at the same time.
0: Yep.
1: Yes, you did warn us about William Ruto, but he was your running mate, your deputy president in 2013 and in 2013, yes, and 2017.
0: Yeah.
1: Madness. Man, aya, Mudavadi na Wetangula, na wataka wa unaibu wa rais. Wamsukuma rais ateue mmoja wao mgombea mwenza uchaguzi ujao.
0: Are we shocked?
1: No.
0: Are we surprised?
1: Oburu na Wanga sasa wapiga about tani ya 2027. About tani, unanielewa? Haya, watupilia mbali ndoto zao za kuwania viti vya kitaifa, sasa watetea nyadhifa zao katika county. Is this a fact? Because, you know, we've been hearing so many rumors about, oh, Gladys Wanga and potentially, you know, being number two. Ni mchezo wa town?
0: Mchezo wa town. I mean, I was very surprised at their utterances and them sounding very sure about what they want to do. And even Gladys Wanga going to the extent of saying that when the aspirants who sit within ODM do their posters, mambo ya Linda Ground wamewacha, sasa wao ni ODM,
1: yes.
0: Na rangi ni orange. And it's almost, it's signifying something about ODM. And whether or not they're part of this broad-based agenda, what has come about? What are these, what has happened within that they've decided they want to defend their seats? How is governor and Oburu a senator?
1: Right. I'm also very curious. Ebola. Kenya iko katika nchi kumi zilizo hatarini. Ugonjwa huo unaendelea kusambaa kwa kasi nchini DRC na Uganda ukitishia kuvuka mpaka. So Aden Duale said, Tumeweka mikakati. I would like to see another state. You know, the Eric says just keep updating people, keep updating people. Tell us specifically what structures you've put in place to ensure that Ebola doesn't cross the border. Yeah. We share a very big border with Uganda. Mm. We have a lot of people coming in from the Democratic Republic of Congo and from Uganda. Yeah. What are you doing to ensure that none of them has Ebola. Rais aapa kulinda eneo la pwani. Atangaza serikali itatumia bilioni tano kununua mashamba na kuwapa maskwota. This was over the weekend, actually. Aya, sherehe za ubingwa wa Arsenal zazidi. Mashabiki waendelea kusherekea kwingi duniani kwa ubingwa wa ligi kuu ya EPL.
0: Sasa niulize, wakishinda Champions League, watasherekea mwaka mzima?
1: There will be no silence, no rest. There will be, I don't even know if I, CLAW, like I cannot fathom how thick things will be should they win the Champions League. But I said should we win, because nimefanywa club. Aya. Let's have a look at some of these stories. Uhuru wa Mlima Ruto, ukurasa wa pili pale, Taifa Leo. 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Let's listen in to former President Uhuru Kenyatta akitupiga lecture.
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1: No comment. I mean, niko na comment, let me not lie. It's just, very clever all of a sudden.
0: Nilikuwa nimewa warn.
1: Who platformed him to become a deputy president so that he could now become president? It was you, sir. It was you. I don't know, former President Uhuru has gotten very clever. Suddenly, he's like, people are earning 20K a month. They're spending this much on rent, da, da, da. While he was in power, alizwa bei mkate akasema ni ngapi?
0: 300.
1: Yeah.
0: 300.
1: So I'm not saying there's no truth in what he's saying. Mm. It's just, it's always, are you the person to be saying it?
0: Mm.
1: Are you the right person?
0: Port Colin. But you know, there's something called redemption.
1: Mm-hmm.
0: Which I think is a thing that happens. It's very inward, where you regret, but you'll not come out and say, "Me, I regret what I did. Mm-hmm. I played a part in this, and therefore, this is the reason why I'm speaking like this." It's easier to then come and say, "No, this is the wrong thing." Blah blah blah. I really wish we all started from a point of accountability. That these were my missteps. This is where I went wrong.
1: Mm-hmm.
0: And therefore, as part of redeeming myself, then I'm going to speak the truth. But also, what is the extent of this redemption? Are we just going to gloss over some things? And that's why we're here, just tongue in cheek, saying, yeah, there's a lot we could talk about.
1: Right. Tatupa Bitaifa.
0: Yes. Bitaifa leo ni mrembo hapa anaitwa Lillian Regina, miaka 20, ndiye mwenye bahati leo. Bi Regina ni muuguzi katika kaunti ya Trans Nzoia. 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
1: Lovely. 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This is wonderful, wonderful, wonderful.
0: Mrembo hapo.
1: Yo, uraibu wake kuogelea na kutazama filamu.
0: Yes.
1: It seems like a lovely way to spend the day.
0: Exactly, exactly. Well, we'll jump on to the business daily after the break.
1: Oh, tukombali break kidogo. We can take a quick look.
0: Fantastic. Just a quick look at the business daily. The live section has a very interesting article. You know, Upward slums, as we branded them.
1: Hmm.
0: Waikileleshwa traded its leafy suburbs for high-rise apartments. That's on page 19. Hmm. A lot of this has been an ongoing conversation, man. Is where are the city planners, the urban planners, sorry. And, you know, just a lot of the issues that have been raised about that entire area. And if not addressed, then this is going to continue spreading across other parts of this city.
1: Yo. And then, like, who is going to live in all these apartments, Bana? Does the demand actually match the supply?
0: The supply, no.
1: Because
0: Ask Consult have the data.
1: Mm-hmm.
0: They've been saying that there's an oversupply and therefore property prices have gone down drastically. And in fact, the only property prices that are going up are for the more standalone units and not so much the apartments.
1: Mm-hmm.
0: So even rent prices, should we then be seeing a decline in those?
1: I hope so. But then you keep thinking that what you're seeing in the market is what other people are seeing. So what Has Consult is saying is true.
0: Mm.
1: There's an oversupply. It feels like that. If you drive or walk around Kileleshwa, you do see the oversupply and Kilimani as well.
0: Yeah.
1: However, any place there is standalone or even barely bare land, anything that is not developed, I promise you, give it a year, you will hear an excavator digging and it's an apartment
0: That's
1: coming
0: true.
1: Up. So
0: That's
1: it's like,
0: true.
1: So... What's happening? What's
0: I mean, just to add to what you said, there's public participation notice that was put out for the area that I live.
1: Mm-hmm.
0: And it was good to see the residents there be very vocal about them objecting a 16-story building that is being proposed to be built on an open field.
1: Mm-hmm.
0: And the demand is, we need green spaces. You really cannot be putting up structures like this when initially when people moved in here, this was never part of the plan.
1: Yep.
0: So it's very good to see one active citizens who are calling out developers, but also I hope it's not one of those things where you just say we are doing public participation, take a box, and then still go ahead and do whatever it is.
1: Huh.
0: Yeah, just very quickly, the ticker headlines. Ruto holds key to payslip tax cuts. President Ruto will make the final call on the introducing payslip cuts in the finance bill amid pressure from professional lobby groups to boost disposable income. That's a story on page 4, and we'll be talking all matters tax in the next hour. Safaricom opens M-Pesa app access to rival network users.
1: Mm-hmm.
0: Safaricom has updated its mobile application to allow customers using rival mobile networks data to access services like sending money.
1: Okay. I did not know you could not use the M-Pesa app if you're not on Safaricom data. That's a bit wild.
0: Actually.
1: I've never tried it, but...
0: We'll put this to test today. But this is very interesting. And on matters energy, how wind and solar are forcing Kenya Power to ration electricity. Kenya Power has been forced to ration electricity in the wake of supply shortcomings from wind and solar plants, triggering business disruptions and costly use of diesel generators. Joseph Siro, the managing director of Kenya Power, said that the rationing is more pronounced when wind power generation drops to near zero, creating a deficit that cannot be offset by other plants, notably during peak evening hours. Three wind plants, including the 310-megawatt Lake Turkana wind power project, and five solar plants account for nearly a fifth of the electricity supply to Kenya Power. The wind and solar plants currently lack battery storage to tap electricity generated during their peak production, when wind speeds and solar radiation are highest, triggering rationing during high consumption hours between 6 and 10 p.m. Mm-hmm. We had the expert in the house, Ndereva, yes, last week, and we were just looking at where it is we are getting the most power from. So this is very interesting. The question I would have on this is, does this have any effect on when they move to the diesel?
1: Yeah, I'm sure it 100% does on your power bill. And then the question is, there's part of the story that says wind and solar plants currently lack battery storage to tap electricity generated during their peak production. Okay, basi, si tununue battery. Just thinking out loud.
0: Easy solutions there. And the biggest headline, of course, on the Business Daily is on Matters Cooperative Bank, whose staff now top owners after 1.7 billion shillings deal. They've become the lender's top shareholders. Employees have become the lender's top shareholders after buying an additional stake currently worth 1.77 billion shillings. And a picture there is of Gideon Murioki, who's the managing director of Cooperative Bank, who's amongst the shareholders of CoopBank.
1: He is. And of course, I think it's a massive show of confidence from the employees of CoopBank and from the managing director that you want to own an even bigger stake in the bank. Of course, it's for your own dividends as well. Yeah. But what it signals to the outside as well is we're solid, we're good. You can't sit with us.
0: Yeah.
1: Edith Sidondo in Intelligence was saying professionals should move from fronting qualifications to positioning themselves around the value they bring. I studied this. I have a master's at Wanzuksema.
0: Yeah.
1: I built this software. Okay. Sawabasi.
0: So, Nisha, what you can do.
1: Okay. Show me what you can do. Hashtag is Fixing the Nation NTV. We'll be right back after this short break.

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1: 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Walk into rooms like you belong there. Speak clearly. Take care of yourself like someone worth loving. Because confidence, that changes your face before makeup. I'm Nyanduko Nyabuto.
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2: a lot of Italian cuisine, more restaurants on one end. But if you come here during the day, many people will be here. Why am I saying during the day? Because now it's at night. It's 9 p.m. and we're here. Fixing the nation, one conversation at a time, from Estonia.
5: It's nighttime, allegedly, Eric. It's allegedly nighttime. It's 9 p.m. Sema, allegedly. Oh, man. I mean, it's still... amazing. Just 9 p.m. It's bright outside. Thank you so much for that WhatsApp Nation video. Even if you've experienced it, it still messes with your mind. The fact that it could be 10 p.m. and it's bright out.
6: It's so bright. Yeah. I wonder what happens to your melatonin. Like, you know, the reason why it gets dark, you need a bit of darkness is for your melatonin to activate like this, then you sleep.
5: Yes.
6: So no, it's if you don't have blackout curtains.
5: They have blackout curtains. I've seen it. Like, they have the thickest curtains known to man. Not a streak of light will get through those babies.
6: Hey, you need it.
5: But then I also feel like people who live in those parts of the world kind of adjust their schedules accordingly. So when the days are longer, they stay out longer, they stay up later.
6: Yeah.
5: Because there will come a time when the days will be very short.
6: Barely there.
5: So this is, that's the side, we're not seeing right now. But the winters also mean that there's very little daytime.
6: Yeah.
5: So then it gets dark very, very early. It could be 3 p.m. and it's already dark.
6: Yeah.
5: So then I think when you do get a long day, you take advantage.
6: Mm.
5: But then also I think blackout curtains help.
6: They help. Yeah. It would be quite an experience. I'd be very curious to hear from Kenyans who are living in the diaspora in that particular country, who Eric is going to be interacting with from 8 o'clock to 10 o'clock to just get to hear of their experiences there.
5: Mm-hmm.
6: But also, what opportunities does Estonia present for anyone that is either looking to go and study there, invest, or even just get funding, because Estonia is looking to invest quite a lot in this continent. Eric will be interacting with the people there, and I'm very excited to learn, because who knows, maybe on my wish list I'm going to add Estonia.
5: I mean, honestly, there's a lot of things that work around that side of the world, and the fact that he'll be having a baraza with, like you said, Kenyans who are in Estonia, and of course, hopefully some Estonians as well, so that we can do those live comparisons and side by sides and talk about what healthcare and education look like there, what work looks like there, work hours, work conditions, taxation, what it looks like, what does the taxation get you? Already you can get a vibe, but that will be a 9 to 10 a.m. with Eric Latif. Asante for that WhatsApp Nation video fixer. Our number is 0769-590-762. Send us your WhatsApp Nation video. Tell us who you are, where you are, and how you're fixing the nation. Quick look at, should we actually take a look at some of the YouTube feedback just before we get into the Daily Nation? And fixers, you are up bright and early, kama kawaida. Just taking a look at the usuals, Wamesha check in. All leaders are the same, and I will say it again. Unless an angel comes to rescue us, Kenyan politics will never change. That is Brigadier Maina. And of course, the Kikombe is saying, checked in with new ways. If your company had 1 billion and your manager squandered 5 million shillings per month, after 18 years, he'll still be left with 4 million. A billion deserves a capital B. Donge.
6: Donge.
5: Let me read that again. If your company had 1 billion Kenyan shillings and your manager squandered 5 million shillings a month, after 16 years, you'd still be left with 4 million bob.
6: Yeah.
5: A billion deserves a capital B. Collins Kimtai amesema, say hi to Eric. Eric umesalimiwa. I know he's watching. Umesalimiwa sana sana. Agnes says, Hajui jokes anasema, how can you say that of the former about the retired president? Asking if he has suddenly become Crever on a national TV and radio is so low of you. Shame on you. But he has suddenly become very Crever. It's a fact.
6: There's nuance. Yeah. And we need to give room for that.
5: Also, it's true. The double, what would you call it? A double standard, right?
6: Correct.
5: It's a shift. Essentially, President Ruto is President Ruto because he was Deputy President William Ruto under Uhuru Kenyatta. Looking at Stephen Kosira saying, good morning, Mariam Velaris. Leaders come and go, regimes come and go, but Kenya will always remain. This country belongs to us and to the generations to come. Let's protect it jealously. Couldn't have said it better. Job Njiru says, good morning, Velaris, Mariam. You are big cheese in our lives. Waking up to euphoria, courtesy of three exceptionally fun presenters, gets one on cloud nine. It's good to see you. A lovely day to you. Thank you so much, Job. You're such a poet, Bana, the way you just write. Amazing. Let me get that. Mukoya. Ayawamalenga Mpelelezi is what I hope that name is. Says Uhuru Kenyatta defended old folks' employment more than youth. He did say young folks cannot be trusted. Did he? I'll have to look that up. Opio Polycarp says, good morning, fixers. The cases of missing children have skyrocketed and the government is doing nothing to find them. Worried about our kids. Agreed. Also very worried. And trying to figure out what is happening. Are we more aware of missing children's cases or is there something more sinister at play? Stucky Mapepe says, good morning, Mariam and Velaris. As we onboard you to Arsenal, ujue, kwa Arsenal is not only a club, it's a movement and a cult. Kama kuna kitu sita amini ni maneno ya wanasiasa. Amina. Good morning. This is from Collins Kemtai. Good morning, Velaris, Mariam. Well, to be honest, there has been laxity in presidential escort units. It's true, actually. It's true. The question is, why so many lapses in such a short time. Amount of time? Jiki Mando says, man is a creature of habit, creativity, and new thinking changes the world. Galileo was jailed for insisting the world was round against the church's teaching. Very true. They told Galileo was like, this thing is a globe. It's like a ball. It's round.
6: Blasphemy.
5: How dare you? Abu Mwageni holy water. Uyo Mukayai Ahwa Malenga Mpelelezi says, fixers, Uhuru Kenyatta's administration failed big. Passed to his fellow, he can't afford to lecture us. All governments have failed miserably. So I was saying, it can be, what you're saying can be true, but are you the person to say it? Sir Charles M. says, morning fixers, when something isn't meant for you, it will hurt you until you finally accept it. And the longer you try to endure, the deeper the damage will go. Hey, so many of you are up, Mapema. Njenga Njogu says, mine today is to appreciate both of you for the good work you did.
6: Always very nice to hear from the fixers. And just a quick look at the Daily Nation. Matters finance bill, how the finance bill taxes will hit you. Items the 2026 budget proposes to move from zero rated to tax exempt status. We have cane, the transportation of sugar cane from farms to milling factories, feeds, inputs or raw materials purchased or imported for the manufacture of animal feeds. We have medicine, inputs or raw materials supplied to pharmaceutical manufacturers in Kenya for manufacturing medicine, phones, locally assembled and manufactured mobile phones, and transport electric buses, a select category of motorcycles and electric bicycles.
5: Oh my God. This is like everything.
6: It covers the scope of pretty much everything, especially when you come after raw materials. Therein is an issue, and that full story is on page 3 of the Daily Nation, how proposed taxes will further hit family incomes. And according to ISPAC, they've of course... raised alarm over the soaring costs, and they've called for consistent policies. Now, according to the Institute of Certified Accountants of Kenya, there needs to be consistency in policy initiatives. It says allowing the proposal to change the VAT status from zero rated to exempt for inputs or raw materials locally purchased or imported for the manufacture of animal feeds will make the cost of animal feeds soar beyond the reach of farmers. Currently, the government is focusing on subsidizing production and other inputs in a bid to address food insecurity. As such, making animal feeds tax exempt would imply higher cost of animal and animal products, read the ISPAC memo random to the National Assembly.
5: What the ISPAC is not the only lobby group trying to say, can we, one, just have a predictable tax regime?
6: Correct.
5: And, you know, actually this is... My next Miss Me With That. I have 2 weeks worth of Miss Me With That.
6: Yeah.
5: Yearly finance bill, Miss Me With That.
6: Yeah.
5: There is absolutely no need. We're incredibly unpredictable. You can't plan as a business. You can't plan as a person. You don't know how much tax you'll be paying this year versus next year. That's one half. Mm. The other one, again, and this is just for context to our fixers who are wondering about the implication of moving things from zero rated to tax exempt. So while both mean that VAT won't be charged on the item, the difference is a zero rated item is just that VAT is technically at 0%. So when someone is manufacturing something, they can still claim refunds from KRA.
6: Correct.
5: For those, for any inputs that are zero rated. But when something is tax exempt, they can no longer claim those refunds from the Kenya Revenue Authority. Mm-hmm. So that 16% will be passed on to the consumer. Mm-hmm. That being the difference between zero rated and tax exempt. It will be with FCPA Waruru in just a minute to just discuss a little bit more of what this tax bill looks like. But you're talking about sugar cane, that's sugar and all anything that has sugar, feeds, medicine, phones, and transport.
6: I mean, big questions there, and it would be nice from our community of fixers if you have any questions or anything that you've come across on the finance bill. We are here not to to demystify a lot of the information that is going around and actually bring you the facts as they are.
5: Let's get into some of the stories that aired last night as well. The fact that kuna stories mob zili air jana, but let's begin with some stories around not Uhuru Kenyatta, as I warned you, but rather NCIC on ethnic profiling, and the National Cohesion and Integration Commission has launched investigations into UDA Secretary General Hassan Omar over claims of hate speech targeting communities from the Mount Kenya region. Now, retired President Uhuru Kenyatta and former Deputy President Rigathi Gachagua lay blame squarely at President Ruto's door, accusing him of tolerating divisive rhetoric within his administration. The two leaders warned that failure to rein in the brewing animosity risks plunging the country back into the dark scenes of post-election violence. Now, Laban Shaban had a report, and he spoke to the chairperson of the NCIC, that's Kefa Omai. He will also get to hear from the UDA Secretary General to hear what those remarks were. Mm-hmm. We'll get to hear from party leader for DCP, Waloa Maskio, Rigathi Gachagua, and of course, retired President Uhuru Kenyatta.
7: It's above the law. The law applies and cuts across, right from the top leadership all the way to Mashinani. Wait and see how this commission is going to serve. The current one is being investigated also. We want to make sure we are factual.
8: We want to reject in toto the attempt by Hassan Omar to apologize to the people of the mountain for inciting Kenyans against them. Hassan Omar is just a mouthpiece of William Ruto. They all spoke in his presence. He spoke last and never admonished them. As Hassan Omar was abusing the mountain people and saying they should be locked up at Shimo La Tewa and they should never get anywhere leadership, Kithure Kindiki from Tharaka was clapping and laughing and giggling sheepishly. It's a shame.
9: Tumeanza kuona wengine wakianza siasa ya mgawanyiko. Na wana haya wakiongea haya, wanaongea haya mbele ya wakubwa wa inchi. Na hakuna mtu ambaye anasimama hapo kusema musiongee vile mnaongea.
8: The DCP and our leaders want William Ruto out of office. But we want him out of office through the ballot next year.
5: His Kithuri Kindiki from Tharaka is just there, smiling sheepishly.
6: Giggling.
5: You know, if just to touch, I'll start off with the NCIC. Let me be honest. What do you mean, just wait and see? Ebungo Jenny, I'm telling you, what we're about to do, by the way.
6: You guys are not ready. The thing is, we already have a situation that we need to deal with, which is all of those people that have had all of these utterances, there's people saying that they're going to rig the polls. Mm-hmm. Let us see you do something. Mm-hmm. Put meat to the put substance to your threats.
5: Yes.
6: Let's see you move. And then at that point, we'll be like, yeah, did you see what they did?
5: Did you see what the NCIC did? Wow.
6: Then at that point, we'll be like, yep.
5: Otherwise, saying kututishana, I'm not even going to address the leaders, by the way. I don't think there's any particular point to it. Because Rigathi Gachagua calling out people for tribalism, my God. There's irony and then there's that. So I can't even... Like, I can't take you seriously. I'm sorry. President Uhuru Kenyatta, it's not like there's people in his camp who haven't spewed things that are incredibly dangerous as well. Mm. Also, my only comment is to the National Cohesion and Integration Commission. Do your work. Wacha kutisha watu kusema bungo jeni mtaona. You won't believe. Yeah. Also, yeah, there's also people claiming that they'll rig elections. Deal with those ones as well.
6: Correct. And we're going to continue seeing a lot more of these political shenanigans. So I really hope all of these institutions are going to wake up and do their work. Mm-hmm. Now, onto a story that was that is in the Taifa Leo, that's on page 3 on matters Oburu and Gladys Wanga. Oburu is going to defend his Senate seat. ODM may yet forgo fielding a presidential candidate in the upcoming polls. This emerged on Monday, that was yesterday, after party leader Oburu Oginga announced that he'll defend his seat as senator for Siaya County next year. Oburu's declaration effectively lays to rest speculation that he could mount a presidential bid in the next polls. Now, we have a report by Ouko Okusa, and I will get to hear from Oburu, who was addressing members of the Orange Democratic Party.
10: You know, this is my 7th term in Parliament. This is my 7th term. And apart from that, I had also served as an elected leader here in Kisumu town as an elected councillor. We are going to ensure that there is free and fair nominations. But what we are saying is that this region of ours is zoned for ODM. It is zoned because it is zoned only between UDA and ODM. That's where ODM is strong, like our area here, UDA will not field their candidates.
11: But I'm also sitting governor of Homa Bay and aspiring to become governor again in Homa Bay for a second term. Hiyo mambo ya Linda Ground, tumewacha. We are the ODM party under Dr. Oburu Oginga. We created a movement, but people who did not have good enough imagination went and stole the thing, so we've left it. We are ODM. Anything else is a splinter.
6: Sisi ni ODM. Anything else is a splinter. Instructions are very, very clear from Gladys Wanga, and she and Oburu Odinga have said, listen, we are going to be vying for our seats. What happened to tunataka power? Mm. I wonder at what point this changed.
5: You know, I really don't understand what negotiations are happening. I've said it before. If these indeed are negotiations, they're the poorest I've ever seen. Because we started with, if you shoot, nilianza na kusema mkisema ati, oh, we won't settle for anything less than deputy president, mmeshajitoa. You can't start negotiating from hapo. You say you can't settle for anything less than president. Sasa wamejitoa hata kwa deputy president.
6: Hata ya tutaki.
5: Atutaki, yeah. I'll defend. Unless kuna kamchezo, I really doubt both governor. Okay, I don't know about Dr. Oginga, because 35 years is in power is a long time. My brother retired. But for Governor Wanga, I really doubt that her ambitions are they don't go beyond governor. But if it's negotiations, these are terrible. Unless things have already happened,
6: you know, they had so much steam for Linda Ground, and I wonder how the camp of Sifuna is going to respond to this. I've not had much from them as far as, you know, whether they're still within the party of ODM, Kambawao, you know, whatever it is that is changing, but also their response to this, because this is a whole different sort of rhetoric from what they had started with. I'm like, okay, I guess we're back here. And I wonder what their members have to say. People, members of ODM and aspirants under ODM.
5: Hiya. Our last story from last night was on the Deputy President Kithure Kindiki dismissing rigging claims. Now, he's dismissed claims that there are plans to rig next year's presidential election in favor of President Ruto. Now, this follows explosive remarks made by a section of the Kenya Kwanza leaders that linked State House and the IEBC to an alleged 2027 rigging scheme in the Western region for President Ruto. Speaking in Kitutu Chache in Kisii, Kindiki assured Kenyans that the government is committed to ensuring a free, fair, democratic and peaceful election. Kindiki also cautioned opposition leaders against profiling and inciting their supporters against those who support the government. Let's listen into the Deputy President.
11: Kazi ya kiongozi ndio itamtetea. Kwa hivyo mimi nauliza wenzangu, hiyo lugha tupunguze. 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That President Ruto and the Kenya Kwanza administration believes in the rule of law, believes in democracy, believes in healthy competition, and we do not condone the language of election interference. Ourselves, we are products of a free and fair election in 2022.
5: Right. Kithure Kindiki saying that, you know what, we don't condone that language. We believe in free, fair, ta-ta-ta-ta-ta-ta. I would like to hear the person who these people are saying they're rigging for. I would like to hear that person speak. I'd like to hear the president saying, I don't condone any such thing, and that there are no plans to rig 2027 elections in my favor, at least to the best of my knowledge. I uphold free, fair elections. You could dismiss it as just, oh, shop talk, or, I mean, da-da-da-da-da. But these are people claiming they are rigging an election for you. It's not one person, it's not two, it's five so far, who have said it at different times, in different settings, all public, by the way, with no fear. So Kithure Kindiki saying this is well and good. I'd like to hear from the president. Wouldn't that instill some confidence?
6: That would be so amazing. Just before we take a break and get into the next hour, celebration. See what was Senali peke yake wanna celebrate. Apana, us here at Nation Media Group, we are celebrating something big because NTV hit 1 million followers on TikTok. That is what celebrating. Boop-boop. 1 million. Like, think about 1 million. 1 million people is a lot of people.
5: It's a lot.
6: And that's a story that you can get on page 6 of the Daily Nation. Now, the editor-in-chief here at NMG says TikTok is an important avenue for expanding reach among younger demographics. And we've had 459 million millions of views over the past 1 year. That is massive.
5: That's massive. I mean, obviously, Nation Media Group and the world is in essentially a digital media world. It's not, I don't think we can say we are moving into a digital media. We are in
6: we
5: it.
6: We are there.
5: We are in it. It's not, I don't think we can say we are moving into a digital media. We are in
6: we
5: it.
6: We are there.
5: We are in it. It's either adjust or die. And this is...

0: Ooh.
1: Yeah, a Kenyan, just doing amazing things. And these are the kind of stories that make it go massive on TikTok.
0: Correct.
1: Easy as that. Mm. No, so now we understand... Wanajijua kina Scarlett wakikuja kutufanyisha TikTok. Scarlett, you know what you do. We understand why you do it though. We're more than happy to. Hata tukifanya, to dance tena.
0: We'll still dance.
1: Yeah.
0: And to our community of fixers, if you still don't follow us on TikTok, please get on there. NTV, it's NTV Kenya?
1: Yes, NTV
0: Kenya.
1: Yeah,
0: follow us on NTV Kenya. Well, about to take a break right now. We'll be right back in the next hour discussing all things Finance Bill 2026 and looking at its impact on business. This is Fixing the Nation, one conversation at a time.

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2: And relevant agencies to improve child protection mechanisms and tighten enforcement against trafficking networks. He also called for stronger coordination between law enforcement agencies, communities, and child welfare institutions. Concerns have continued to grow over reports of child disappearances across different parts of the country. Mm-hmm. It's good to see the law society join in this conversation on the missing children. We've seen the CS Gender say that a lot of stakeholders are involved in terms of this is not just one government institution to deal with. It's community level. True. There's schools, there's parents, there's you and I, there's collective responsibility. I remember when we were growing up, a child belonged to the village.
3: Yes.
2: This child could be either, if you saw a child, say, just walking, you'd always want to know mtoto ni wanani, anaenda wapi. And I think we've lost our sense of community, but this matter has to be addressed. Over 10,000 missing children is not a small number.
3: The breakdown, I'm trying to remember the breakdown. It was 10,000 children in distress. I'm trying to remember the wording, right? But then there was about 1,600 and something who were missing. And then...
2: Actually, we have it here.
3: Yes.
2: It is 10,581 cases that have been reported between January of 2025 and March of this year. Yes. Out of this 10,000 figure, 6,820 are cases of abandonment, 1,952 are abduction cases, while 173 are trafficking cases.
3: Whew, man, very worrying statistics there. Our last news fix for the hour now. Matungulu MP is threatening an ICC petition over Hassan Omar's remarks. MP Stephen Mule says he is compiling evidence to support a petition at the ICC and the East African Court of Justice in Arusha. Mule says the planned petition is linked to remarks made by Hassan Omar Hassan that have triggered a debate over alleged ethnic profiling. Speaking during a local TV interview on Monday, May 25th, the MP said Hassan must take personal responsibility for his statements. He also argued that leaders should avoid remarks that could fuel ethnic tension and division in the country. The comments come amid growing political debate over the national unity and responsible political messaging ahead of the 2027 elections. ICC and East African, man, the drama. Politicians are really jumping onto this as if they haven't said more problematic things or done more. Like, it's just become kind of like a, oh, we have a target now. And this is not to defend what Hassan Omar said. And I've really, I'll go listen again and again. But it's just become clearly an opportunity for lynching, such that even Rigathi Gachagua can call you out for ethnic profiling. Yeah. Like, you know, the person with a log in their eye is calling out the speck in another person's eye. It's crazy.
2: I want for someone to actually stand up and address the real issue here. Because I think we are directing that smoke at the wrong thing. We are missing the bigger conversation. Land injustice is a conversation that we cannot keep skirting around in this country.
3: True.
2: We have to address it head on. Whether it's how he said it that was the problem, that in itself is a problem. But what he said, is it true? No one is talking about that.
3: That fact.
2: No one.
3: To engage matters finance bill, now we have FCPA Robert Owaruiru, who is also a member of ISPAC, and he'll be speaking to us about exactly what this finance bill means for businesses. We did the green flags, red flags for personal Finance last week. Let's go business-wide now. Good morning, Robert.
4: Good morning, Mariam.
3: It's good to have you. Kamal Kawaida.
4: Thank you very much. Thank you.
3: As always, we start the day with a quote, and Phalaris will share the quote of the day with you. You can say if you agree, disagree, if it speaks to you or not.
2: Mm. Okay. Today's quote is actually courtesy of a very influential economist. That's John Keynes. Mm-hmm. And he was very instrumental, especially around the Great Depression. So very, he's one of those people that changed governments on how they think about recessions, public spending, taxes, unemployment, and economic crisis. So the quote reads, "The difficulty lies not so much in developing new ideas as in escaping from old ones." How does that speak to you?
4: Wow, escaping from old ones. And I think that really calls for innovation. Eh? Really, that's what he's talking about. And I think, you know, the way they say that there's nothing new under the sun. So really, can you innovate? Mm. And I think that is an apt quote for today, because as a country, we really need to think about how to innovate ourselves out of the current situation that we find ourselves in. Mm. So I think that's a very apt quote.
2: I like that you introduced the word innovation. Mm-hmm. And we have to innovate. We can't keep using the same models and being lazy in our thinking in terms of how we're going to raise revenue, because Kerry has a very ambitious target. So the revenue target for this financial year that is coming is 3.63 trillion. How this is going to be met is why we are here discussing this with you. So a good place to start would be what you gave comments on Mariam's explanation of what is zero-rated tax and what tax-exempt status looks like. And the front page of the Daily Nation has a number of things here that directly affect Kenyans. The conversation, yes, we are looking at the business impact, but it's good that we start from here. So this is, of course, going to bite on family incomes. And the number of zero-rated to tax-exempt status items here is cane, feeds, medicine, phones, transportation. What are your thoughts on this? What can Kenyans expect if this bill passes as it is?
4: Well, if this bill passes as it is, Wamboi, is that Kenyans must expect, and we must expect, that there's going to be a price increase. And the reason why there's that price increase, and I like what Mariam said earlier on, is when you've got a zero-rated product, the costs that you incur to manufacture that product. And a good example is if you're transporting, say, goods from Mombasa. And a fantastic example is LPG, cooking gas. Mm-hmm. Cooking gas is currently zero rated. So if once it lands in Mombasa and I need to transport it to Nairobi so that I can sell it in Nairobi, I'll incur transport cost. And that transport cost has got a VAT. If it's zero rated, then I can claim that back from government, which means I don't have to pass it or build it into the cost of the product. However, if it's VAT exempt, then I cannot claim it and I have to factor it into the price of the product. And the same thing goes for electricity and rent and so on. So this is the reason why when you say an item is VAT zero rated, it is slightly cheaper than a VAT exempt good. Now, if you look at the list of items that have been proposed to be exempted from VAT, they're actually moving from zero rated to exempt. Yeah. That means that they will be slightly more expensive. You know, animal foods, pharmaceutical products, transportation of sugarcane and so on, electric bicycles, electric buses and so on. So it essentially means that there's going to be a little bit of an increase in the pricing. Mm-hmm. However, having said that, I think it's important to step back. You know, VAT was introduced into this country in 1990. Mm-hmm. And when it was introduced, the list of zero-rated and exempt products was very little. Mm-hmm. But by the time we were changing it in 2013, that list had grown to about 490 items.
3: Okay.
4: Yeah. Wow. And that's because everybody's asking for VAT zero rating and so on. When VAT 2013 came in, it reduced that list to about 70.
3: Okay.
4: But now again, we have grown to, I think we are now at about 170 something. Mm. So we continue expanding these things. And I think if you look at government's position, there's a sense in what they are saying, because the tax forgone in this country is about, at 2023 statistics, we don't have 2024, mm-hmm. is about 510 billion shillings. That's half of our deficit. Mm. And of that, 306 billion is VAT. The VAT exemption. Wow. So you can see why government is trying to push back and saying, we really don't have headroom here, guys.
2: Yeah.
4: Yes.
2: Mm. It's, sorry, Mariam.
3: No.
2: It's, you know, to any Kenyan who's listening to this, they would ideally say the justification from government makes sense from your explanation. But to an ordinary Kenyan who feels like they've had to absorb so much tax, on their day-to-day life, then that justification doesn't make sense. Doesn't make sense at all. We've seen institutions like ISPAC push back and say that this should not happen because what you're ideally doing is straining Kenyans further, and that there's barely any disposable income for houses. So is this part of what we are challenging in this bill?
4: Absolutely, absolutely. And I think there are many facets of this bill that we are challenging. And we must start with the elephant in the room, which is our expenditure. You know, if we reduce our expenditure, then the taxes that we are collecting can possibly help us finance our expenditure. If you look at this finance bill, the reason why people are also pushing back is that this taxpayers or Kenyans feel that they have been taxed too much, whether you're talking about POIE, it's at 35%, whether you're talking about VAT on these things, which is increasing, whether you're talking about corporation tax and so on. So people feel that we are being taxed too much, but we cannot actually see the value of our taxes. If you drive around this country, yes, they're doing roads, but there are so many other roads which have got potholes. There are so many that need to be done. If you go to hospitals, there are no medicines. Generally, the service to the mwananchi is lacking. And that's the problem that we're having, guys, because people say, I want to pay taxes, but I can't see the value of those taxes to me as a person. Mm-hmm. And so why should I even pay taxes? Right. And that brings in the question of tax morale. Why should I even pay the taxes?
3: Mm-hmm. Walk me through. So I'm trying to understand government's thinking here, and we'll go over the bill's impact on businesses a bit deeper. But just from what you said, 500 billion shilling deficit, we forego 306 in VAT from this zero-rated goods, right? You know how economies work. Realistically, is government likely to collect this 306 billion shillings or even a fraction of it from now moving cane, feeds, medicine, phones, and transport from zero-rated to exempt?
4: So the thinking here is this: if we move it from zero rated to exempt, we don't have to refund you. Because you cannot claim.
3: Yes.
4: And so as a government, we are not going to spend that. Mm-hmm. I think we're probably looking at it from the wrong way, because if we reduced some of these tax rates and spurred demand, we can actually increase consumption, which means that we can collect more VAT, more excess duty, and so on. Mm-hmm. So we probably need to look for that balance where we introduce taxes and reduce others so that we can spur demand, and with more demand, then we can collect more. So to your question, Mariam, whether we can collect it, I don't think we'll ever collect it. Mm-hmm. It's a question of what is the trade-off, because we also have to support our marginalized people or the people who are the lower segment of society. Mm-hmm. Because if we increase the prices of these products, mm-hmm. the Kadogo economy especially will be seriously impacted.
3: It will. Mm. From your calculations, what do you expect to be and the increase in prices? So let's talk about in percentages, whether it's animal feeds, whether it's sugarcane products, whether it's pharmaceuticals. Is it an immediate 16%? Because that's what you think when you think VAT. Is it less? Is it slightly more? Yeah, how does that work?
4: I don't have the exact numbers, but yes. We've done some simulations for mobile phones, and I know we'll be talking about mobile phones.
3: Yes. Mm-hmm.
4: By moving them from zero to exempt, mm-hmm. the price increase for imported phones is going to be about 11%.
3: Mm-hmm.
4: Yeah.
3: Okay. Mm. Massive. Okay. The fact that that's already 11% on one, and I doubt it'll be any different for any of these other things. But let's stay away from now zero rated to exempt to just looking at the finance bill as a whole. Mm. Walk me through from a business perspective. I like to say red and green flags of this finance bill. Let's start with red.
4: Well, I think red is what we've been discussing, which is a lot of goods moving from zero rate to exempt, mm-hmm. which means basically that the prices of these goods will go up.
3: Mm-hmm.
4: Probably another serious red flag is a provision, a very little provision that a lot of us have not been really talking about, which is Section 42.14E of the Tax Procedures Act.
3: Mm-hmm.
4: And that basically means, if you have a problem with Revenue Authority and they assess you, they will come. They can't come and collect before you even appeal.
3: The
4: challenge that we're having with this provision is, why are you enforcing collection before I finish my lines of appeal?
3: Appeals process. Yeah.
4: Yes, and
5: perhaps it's okay to do that. Perhaps it's okay. However, will you refund me my money if I win?
3: No.
5: You see, that's a challenge.
3: No.
5: Because we already know that we have a refund challenge in this country.
3: Yeah.
5: And so that's a big challenge. Of course,
3: I wouldn't even say there's any world where it's okay that you collect before we have exhausted all appeals. It's enforcement before anything else, which speaks to just a very aggressive taxman, as opposed to boosting compliance and you know, it's just aggressive. So you collect before we have exhausted all appeals to figure out whether or not I do owe you money. I think that's madness. It's absolute madness.
5: But to also be fair, because you said in this world, I agree, from a Kenyan perspective, we really don't want that provision. Eh? But if you go to Tanzania, for example, they have, you have to pay one third before you appeal. So it's what government is saying is that, guys, we're not living in an island. We can see people around the region who are doing this. Uganda, the same thing.
3: Yeah. Mm-hmm.
5: And that's
3: I've seen the game afoot. With this, as it goes through Parliament, there'll be amendments made to now say during the appeals process you need to have paid some of whatever it is that
2: is
3: the disputed amount, right, that you owe them.
5: Yeah. That's correct. Mm. However, the key thing, and we've been discussing with the with the parliamentarians about this thing, this is the fourth time this proposal is coming. And every time it has come, it has been rejected. So why you bring it?
3: Fourth time in how many years?
5: 4 years.
2: So every year it finds a way of coming back.
5: It finds a way of coming back.
3: It's a smoke screen. It's a smoke screen that gets people angry. Then it gets dropped from the bill. And then you're like, gavana tuskiza. If they were really listening, it wouldn't make its way back for the fourth year in a row.
2: I would actually, and maybe towards the end of the show, my question would be, how do we create trust between institutions like the Kenya Revenue, their rebranding from authority to services, and the citizens of this country, so that one, we can be tax compliant and we don't have to play this prefect, principal and student role where enforcement almost feels like, you know, we have to put such big threats on you for you to come and declare your taxes. Like there's something we are not addressing there. It is, there's a lot that could be done. There's no situation where maybe I've seen if service delivery was a good thing in this country, if things were working, if systems were running properly, then Kenyans probably wouldn't have an issue with paying taxes and being compliant. Now, jumping on to the breakdown of the impact of this finance bill on small, medium, large enterprises and investors, that's how I'd want us to look at it and categorize it. So that way, anyone who's playing within those spaces is able to know. So starting off with the small businesses, we have direct impact on mama mboga, who politicians really love to use. We have the boda bodas, we have mitumba traders, we have kiosks, we have hawkers, and we have small retailers. What is the direct impact of this finance bill to these people? Now, we've heard on the VAT on mobile phones, which is something that would directly affect them. We have the VAT on money transfer, which organizations would then pass on to the consumers. What else is detailed in this finance bill that is going to affect the small businesses?
5: Well, I think one good thing, and we must commend the government for this, is the amnesty. Because you see, for example, when you're filing your 2025 tax returns, you've got to include all your e-teams invoices. And now they have permitted that we can actually include all invoices and then they'll validate, which is a good thing. So what government is saying is, look, we understand that it's been a very hectic period of filing tax returns over the last 5 years. So if you have any tax liability, we're giving you an opportunity to come forward, pay the principal tax, and then we'll forgive you your penalties and interest. And I think that's a good one, because we, to your point, Wamboi, we need to encourage people to pay taxes so that we hopefully can collect more taxes and can bring this down. So I think that's a good one. Another good one, which I think we're not talking too much about it, is the attempt to expand the tax base, getting more people to pay taxes. And actually, I was in a session 2 weeks ago where KRA said, we have collected tax at 8 billion from an additional 98,000 Kenyans who previously had never paid taxes.
2: And these are people who are in the informal sector.
5: Yes, especially the lower sector, the lower segments of our economy. You know, these are people who are paying 2,000 shillings, 5,000, 10,000 shillings, but they had never paid their taxes before. And so for me, I think that's a very good thing, because, you know, last time we were here, Mariam, we were talking about the number of people who are registered for tax. You know, 22.3 million taxpayers,
3: yes,
5: but only 7 million are filing and paying taxes.
3: Returns, yeah.
5: I mean, it's crazy.
3: And how many of those are nil returns?
5: We don't even know, yeah. But and so the care is.
3: I'm sure it's at least half.
5: Yeah.
3: Promise.
5: Yeah. So I think that is also a good attempt by government of sharing this tax burden equitably. Mm. But when you look at this finance bill, I think a lot of it seems to be impacting the common Mwananchi. In fact, I've just seen a story in Tanzania where Kio has written to the government saying. The government of Tanzania saying, guys, you want to reintroduce an excess duty on imported glass. Kenya has got a deficit of about 60,000 tons of glass every year.
3: Mm.
5: So we import into this country. So if you introduce excess duty, what does that mean for consumers, for packaging, for manufacturing in this country? So there's a lot of things that have been proposed in this bill, and we understand that that's an error, by the way, in the finance bill.
2: Okay.
5: Yeah, we actually understand that that's an error. So, Wamboi...
3: What type of error? Like a typo?
5: Yes. It was meant to be an exemption, not an introduction. Yes,
3: okay.
5: So we are waiting to see that.
3: Okay.
5: But I think there's one thing that we are all looking forward to, and this is the promised PAYE relief.
2: Okay.
5: Yeah. Mm-hmm. And the reason why I'm saying this is because it's also going to deal with the lower segment of our society in terms of income. The president, the CS have said that they're looking at this, and then they said, well, we think we've got a hole of about 35 or so billion.
3: Mm-hmm.
5: Now, Kenya Bankers Association has done a fantastic job, and they have simulated, if you reduce the PAYE rates by 5%,
3: mm-hmm.
5: you're going to forgo, you're going to release into the economy 28.1 billion shillings.
3: Correct.
5: Once you release 28.1 billion shillings, what's going to happen is that we're all going to borrow, we're all going to start small businesses, we're all going to employ people, and that is going to inject 31.2 billion in year one.
2: Mm.
5: Yeah. So you're foregoing 28, but injecting 31 billion.
2: Mm.
5: And then into the future, you're going to have a sustained injection into the economy from increased consumption.
2: Yeah.
5: You're talking about 36,000 new jobs being created.
3: Mm-hmm.
5: I think they make a very compelling case for the inclusion of those rates or the reduction of PAYE rates in this finance bill because it's not there.
2: Yeah.
5: You also talked about Mitumba. Now, and this is the tricky thing, Wamboi. Yeah?
2: Mm-hmm.
5: The white copy that we all saw had that provisions for Mitumba. Mm. The green copy, which is the official one, doesn't have.
2: Okay.
5: Yeah?
3: So what mchezo is that?
5: What I had the CS say is that the association actually requested to pay this tax. And it's a fair point if they did, because we want to increase the tax base.
3: Mm.
5: But I actually think it's a good idea because the more people pay taxes, then hopefully the less we can pay in terms of all of us.
2: Mm.
5: Yeah. But the problem, and I think...
3: Sorry, I didn't understand that last part.
5: So the more people pay taxes, then...
3: The less we have to pay collectively.
5: All of us, yes.
3: Okay.
5: Yeah, our tax rates will come down.
3: Mm-hmm.
5: And, you know, the medium-term revenue strategy actually says that, for example, corporation tax is supposed to come down to 28%, VAT to 14%.
3: Mm.
5: Those are the things that we should be pushing for so that we can get relief. Because if VAT goes down to 14%, then we are better off in terms of consumption.
3: Mm.
5: And there's a point that Wamboi made... about that tax morale. 2004 is the last year that Kenya had a budget surplus, meaning we collected more taxes than we required to spend.
2: What did we do right that year?
5: I think part of it is the morale, because Kenyans came forward. Of course, there was an amnesty, but Kenyans also came forward and said, we want to build this economy. There was a sense of hope, a renewed hope, renaissance, if you could call it that, where Kenyans are saying, this is our country, let us pay taxes, let us build it. And you could see free primary education during the Kibaki's era. There was a lot of road construction and so on. A lot of businesses going. That's when you went to the streets and you saw banks giving loans because government didn't need to borrow.
2: Correct.
5: Yeah, because people have to pay the taxes.
3: Yeah.
5: That, I think, is where we need to go.
2: Mm.
5: Yeah.
2: That's where we need to go back. So I'm happy that you've touched on eTeams compliance, because this is something, again, if you're expecting your mama mbogas, again, everybody played within the small business space. How is the revenue authority educating people in that space before you come and do enforcement? Because you really cannot enforce on people who you've not educated, you've not taught them how these systems work. And then you're expecting to collect from them. And if they don't file their returns, then it becomes an issue. So I'm seeing a very big gap. The thing is, even as we're discussing that we need to raise revenue from these informal businesses, what the authority has to do on its part is educate these people. Before you come and start cracking the whip, educate those people.
4: Absolutely.
2: It's only fair.
4: Absolutely. Mm. The example we really must emulate is Nigeria. Mm-hmm. When they introduced e-teams, they said, guys, let us use a phased approach because we can't go for the entire country. Let us start with the big guys who can probably afford these systems, implement it. Let's learn from the mistakes of these big guys, mm-hmm. and then we can roll it out. I think the challenge that we had in Kenya is that we implemented it for everybody on 1st January 2024.
3: Yeah.
4: And so there wasn't enough capacity, there wasn't enough training, as mm-hmm. you say. And so we find ourselves in a scenario where we're now filing for 2025. Yeah. We're being asked to support our expenses with e-teams because that is the law. Mm-hmm. But then we can't because none of us have got those e-teams receipts.
3: Yeah. Mm.
4: Yeah, and of course, I'm not going to pay tax on my gross income because I did incur costs. Yeah. So I agree. There's a lot of work to be done in terms of sensitizing. Some of the solutions that have been proposed by KRA, fantastic. But I just don't know how, you know, when you go to the farmer to buy avocados, mm-hmm. how are you going to get him to issue an invoice?
3: I was
4: going to
3: say that, like, that's the thing about needing every expense to be backed by an e-teams invoice. Mm-hmm. It's just unrealistic, considering we exist in a very kadogo economy. So that's exactly it. You go to the market, you buy lunch at the kibanda. Are you asking for an e-teams invoice there, you know?
4: Well, you should because that's the law. And the solution by Revenue Authority is, okay, fine. So the farmer will not issue the invoice. Let the person who is buying issue their invoice on their behalf, what we call reverse invoicing. Mm-hmm. Fantastic. But then what the farmer does is, when you prompt me on my phone, I simply ignore the prompt.
2: I mean,
3: and then am I adding also a tax liability to this farmer or to this mama mboga?
4: Well, yes, there will be a tax liability to the extent that they are making a profit. You know, at the end of the day, if you're running a business that is making a profit, then pay the tax.
3: Let's take a short break because we need to be realistic about that. We need to be very realistic about that. Hashtag is Fixing the Nation and TV. Start getting your e-tips and voices written. Anyway, jokes aside, we'll be back with FCPA Robert Waruiru on this finance bill and what it means for businesses. We'll be back.
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2: The Football Fix.
3: What do you guys attribute this victory most to?
4: Kama kuna kitu wazo unajulikana for his history and the reinventing football.
5: Hii story watu nasemanga Ferguson used to say defense wins your title.
4: George Graham had done it.
5: How?
4: Kina Tony Adams, Winterburn, Lee Dixon.
5: Nakumbuka eh?
4: When Arteta came, alikuwa anacheza flair football. But at the end of the day, tunamaliza number two.
5: So, hiyo system ya George Graham ya defense is what has won us the league.
6: The one word I can use is patience. Those were painful times. When that's why Manchester United made buckle up what's coming in Chelsea, because management at the very top is everything.
7: It's balance. I haven't watched everything from George Graham to Arteta. I think this is a season we had a mix of the two. There were times we could beat Bayern for and hang on for dear lives against West Ham. Of course, everyone was saying that, oh, boring Arsenal. I don't know, we don't play entertainment football. Yes, entertainment does not mean anything.
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8: It's not just talk. 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
9: Here in Estonia. So it's also among the countries with the most unicorns in the world. What's a unicorn? It's a company that is born from idea to become a global giant. I'll give you one of them that I'm sure you know very well. Bolt, the ride-hailing app, was born in Estonia, and several others. Now, this morning, we are attending the Africa Business Forum, which is kicking off in Tallinn, and will be taking off place today and tomorrow. We'll be having several conversations. So we'll talk to the ambassador of Estonia to Kenya. We'll talk to Kenya's ICT secretary, who is also here. We will speak to some business persons who are running businesses in Estonia and in Nairobi, some students who are living and studying here, and we'll just be seeking to understand what is this like, what is this digitization, what is this startup ecosystem, what else is Estonia doing that we can borrow leaves from, how do we trade from Kenya to Estonia. For example, they love avocado and they buy avocados from Kenya. How do we bring more avocados here? How do we bring more agricultural products here? How do we start up our companies and come and register them here? Because you can do that. You can register a company in Estonia operating in Kenya, but then registering it in Estonia gives you access to the European market. I'm taking a lot. See you at 8 a.m. where we'll have so many of these conversations all the way to 10 a.m. Again, Terra Amicus.
10: Terra Amcos, Eric, thank you for that WhatsApp Nation video. Can't wait for 8 a.m. Fix up our excellence. I have no words. I can't wait for the conversation. I did not know that it's a country that has the most unicorns. Wow. I knew Bolt, of course, and a few other tech startups come from Estonia.
11: Yeah.
10: I did not know it has the most unicorns. And I think usually that those are valued over a million?
11: A billion.
10: Oh my God. Wow. I was thinking Kenya shillings.
12: Dollars.
10: I mean, hey, wait, $1 billion. Madness. Okay. 076-95-90-762. That's our number. Send us your WhatsApp Nation video as well. 076-95-90-762. Let us know who you are, where you are, and how you're fixing the nation. Erika Mekwenya Shayake. Sindio. Let's get into our conversation with Robert Wariro, who is breaking the 2026 finance bill down for us from a business perspective. And I know you wanted to get into
11: medium businesses.
10: Yes.
11: So shifting gears from small businesses, which form the bulk of what we call the informal sector, we had indeed in your Caro here about a week ago, and he told us that Kenya's economy is only 21% formalized, which is very interesting, because then the more formal your economy is, the more you'd be able to collect and actually track and trace the economic activities of your country. So not even getting to 30% is very telling, and ideally what Kerry is trying to do is to formalize the informal sector, which is, we can applaud them for that, but like I said, we also have to address the gaps that are there and do it the right way. That the goal is getting to 70% formalization of this economy, no problem. This is how we start roping in the informal sector and not make it as punitive as it is right now. Jumping on to medium businesses. So we, in this space, we have SMEs, we have retailers, we have importers, logistics companies, hospitality, and tech startups. So a number of tax proposals and proposals ideally that have been made for this is, one, the compressed tax filing deadlines. This puts a lot of pressure for these companies. Let's start from there.
12: Right. So the idea is, at least the proposal here is that we move from our filing deadline of 6 months after the year end. So if you're a December year end, your financial statements are made up to 31st December, then you've got until 6 months currently to file your tax return. What that does is that it gives you time to do your audits, to discuss with your auditors, find out what your balance of tax is, because that's due at the end of the fourth month. And there's a lot of time. There's a bit of runway for these businesses to ensure that they are doing the right thing. Now, the proposal is, let us bring that filing deadline to end of the fourth month,
11: which means April.
12: Now, well, it's a good thing because it's probably going to get more accountants employed, because we now need to all finish these accounts. It's a very aggressive timeline, because if you think about it, financial institutions, meaning banks and insurance companies, have to publish by the end of March. So the focus is generally on those two institutions. And then you've got listed entities which have to publish by the end of April. So you can see auditors are probably focused on these groups of companies which have got a statutory deadline. But then now you're bringing the rest of us. And by the way, that is for businesses that have got something to disclose. If you're not disclosing anything, meaning you're filing a nil return, then 31st of January is your due date.
10: Allah.
12: Yeah. Because what are you waiting for? That's the argument.
11: And let me ask, is the pay reconciliation date still April 30th? So we are squeezing in everything to fall within that period.
12: Correct. You have to file. So I think it's a very aggressive one, and it's going to be costly for businesses. And this is probably one where we need to do a phased approach, where we say, let us start with the big companies. Let's see how it works. And if you go to a country like Uganda, they have what is called provisional returns. So file your provisional return by the end of the fourth month. Then government can see or has visibility about your tax affairs. And then if there's anything that you need to rectify, you've got an additional 2 months, which means end of June. And probably that is the halfway house that we need to be thinking about as a country. But this provision, if it passes, it means that effective 2027, we all have to file our returns by April. Yes, it's because it's effective 1st January 2027, yes. Which means that the obligations that you have from that date, then you have to file. So if you're filing a new return, 31st of January. If you're filing any other return, meaning that you're declaring income?
11: By April 30th.
12: By April.
11: So that gives, I see the sense in that, where it allows this carry to do their reconciliations and to really look at how much it is they've been able to raise before the start of the next financial year, before the next finance bill and all of that. But it also, and I like that you've pointed to this, that it creates a lot of employment opportunities for tax auditors, accountants, and all of those firms that deal with this thing. But it also puts pressure on the businesses and you and me, which is, I mean, we win some, we lose some.
12: Agreed. And so we win some and we lose some. But however, the reason why you see a lot of pushback on this is, anyway, even under the current law, we still have an obligation to pay the taxes by 30th of April. So why are you moving? Because you see, Revenue Authority already has visibility of that tax by 30th of April. So why do you want us to now file by 30th of April?
11: So the recommendations is to leave it as is.
12: Leave it as is. Or let's have a halfway house. Provisional return or a phased approach, where we start with, let's say, we say the bigger guys, the bigger companies, the bigger businesses who can probably afford to do this. Let us see how it works, and then we can roll it out to the rest of the 22.3 million taxpayers.
11: Okay. It's that's on matters tax filing deadlines, let's look at VAT bad debt relief, which also falls for this. So that ideally, what is bad debt relief, first of all?
12: So this is what happens. If I'm VAT registered, I will supply goods or services to you and charge you VAT. Mm-hmm. Then for whatever reason, let's say you don't pay, this outstanding debt remains there for 2, 3 years, 4 years. Mm-hmm. So the law says, because we recognize that you charged Wamboi VAT, mm-hmm. she did not pay you, and this is not your tax. Remember, VAT is a consumption tax.
11: Yes.
12: So we recognize that you paid it yourself, Robert. Mm-hmm. So we are allowing you to claim a refund of that tax that mm-hmm. you paid on that bad debt, because clearly she will not pay or he will not pay. So that's the idea here.
11: Okay.
12: And that's because for some of these businesses, you actually do recognize bad debts because of the state of the economy. So the current provision is, let us allow you to claim this bad debt within 2 years.
11: Mm-hmm.
12: Yeah, and that changed actually in 2024.
11: Okay.
12: So that the period of 2 years was brought in 2024.
11: Mm-hmm.
12: Now, the proposal in the finance bill is, let's go back to 3 years, which was the previous position. Mm-hmm. And that's the point that you guys were discussing earlier on about tax stability, the policy.
11: Mm-hmm. Yeah.
12: You know, we're moving, this year is 2 years, next year is 3 years, then we change again.
11: Mm-hmm.
12: So it makes planning for businesses very difficult. But even more importantly, for these refunds, it means that you have to stay for an additional year before you can get your refund.
11: Your refunds?
12: Yes.
11: Oh, yoyoy.
10: The instability of our tax policy, the mismatch of that is just, it's just shaping up. Let's talk about dividends and unclaimed. Is it unclaimed? Is that the word that we're using?
11: Mm.
10: But essentially saying that, yes, if you've not undeclared, that's undeclared, the word I was looking for.
11: Mm.
10: Undeclared dividends can, up to 60% of your undeclared dividends can be taxed by the taxman, essentially forcing you to do what government wants with your own money. You run a business, you make profits, you're able to give out a dividend. You want to hold on to something small for yourself for whatever reasons, capital, but the taxman says, nope, if you keep it, we can tax it. Walk me through the reasoning. Where else do they do this in the world as well?
12: Well, so you'll hear proponents of this saying that OECD, which is the Organization for Economic Cooperation and Development of the EU, recommends that state corporations pay up to 80%. And I agree with that, because what are state corporations retaining their money for?
10: Mm.
12: After all, they are public companies, right?
10: Yes.
12: They should be giving back to the exchequer.
10: Mm.
12: However, for private businesses, mm-hmm. I've got very many reasons why I don't want to distribute dividends, including that perhaps I have a loan that I need to retain some reserves for.
10: Right.
12: I need a capital reserve fund for purposes of my new equipment. Mm-hmm. I need to expand my business. I don't want to borrow for my operations. So there are very many reasons why I wouldn't want to distribute dividends.
11: Yes.
12: And the current law as it is actually says the commissioner can force you to distribute. But then now you have a conversation. The commissioner will come and say, I want you to distribute, Robert. I want you to distribute 80%. I say, no, I can only distribute 5% because of 1, 2, 3 reasons.
10: Right.
12: And we negotiate.
10: Uh-huh.
12: Now, the proposal here is you must distribute 60%. So that's the starting point.
11: Mm.
12: And so the question we're asking is, so what is the role of the board of directors? What's the role of the shareholders in approving these distributions?
10: Yeah.
12: Why are you forcing me to distribute, then go and borrow and incur more expenses?
10: It's madness. It's overreach.
12: And that's the reason why I disagree with that proposal, because let's leave it as it is.
10: Uh-huh.
12: Every business has got its own needs and can determine how much it can distribute.
10: Yeah.
12: You see, for example, banks. If you look at the banks generally distribute about 40%.
11: Mm.
12: Right now, especially the tier 2 and 3 banks, mm-hmm. they're trying to run to increase their core capital to the 5 billion requirement.
10: Because there's new regulations that require higher core capital.
12: Exactly.
10: Yes.
12: So they will obviously retain
10: hold
12: more.
10: Back, yeah.
12: Yes.
11: Mm.
12: So now you're telling them, you can't do that. Distribute.
11: Mm.
10: So in this new provision, is it that you have to explain to the taxman why you're retaining and not declaring dividends, or is it mandatory that at least 60%?
12: At least 60%.
10: Oh, it's not a conversation.
12: Yeah, we start with 60%. Probably we'll take you to 80% if the conversation goes haywire.
11: Mm.
12: But yes, starting point is 60.
10: Wait, I want to know what informs some of these laws. Okay, I'm looking at what here could be smoke screens again, you know, things that are just there to get people riled up and then they get amended. And then the silent things that are likely to be impactful, especially to the taxman and to our pockets, that may slip up because we're looking at these big things. Because what I'm seeing is a likelihood of a lot of these very unpopular ones ending up being shelved or amended. But then there's always some things that just go through very silently. In your professional opinion, what are those ones that they're very hard to see or hard to notice, but could be very impactful on our pockets?
12: I don't know whether there are any real smoke screens in that sense, because the ones that impact our pockets are the ones we've been talking about, VAT.
10: Yes.
12: The one that we are really concerned about is that one for paying before you can appeal.
10: That's
12: a big one for businesses. Okay. There's some other smaller ones, like, for example, changing the computation of number of days when you are appealing. Because the current law is that you only count, like now I've seen tomorrow is a public holiday. So you only count working days when you are computing the time within which you should appeal.
10: Right.
12: So they are proposing now to move back. And that again came in December 2024. Mm-hmm. So now they are proposing to move back to calendar days. So you include weekends and public holidays. So again, from a policy perspective, why this shift?
10: Okay, let me just ask, and I'll ask this question to every person we have this conversation with. Do we need a finance bill every year?
12: So,
10: it's exhausting, Robert.
12: My view.
10: You can see how for our business, for even individuals, you can't predict anything.
12: Yeah, true. Actually, the national tax policy says you consider having a finance bill, but a stable tax policy so that when you introduce a change, let it run for 3, 4, 5 years as you evaluate the impact. So to answer your question, we probably need a finance bill to amend points or things that we think have not worked over the last 3, 4, 5 years. But the current scenario where we have, like now this finance bill, by the way, it aims to collect about 135 billion. It's difficult to see where the 135 billion is coming from other than from the VAT cuts. It's difficult to see that because really there are no price increases other than perhaps for mobile phones. So I don't believe we need a finance bill every year that increases the rates but aligns the policy to reflect the needs of businesses, like you were saying, Wambui.
11: I mean, just to Mariam's question, it's exhausting to every Kenyan business. And, we look forward to a time where we'll have stable tax policies that don't shift with every year, with every cycle, because then we need some kind of stability. Economic stability is very important. I wanted to speak to Kenyans in the diaspora or investors who are looking to invest or who already have investments in the country. Now, I know this particular finance bill has something on non-resident rental income and the withholding tax that's been applied to it. It's quite steep, 30%.
12: Well, and so this is the thing about these proposals. Even the Income Tax Act as it is, still taxes these non-residents at 30%. So this is just, in my view, a cleanup, because a non-resident person who has got rental income in Kenya pays 30%. So this is just anchoring it properly within the law so that it's clear that you have that obligation. But anyway, even without that amendment, there was an obligation to pay 30% tax.
11: Okay.
12: And it stands to reason, because non-resident persons generally would pay tax on income derived from Kenya. That's Kenya's tax system. So it's income accrued in or derived from Kenya.
10: Right.
12: Yeah.
10: You said that last year, KRA was able to collect an additional 8 billion Kenya shillings from about a tax base of 98,000 new.
12: This year, actually.
10: Oh, it's this year.
12: This year.
10: Okay, new taxpayers. Which sectors are these monies and taxpayers coming from? And then, again, the question seems to be that we consistently squeeze the same group of people. It's corporates and people on payee that are just getting the life squeezed out of them. How do we widen the tax base without making it punitive, understanding that we're in a informal economy largely, that people live daily and their wages are often daily, but we still need to widen the tax base and take some pressure off? How do those two things coexist?
12: Yeah, so again, those 98,000 or so people are largely informal. And the point that had been made earlier about the Kenya's formal businesses being about 21%, it actually ties in, because about 83% of this country's GDP is driven by SMEs, which are largely informal. Yeah. That's where the informal employment comes in. So I think the idea should be, let's encourage these businesses, let's get them formalized so right. that they can bring in their POIEs, they can bring in their VATs and so on to mm-hmm. the tax base. Mm. How do we do this? I think we need to encourage these smaller businesses and support them in their compliance journey. Mm. Because, for example, if you're talking about boda boda guys, so they make money every day, can we have a scenario where they pay taxes on a daily basis so that you're not having to collect at the end of the month when this guy has paid for his fuel, his services, bike, and so on. So that we can enable them to comply with their obligations in a simpler way so that, you know, you're paying as you go.
10: Mm-hmm.
12: Almost the same way that you don't pay POIE at the end of the year, because none of us would ever pay it if I was retaining my money. Yeah?
10: Mm.
12: So I think that's the way to go about it in supporting that tax-based expansion, because I agree. Currently, about 7 million Kenyans are the ones who are paying taxes, and that includes businesses. Eh?
10: Yeah.
12: And you'd be surprised. The large taxpayers are roughly 10,000 in this country.
10: Mm.
12: So the bulk of the taxes are paid by employees.
10: Correct.
12: As pay as you earn. Mm. And that's where the problem is.
10: Mm.
12: Yeah.
11: It is essentially just trying to squeeze out water from a cactus. Yani, we've milked and milked until we can't milk anymore. What is the one provision in this bill that you'd remove and one that you'd keep, or even one that you'd include? That, you know, maybe you're just like, yeah, this is a missed opportunity since we are talking about innovation.
10: I like those three, actually. Mm. Take one out.
11: Keep one.
10: Add one.
12: So keeping one definitely is the one for the amnesty. I think that's a good one. Include one or add one would be that one for POIE, because that relief is important for employees. And I'm not just talking about the 30,000. I'm talking about bringing the employee POIE rate to 30% from 35%. That will
10: so maximum
12: to 30%
10: as it was just a year ago. Wait,
12: three years ago. Three.
10: It was three.
12: Yeah.
10: So it even time flies.
12: 2023.
10: It was 2023.
12: Yes.
10: Time flies. Okay. So that maximum, but then also to have it graduating.
12: Yes.
10: Right.
12: Yes.
10: So we're not starting at 30 across the board.
12: No. Yes. Actually, in fact, have it graduate a bit more, because right now you get to 30% at 33,000.
10: Yes.
12: I mean that's too low. Eh?
10: Mm-hmm.
12: So we probably need lower rates of 10, 15, 20, mm-hmm. 25, 27 and a half maybe, and 30%, so that we can spread that burden evenly.
10: Yes.
12: So that's the one that I would include. Mm-hmm. Then the one that I would for sure remove in this bill would be that one for paying before you appeal, what we call pay to play.
11: Uh-huh.
12: Yeah.
10: Hey, we've got a lot of red flags, a few green ones. Can I ask, just as we look at our medium-term revenue strategy, how this finance bill fits into it? Just talk about the things that you see that are consistent with our tax revenue strategy in the medium term, and the things that are inconsistent as we wrap up the conversation.
12: I think it's more, there are more inconsistencies because, for example, and not just this finance bill, but across the medium term revenue strategy framework, which is 2024-25 to 2026-27, 3 years. So we've been talking about VAT coming down to 14%. It's not come down.
10: Yeah.
12: We've been talking about POIE coming down, being rationalized. It's not come down.
10: Mm-hmm.
12: Corporation tax coming down. It's not been come down. Mm-hmm. However, let's give government their flowers.
10: Okay.
12: They have resolved the taxation of pensions. And even in this bill, by the way, there's a proposal to exempt pension benefits that are paid upon death. I think that's a good point. That's a good proposal.
10: Actually, walk us through that, because... yeah, just walk us through that. I did not quite understand it.
12: So let's say, God forbid, that somebody passes on and their pension plan has got some amounts due to them, and therefore it will be paid to the estate.
10: Mm.
12: So those payments are now going to be exempt from tax, which is a good thing, because then you're giving this bereaved family a bunch of money which they can do something with. That, I think that's a good thing.
10: Okay.
12: And that is actually a part of the medium-term revenue strategy, the proposal to align the taxation of pensions. Mm-hmm. So that's a good thing.
10: Okay.
12: I think another good one is the gratuity element, clarifying the taxation of gratuity. Mm-hmm. We don't agree with some of the proposals, you know, like, for example, why should I have to work for 3 years? I can actually have a contract for 1 year, like in the NGO sector.
10: Yeah.
12: They have contracts for 1 year.
10: Yeah.
12: Then you get paid your gratuity. Mm-hmm. So those are some of the things. I would say this bill and the last ones haven't really answered the call of the medium-term revenue strategy.
10: Mm-hmm.
12: And hopefully we, in the next cycle, we'll have that response.
10: Pay corporate and corporate tax and VAT all to come down. Well, that was the medium-term revenue strategy. Okay,
12: vision, yes.
10: Thank you so much. That is FCPA Robert Wareiro, who is also our Kili. You wear many hats. You wear very many hats. Thank you for spending the hour with us.
12: Thank you very much.
10: We have to end the hour there, but when we come back, Eric Latif will be live from Estonia, Tallinn, the capital city there, speaking to our ambassadors about what our relations look like and why Estonia is such a tech hub, what we could learn from them and what they could learn from us.
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1: Yeah. I'd like to know the ratio of people attending from what we call traditional or broadcast media vis-a-vis digital media, because if the aim is to learn, I think it should be, and learn from each other, it should be like a 50-50 split, right?
2: Yeah. It would be very interesting to see the numbers on that. Our second news fix for this hour: Trump has signaled progress in Iran talks but warns against a rushed deal. Now, Donald Trump says a possible agreement between Washington and Tehran could be within reach amid ongoing nuclear negotiations. In social media posts, Trump described the discussions with Iran as constructive. However, he cautioned American negotiators against rushing into a final agreement despite speculation of an imminent breakthrough. The talks are focused on Iran's nuclear program and wider regional security concerns. Uncertainty continues to surround the negotiations as both sides seek consensus on key demands and conditions. Well, how about that? It's very interesting that, we get to hear these things from Donald Trump and Iran, and also the fact that he keeps sharing updates on Truth Social.
1: We live in a meme world. I think sometimes it's like a simulation and someone is just having a lot of fun and they're like, what if we give him his own social media platform? Okay.

0: Let's do that. Mm-hmm. And then what if we, you know, all of this. But let's get into our conversation for this next hour. As promised, Erik Lativ is in Tallinn, the capital city of Estonia. He's at the Africa Business Forum.
1: Yes.
0: And he'll be taking us through what's happening there. There's a huge, huge focus on AI and tech. Mm. And of course, integration and how to figure out and how to... Yeah, basically work with each other and meld into like one global village, but make sure that we are coming out, what would I say, steadfast and strong economically, kila kitu.
1: Correct.
0: But first, let's talk about Kenya and Estonia. Our relations throughout history, are they fairly young? Have they been there for a while? What does it look like now from an economic perspective, from a diplomatic perspective? Mm. Just to begin with what's happening, we'll talk to Latif and see who he's interviewing, including the ambassador of Estonia to Kenya. Mm. Before that, though, he's speaking to the deputy foreign minister, and let's listen into that before we get into the conversation with the Estonian ambassador to Kenya.
2: What's up, nation? So I'm at the rooftop of the Foreign Affairs Ministry in Tallinn, Estonia, and I'm here with the deputy minister for foreign affairs, Marin Ratnik.
3: Hello.
2: Rosie, thank you very much for speaking to us.
3: Sure.
2: Now, we are seeing a lot of development in Estonia, and I'm seeing that from the front side. So what are we seeing there? What's that?
3: So this is the old town of Tallinn.
2: Right.
3: It's from the 11th, 13th century, depends which part you look at. This building here, which you are not out of that, this one, this church here, used to be for centuries one of the tallest building of Europe, for example.
2: The tallest building in Europe?
3: Yes.
2: For thousands of years, hundreds of years.
3: Hundreds of years. But, this time is gone. But you see all the red roofs that you see here is a lower town, and there are higher buildings. That's the upper town. That used to be the nobility lived in the higher part of the town. And the lower part was then there for simpler people.
2: How long ago are we talking here?
3: 11th century. That's when it's built.
2: 11th century, that's 10-something.
3: Yes, exactly.
2: Oh, wow.
3: So that's since the town is there. Estonians, it's said, existed in this piece of land about 7,000 years.
2: Yeah.
3: So, but that's, that's much, much earlier.
2: Mister, are we saying that some of these buildings are as they were those many years ago?
3: Yes, there are many that are still standing. They are from 11th century, 12th, 13th century. You will find them as they were built.
2: Right.
3: You see the roads inside there made of cobblestones. They are also still there as they were built. And as most of the old town is under heritage protection, we want to keep it as much as possible in the way it is. Because it's also part of UNESCO heritage protection. So... we have to keep it.
2: Okay. Many churches that we are looking at. So let's start with the one with the many minarets. This one.
3: That's a Russian Orthodox church that we are not very fond of, taking into account the Russian aggression in Ukraine.
2: Mm-hmm.
3: Then we have the yellow church here.
2: Yeah.
3: It's one of them. It's called St. John's Church. Estonians are Lutherans mainly, but we are one of the less religion country in the world is okay. Said. So these...
2: that's a Lutheran church.
3: This is a Lutheran church.
2: Then how about those two?
3: This is also a Lutheran church. That's two towers of the same church.
2: Okay.
3: Then you have this big tower here in the middle. Yes that one. That's actually a museum. It used to be a church, but now it's a museum. And there is one of the coolest paintings. It's a Dance of the Death there.
2: Dance of the Death.
3: Yes, and in the wall. That's one of it's textile.
2: Okay.
3: So then we have another church on the higher town,
2: behind
3: so
2: it,
3: to
2: yeah.
3: say. Then this small tower there that's behind the gray building. Yes, that one is the oldest church in town. That's from the Holy Spirit. And they're all Lutheran.
2: Okay.
3: And the big tower there is called St. Olaf's Church, and that's Baptist Church.
2: That's Baptist.
3: Yes.
2: That's the used to be the tallest tower in Europe.
3: It used to be, yes.
2: This one.
3: Mm-hmm.
2: Then we also see some chimney on
3: that. Oh, yeah, that's a chimney of an old factory. At the moment, there used to be energy production site. So now it's created as a creative space, it's called. So we have lots of events there. There were just now the Latitude, the startup conference, big event took place also there. On the background, you see Baltic Sea. So Estonia is from the two sides surrounded by sea. You see a ship coming in.
1: Yeah.
3: We have a regular ferry connection to Finland, which is 84 kilometers from here. So you basically can take a ship every half an hour.
2: So this ferry is basically coming from Finland now?
3: I think so. I can't see exactly which ship is it, but usually yes.
2: Is that Finland that we see across the island?
3: No, that is an island, that's a peninsula that goes there. Estonia has more than 2,000 islands, so there are lots of them.
2: So this is one of the 2,000 Estonian islands?
3: Yes, you can't see Finland cross there. The only place you can see Finland from with a good day is a TV tower, which you see on very far there.
2: Yes,
3: that one there. So in very good weather, sometimes you can see indeed Finland on the other side.
2: All right, and then on this side, you're seeing a newer part of town.
3: Yes.
2: How old is this?
3: Oh, as you see, if you turn the camera more to there, they are just constructed. So Radisson Hotel or Swiss Hotel, they are 10, 20 years old.
2: Okay.
3: So they are rather new.
2: So this is just a newer part of
3: the
2: city.
3: A new part of town. But as you see, when you look a bit more town there, we keep also the old buildings that used to be there. So we either we keep part of the building or we keep also the facades.
2: So we're conserving some of what you have
3: exactly
2: for historical purposes.
3: Yes.
2: Thank you very much, Minister. And say hello to the people of Kenya. Say
3: hello to the people of Kenya. Nice to have you here in Tallinn. The weather is colder here, but we like it.
0: I don't know. It doesn't look too bad. It doesn't look too bad at all, especially for a European spring into summer day. It doesn't look bad at all. That, of course, is Erik Latif with the Deputy Foreign Minister of Estonia, live from Tallinn. You can also see him on screen right now. And a lot that we've learned in the last, barely 5 minutes, I would say. A very old city, beautiful. Lutherans, I would have not known that largely, right? Mm-hmm. Also bordering the Baltic Sea. Yes. If you'd ask me, Ioni Ocean Gani.
4: What Ingekwa. Sea is that?
0: Nil. But also a mix of old and new is what you can see. On one side, it's sky rises, and on the other side, it's very beautifully preserved and old school buildings from 11th century.
4: That's
0: so
4: old.
0: Mad. Mm-hmm. Let's cross over to Erik Latif, who is live from Tallinn, Estonia. That was a video recorded earlier, but he will be speaking to the ambassador of Estonia to Kenya, that is Daniel Scher, and to Grace Mudhoni Mushiri, who is the customer experience manager at FYUL. Mm-hmm. Now, FYUL are a company, an Estonian company that actually do print on demand, and he'll be speaking to her, as well as the ambassador of Estonia to Kenya. Let's figure out what our relations look like business-wise, diplomacy-wise, if there's more areas for cooperation. Morning, Erik.
5: That is Daniel Scher and to Grace Mudhoni Mushiri, who is the customer experience manager at FYUL.
6: Hey, guys, thank you very much. And yes, welcome to Tallinn, Estonia. Phalaris, you'd have enjoyed it here. I know you love the cold. It is actually sunny, but pretty chilly. It's cold wind that blows through here. So the temperatures are not so bad, but the wind comes with some cold chills. I don't know from where. We shall find out shortly from the people who have lived here for a while. Welcome to Tallinn, Estonia. The Africa Business Forum is taking place here for the next 2 days. And I want to have several conversations here over those 2 days. So right now, I want to have a conversation with the ambassador of Estonia to Kenya, who is not yet resident in Kenya, and he'll tell us why. His name is Daniel Scher. And also I have Grace Mudhoni Mushiri, who, as you can hear, Mudhoni Mushiri, that's a Kenyan. She is the Customer Experience Excellence Manager at a company called Fuel, F-Y-U-L. She'll also tell us about that company and how long she's been here. Let's start with you, Balozi. Thank you very much for welcoming us to Tallinn.
7: Asante, karibu Estonia.
6: Asante sana, I love it here. It's been beautiful. Last time I met you was in Nairobi.
7: Yes.
6: And I know that the Estonia does not have a physical embassy in Nairobi, but has a diplomatic presence in Nairobi.
7: Yes.
6: You represent Kenya and South Africa and ambassador at large for Africa. Now, please start by telling me, Why aren't you resident in Nairobi?
7: You know, we're a small country, 1.3 million people.
6: We're big enough, we can accommodate you.
7: Yes, and that's why we are opening the embassy in Nairobi.
6: Right.
7: And sometime this year we'll be opening. I will be coming myself in the beginning of September. And I am very, very happy to be finally based in Kenya.
6: Okay.
7: It's been 20 years of work, so one of my dreams is coming true.
6: Very good. So later this year, you'll be having a physical presence in the country. But the diplomatic relations between Kenya and Estonia, how long are they?
7: So we're actually celebrating 25 years of signing of diplomatic relations. So it's a very timely year to open the embassy. And it's also 50 years of relations with the European Union, which we're also a member of. So I think it's a really good year to really start strengthening our relations.
6: Right. I love the bow tie.
7: Thank you.
6: What material is that?
7: It's wood. So Estonia has half of the country is covered by forest. So people always point out to my bow tie, and then I can start telling them about our beautiful country and how green and the forests and everything as well. So I think another connection that we have with Nairobi.
6: Mm-hmm. It's all about the forest around.
7: Exactly.
6: Okay. We'll talk about the Africa Business Forum shortly. But first, let's say hello to Grace. Grace Mudoni Mushiri is the Customer Experience Excellence Manager at Fuel. Grace, good morning.
1: Good morning.
6: Sasa.
1: Wasana.
6: Tuko hapa tunajienjoy, wachana na hao kwanza. Tunajienjoy hapa Tallinn, Estonia. Mm-hmm. It's good to have you here. Yeah. How long have you lived in Estonia and what's this company that you work for?
1: So yeah, I've been here close to now, a little over 6 years, I would say. Came in 2019, getting to 7 years in August this year. I have been working in Fuel for about 5 years. Basically, Fuel is a print-on-demand company, and what we do is we try and move the world from mass production to printing on demand. Essentially, we print it in a custom. We connect people in an e-commerce platform, essentially. We're a tech company. How I describe it is like we are the Uber of print-on-demand. So if there are Kenyans who are interested in actually using the platform, they can.
6: Okay.
1: They can be merchants and sell to people within Kenya or to the rest of the world. So it's worth checking out for sure.
6: All right. So I can understand ride-hailing up.
1: Yes.
6: Bolt, which is born here. Mm-hmm. I can understand e-commerce where I'm ordering for something and it's delivered at my doorstep.
1: Mm-hmm.
6: Now, print on demand.
1: Yeah.
6: Please
1: so
6: explain.
1: You go to your Etsy shop. So let's say I'm a merchant and I have my shop on Etsy or Shopify or even on our platforms, because we actually do have pop-up stores.
6: Okay.
1: So you have your products there and a customer comes, they click on it and they buy it. And then we have print providers all over the world. So if your customer is in the US, we probably will use our print providers based in the US. They print it and they ship it to your customer. So the best part about it is for you to set up, you actually don't need any money. Yeah,
6: okay.
1: So it's perfect for people who are trying to have either a side hustle, but a lot of people actually do turn it into their main hustle. If you get serious with it, you can make good money.
6: So if I need to print some documents, mm-hmm. then I use Fuel mm-hmm. to print for me.
1: Well, technically,
6: and deliver for me.
1: You wouldn't want to print documents. People are mostly trying to print hoodies or t-shirts.
6: I understand
1: you
6: it.
1: You get it? Nice.
6: That's the print thing that you're talking about.
1: Yes.
6: So I was thinking, printing paper. Why do I need it? I can just buy a printer and have it in my office.
1: Yeah.
6: Now I get it.
1: Mm-hmm.
6: So it's printing merchandise,
1: yeah.
6: And I just need it. So I design,
1: mm-hmm.
6: I send a design to one of your partners.
1: You don't even have to send it. You design within our platform, or
6: okay.
1: In case you have an independent designer, you upload your design on our platform, what we call a mock-up generator,
6: right.
1: And then we take it into production, essentially, once you click publish.
6: And you deliver the finished products.
1: Yes. So the thing, we are a connection. Why I call it like the Uber of print-on-demand, or maybe I should use the Bolt of print-on-demand.
6: Mm-hmm. mm-hmm.
1: That's better, because we're basically connecting. Before, we never even really had any owned any print provider. We would just use different networks. But now we have a couple of print providers that we own ourselves. But in essence, we don't have to. We connect you to them. You don't have to own a printing facility to get any of your products also reach to your customers.
6: Okay.
1: That's the idea.
6: Okay. We'll talk about a little bit more about that and also how your life and your experience and living, working in Estonia.
1: Yeah.
6: Balozi, this is the Africa Business Forum 2026.
7: Yes.
6: How many years has Estonia hosted this business forum and why?
7: This is our fourth year, actually, and We started just after COVID. So one of the methods that the EU was looking at how to help its member states was to give funding for various projects. And Estonia, being very much business-minded and oriented, we decided that we are going to support our companies in opening new markets. And the Estonian companies indicated that they have an interest to learn more about Africa and what the opportunities are. And we decided that organizing this business forum is the best way to do it.
6: Mm-hmm. So what kind of businesses are participating in the forum?
7: So our focus in Africa is very much on innovation and technology. So we go everywhere from digitalization to e-governance to green tech to ed tech to health tech and startups. So really quite a wide range, but everything that's linked to innovation, how to do things more efficiently, how to hack sort of old technologies.
6: Okay. Now, I know that I've interacted with a couple of people who are running businesses in Kenya, and they're attending the forum, and some also run businesses in Estonia. What's the sell? What's the sale here? If I want to invest either as an Estonian company in Africa or as an African company in Estonia, what's the sale? What's the pitch here?
7: So we have a series of companies that are unicorns. We have 10 unicorns. So obviously those unicorns can do things on their own. But the bread and butter, which is similar to small and medium enterprises. And these are not companies that are going to be opening big offices around the world. So what they're really looking for is they're looking for the partner on the ground who can help them, who understands the cultural situation, who understands the situation on the ground. So one, our job is to inform Estonian companies of these opportunities, what is happening in which country, and then also to see if they can find partners. So bring in companies who are interested in finding an Estonian partner to work with. And then the third option is for African companies who are looking to Europe.
6: Yeah.
7: Estonia is not a big market, but if you look at the Nordic-Baltic region, for example, we would be the fifth largest economy in the world.
6: Okay.
7: And that's the five Nordic countries and the three Baltic countries.
6: Mm.
7: So we see also Estonia as a doorway to the European Union, the same as we see Kenya as a doorway to Africa for Estonian companies.
6: Great. There's something that I came across, and this is e-residency. And it's one of the things that Estonia prides itself in, offering e-residency to businesses that operate from outside of Estonia, getting into the EU market. Please briefly tell us about that.
7: So e-residency doesn't really have anything to do with a physical residency. It's as it says in its name, e-residency, electronic. So you become an e-resident of Estonia, which means you have access to all of the e-services. So all of the government services in Estonia are online.
6: All?
7: All. So it's all digital first, and I mean, of course, if you decide that you don't want to participate, you can always go to the office. But the thing is, whereas in some countries, Estonia, you have to queue because there's nobody there to serve you at the moment. So it's really your choice. You'll be there by yourself in the queue. But everything is business first. Of course, there are some things that might be easier to the office, you know, for example, the notary public and things like that.
6: Yep.
7: But even that is now digitalized. You can do it over the internet, you know, to sign digital signature we have, which is legal tender in the EU as well. So even marriage and divorce is now electronic as well. But there is a 3-month cooling period, just asking you, are you sure this is what you want to do? So it's not married one day and divorce the next.
6: So you get married at least stay in marriage for 3 months.
7: Exactly.
6: Before
7: exactly.
6: We then say, okay, you're divorced.
7: Exactly. And okay. So the e-residency gives you access to these services, allows you to open up an Estonian company.
6: Right.
7: And then if you have business relations in Estonia, you have contracts or in the EU, then you can also open up a bank account.
6: Okay.
7: And do your business through there in a bank on the ground in Estonia.
6: Okay.
7: So it's really there. I think we're up to about 120,000 e-residents, which is 10% of our population. So we have that, those numbers help us grow and be more international.
6: So I can see the sense for a company that's based in Kenya to get onto e-residency, you have an address in Estonia, you have a bank account in Estonia, you are registered in Estonia, then you can present yourself to this market.
7: Yes.
6: Like you said, the Nordic, the Baltic, or even the entire European Union market as an Estonian company.
7: Yes.
6: What's in it for Estonia?
7: Well, you know, we have the partnership of having more business. But of course, the company would be paying taxes in Estonia, so there's that component as well. But I think it simplifies doing business, and it also brings more in some ways more of a workforce. I mean, it's not actual people working in our, you know, service industry, but it is helping us, you know, to for example, if you're an accountant, you can do you if you're certified and your certification is recognized in the EU, you can be home in Nairobi doing the books of an Estonian company here. Right. And I think that is our long-term goal. And when we come to Africa, we say that we don't want to take people away from their homes. There are a lot of good experts. People want to live in their home, but they want to have a job.
6: Yeah.
7: And this will permit them to work. So, for example, there's three Kenyans who came for an internship in Estonia. We had 20 Kenyans from Strathmore University last year, and three of them are working for an Estonian company, but from Nairobi, because they have access to all of these tools and they're able to work from their own home for an Estonian company.
6: So working remotely.
7: Yes.
6: Okay. Grace, have you experienced this?
8: Absolutely.
6: In terms of not the e-citizenry or the e-residency, but in terms of the digitalization of this society and this economy?
8: Yeah, it's actually pretty much one of the things that really impressed me about this country. Literally everything, as ambassadors mentioned, everything is digitalized. And I remember last year I had to make some sort of like large batches, and I was a bit concerned because I was going to be in Kenya at the time, and I was like, usually these agreements are made in person, like you need to be physically present at the bank with some lawyers.
6: Yeah.
8: So I was very anxious, but I was like, well, wait, this is Estonia, I probably can do it online. And funny thing, my bank actually reached out to me and they did give me the option of doing it online, and I was like, amazing. So I signed everything while I was in Kenya, because as mentioned, we have digital identity.
6: So what's that, though?
8: So it's basically an EID, or an electronic identity that you have. It's a card that you can use in three ways.
6: Okay.
8: Essentially, you could sign documents with a physical card, or you can use it through a mobile app that we call Smart ID, or it can be, you can use your mobile ID, which is essentially connected to your SIM card. So it allows you to pretty much sign any documents. It allows you to have access to all the government services that Ambassador just mentioned. It allows you to, pretty much it holds all your identity. I don't want to equate it to what we previously wanted to have in Kenya, like the Huduma number, but I kind of feel like the Huduma number was trying to aim for that, like a card that pretty much holds everything about your identity. So if I want to access my medical records, it's that card that I need to use. I don't need to like start from scratch, logging in here. It's that card that I use. If it's applying even for e-business or filing my taxes, it's that card that I pretty much use. Think about any service that you want in Estonia.
6: Yeah.
8: That card is enough. Even with renewing it, I remember that I applied for it the first time when this was like 2019.
6: Yeah.
8: Oh, actually, when I graduated, which was 2021, the second card. But my recent card renewal, I physically went to the police and border guard. But I remember thinking to myself, why are you going? You know. So I realized it's a mindset thing as well. Sometimes even switching from
6: it's actually a mindset thing.
8: So I remember just asking the person, could I have done this online? And she was like, yeah.
6: So, yeah. After serving you.
8: Yeah, exactly. But yeah, pretty much everything can be done online with that digital ID.
6: This is pretty interesting, Grace. I just want to wind up this conversation this way. I know the cost of living, the, you know, commuting and ease of just living in Estonia. I met a Kenyan called Kate yesterday, and I actually filed a report which you're going to run at 9 a.m. on how easy it is. I want to talk about you coming here to study and then securing a job while in Estonia. So what visa to come and study here, and then after graduation, how you got into a job market?
8: All right, good question. So originally I was working for a company whose head office is based here in Estonia, MedPower. Many people might know it. So while working...
6: MedPower?
8: Yes.
6: Okay,
8: yeah.
6: Yes.
8: Head office is actually in Tallinn. So that's how I got to know about Estonia. And when I was ready to study my master's, we had a... who was working in MedPower but based in the Tallinn office.
6: Okay.
8: And sometimes the Estonians used to come visit, and one day she visited the Kenyan office, and I had a long chat with her. She told me everything I needed to know about studying here and life here. Literally gave me 1 hour of her time, and I remember thinking to myself, like, this is the place that I want to go to, you know? And the best part about it is that you get to work and study. You're allowed to work 40 hours a week.
6: Yeah.
8: Most times as an international student, you're not usually allowed to work 40 hours a week. It's 20 hours a week. Why this was attractive for me was because I was coming to do my master's, which meant I really didn't want to slow down in my career.
6: Yes.
8: I wanted to continue working. So I actually continued working with MedPower and I moved here, but there was changes. My team had to move back to Africa. So I left the company and I started working at Fuel. Yeah, and I did all that while still studying. So that's the best part. Like,
6: right.
8: Your companies don't shy away from employing you because they can do it 40 hours a week. Nobody wants, most times you don't want a part-time worker.
6: Yeah.
8: And corporate.
6: You want somebody at least who's still immersed in it.
8: Yeah, yeah.
6: Grace, I think that's a very, very interesting story, and we can have it later with you. Ambassador as well, thank you very much. I know this is your forum, so you've got to go in there and just check that everything is in place. I can tell you everything looked like it was in place. At 5 a.m. I was here, everything was all good.
9: Excellent.
6: But you can go and check. Ambassador Daniel Scher is the Estonian ambassador to Kenya and South Africa. He will be moving into the Nairobi embassy, which they are constructing right now, later this year. If you want to apply for a visa, you'll just be going into Nairobi and just getting that visa. Grace Muthoni Mushiri is a customer experience excellence manager at Fuel, which is also based here. We'll be talking about, you know, their life here and all. After the break, we'll talk to Mary Karema, who is the Secretary for ICT, Digital Economy and Emerging Technologies, and Keddie Velba, who is the Vice President, Estonian ICT Association, Fixing the Nation, from the Africa Business Forum in Estonia. Back shortly.
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3: All government services are digitized. Did you hear that? Mumeskia. Mm-hmm. I hope you did. Leaders who are serious about development think and act like that. And still Mike the One saying, what a wonderful piece of history right there. What have we preserved to that level back here at home? I'm on a railway line too.
4: You don't have to call us out like that.
5: Asubuhi na mapema.
3: Asubuhi na mapema. We have truth hurts. Even ndio mnajipata Poland, Bulgaria, Romania, nchi maskini Europe. I mean, there's the dark side of immigration, and we've seen it. We've seen Kenyans getting enlisted to the Russian war. We have the dark side of immigration, and in no way are we sanitizing that and saying that it doesn't happen. It happens. But on the bright side, we've seen so many Kenyans go into the diaspora, create amazing lives for themselves, and bring back so much revenue to this country. So we can balance out this conversation, yeah?
5: I agree. Yeah. That is unaita nchi maskini Europe, but there's still so much to learn from.
3: Correct.
5: Them. I think the thing is, when, and we've had this conversation on the show many times, if you're migrating anywhere, just do your proper due diligence and do it through the right channels.
3: Yeah.
5: Do your due diligence all that you can and do it through the right channels.
3: Correct.
5: Make sure the National Employment Authority knows where you are, that the people you are going to work for are registered at home and uko kwao pia. Just the basics.
3: Yeah. Mm-hmm. We have Peter Otieno. Good morning, fellow fixers. Good morning to you. I like how they have preserved the historic churches and towers. And I mean, I don't know if it's here we were having this conversation on the preservation of old architecture. Yes.
5: Yes.
3: It was last week. Mm. Where, I mean, much as yes, development is good, we need to preserve history. We need to preserve our buildings. They carry so much history. I mean, brings in the conversation of State House. I know people have been very, the opinions have been many and far between. And the question is, should we have left the structure as it was? Do we maintain it? And others.
5: I mean, look at the beauty. When Eric was showing us what Tallinn looks like, and there's a side of it that's obviously developed and has the skyscrapers, but for the most part, what we saw were old Lutheran churches,
3: yes,
5: buildings, a place that has history, that has architecture coming all the way from the 10th century.
3: Mm.
5: So definitely a case to be made there.
3: Mm.
5: Watu wanauliza kama kuna maandamano leo. Things look calm, to be quite honest. Very, very easy.
3: Yeah.
5: Thank you so much for sending us your feedback. We'll continue reading them and, of course, engaging with you throughout the next half hour. But let's hand over back to Eric Latif, who is now interviewing Kedi Viba and Mary Kerema on Kenyan-Estonian relations and, of course, what the opportunities are for Kenyans in Estonia, for Estonians in Kenya, and so on and so forth. As we get back to Eric, I think it would also be really good to know how many Estonians are in Kenya, because I'm getting a view of how many Kenyans are there.
3: Yeah.
5: Right? From a student perspective, from a business perspective, kuna wingi hapa, kuna kadha hapa na pale.
3: Correct.
5: But how many Estonians are in Kenya? I'm very, very curious.
3: Yeah.
5: Hi, Eric.
6: Thank you, ladies. Well, we're back here in Tallinn, Estonia, taking place.
7: Now the conversation switches up a little bit. We talked about how digitized this country is, but also Kenya has been on that journey to get into that digital space. Well, we know that we have the e-citizen. Many more services are being onboarded onto the e-citizen platform. How's it been working? We also know that we also have the digitization of our records, for example, with the Maisha number now ongoing, but also the support of the digital ecosystem in Kenya. Mary Kerema is a secretary for ICT, Digital Economy and Emerging Technologies in the Republic of Kenya. And Kedi Valba is the Vice President of the Estonian ICT Association. Ladies, thank you very much for speaking to us this morning. And I want to start this conversation with Kedi, because you represent the Association of ICT Organizations in Estonia. We've just heard from the ambassador and also from Grace, there a lot of digitization that takes place here. How long has that journey been, and how has it impacted the economy as a whole?
8: Well, we have been, first of all, thank you for having me, and it's a pleasure to be here today. We have been building up our digital economy for the past 26 plus years. We started it when we regained our independence from Soviet Union, and we were fortunate enough to have the IT experts in Estonia, as the Soviet Union based in Estonia. Then we came together with the government and private sector, and we're starting to think which way to take. Estonia was poor enough so that we couldn't take software from expensive big corporations, so we had to figure something out ourselves. And these are the fruits that we have been enjoying today. As the ambassador was mentioning, all of our services are online, and currently about 16-17% of our export is from ICT services.
7: Okay, so you have all these, the association represents several ICT companies, right? Now, are there needs that the ICT companies still have that you used to lobby to the government currently?
8: Definitely. Politics never changes.
7: Are you serious? With all the things that you have, what more would you want?
8: No, we are in a very important position in that sense that we are the umbrella for the sector.
7: Yep.
8: So, as you said, the ICT Association is a very big lobby organization as well to stand for the interests of the members. We are a good partner for the government to give feedback for different initiatives. Now, very soon, elections are coming up. Then we are definitely going to introduce our platform for all of the parties who are participating and making sure that our interests are also represented in the coalition agreement later on.
7: Let me switch over to you now, Mary. Mary Kerema, ICT Secretary, Digital Economy and Emerging Technologies. I know that Kenya has been, you know, seeking collaborations and getting some collaborations with Estonia in our digitization journey. How has that been, and what kind of support do we get?
9: Thank you so much for having me this morning. I think the journey for Kenya and Estonia has been very fruitful, and we appreciate the collaboration that we are having with the Estonian government. The journey in Kenya on digitization.
10: We are on a journey, and we are really fast-tracking on that in terms of the digitization and using technology to really transform the economy of our country. And you've seen the trajectory of us growing the online services through the e-citizen platform, and a lot of automation is going on in government. Of course, we've done very well on the front-facing services to our citizens. So we've embarked on fully digitizing the back end. And this is really for efficiency and even reducing the transaction time that it takes for any customer to get the services. So coming to what we've gained and the relationship is that for the past 2-3 years, we've been doing pilots, we've been testing, and now we are looking at a more advanced collaboration and partnerships, where we are looking at
9: long-term partnerships in scalable projects to make sure that we don't only pilot, but we scale nationally.
7: Yeah.
9: It has moved from national to regional. So we are looking at how we can be more interoperable, because we are coming from an era where everybody was doing things. They were going at it alone, and we have a lot of silo systems.
7: Mm.
9: So the current project that I'm running is the interoperability of these systems.
7: Mm-hmm.
9: And not only in the national level, but regional level. And we're really looking forward to partner with Estonia, because we know you're doing very well in terms of the digital ecosystem,
7: yeah,
9: and also on policies and regulations. So we want to see what is this that Estonia has done best,
7: yeah,
9: that Kenya can borrow from.
7: Yeah.
9: And also in the era of cybersecurity, I think Estonia is doing very well in terms of security, in terms of data protection, and those are the platforms that we want to learn from.
7: Mm.
9: And not only learn, implement, and scale.
7: Okay. Mm-hmm. You know, Mary, there's something that you talk about, and I know, for example, the BRS, the Business Registration Service, is very easy. You go online, you want to open a new company, you go, you search a business name, you do a lot of those things are now happening online.
9: Mm-hmm.
7: Okay? For people who did the physical one where you had to go to the AG's office to register a company,
9: mm-hmm,
7: things have changed. But how far are we from getting to this level where Estonia is, where everything is now online, where I walk around with my, say, my Isha card, and I can do digital signatures online? Are we anywhere close to that?
9: Yes, we are soon going there, because currently Kenya has embarked on developing the digital ID. And the moment we go digital, then you can do transaction anywhere and everywhere. Secondly, what we are doing, as I've said, we've basically digitized and automated the front-facing.
7: Mm-hmm.
9: We are going to the back-end to make sure that these systems or processes are automated end-to-end. And on top of that, we are now moving into the interoperability. Because for you to transact in real time,
7: yeah,
9: within the shortest time possible,
7: yeah,
9: then automation needs to be end-to-end. So that once you go online, that you are able to register your company within a very short time.
7: Yeah.
9: And that is because the back end is fully automated.
7: Yeah.
9: The front end is fully done. And the X-Road, which is the interoperability platform for Estonia, is really working.
7: Mm.
9: And so for Kenya, currently we are working with the World Bank that we bring on board the interoperability platform. What matters? Because currently in Kenya, if you want to go for passports,
7: yep,
9: I believe you carry all your ID,
7: yep,
9: your birth certificates,
7: yep,
9: with you, and then they have to take a photocopy of that.
7: Yeah.
9: So the moment we are integrated and we are really promoting the once-only principle, that if your data already exists in government, why would you carry your birth certificate?
7: To another government.
9: The
7: office.
9: Data already exists in government.
7: Yep.
9: And that's where interoperability is very key.
7: Mm.
9: So once it is integrated, give me your ID and your service is given.
7: Okay.
9: Yes.
7: So I know this is where you have been for a while now, I mean, as Estonians. Now let's talk about the other side of business, the ease of doing business, and how that has helped, you know, Estonia become such a digitized and digital-friendly economy. So businesses here in Estonia find so easy to do because of this infrastructure that you have, that they find so easy to do in, let's say, other countries, even within Europe.
4: First of all, I agree with everything that you said, Mary, and actually it wasn't the case for us when we started as well. We also had a lot of data silos and we had a lot of data duplication. And thanks to the foundational bricks that we laid, the interoperability, the e-identity, first of all, it helped citizen engagement, but it also helped businesses because we don't have duplicated registries. We can
8: establish a company within a couple of minutes, yeah. basically online. And as all of the information systems are interacting in the background, then you don't physically have to go to offices to get your things done in that sense. So I would say that the biggest benefit is for the citizen that they can do things from the convenience of their home. They yeah. don't need to go and run through different government offices, use their different mm-hmm. IDs, as yeah. you mentioned, but we have this one unique ID for everyone yeah. That we will use. And also, when I log into the citizen portal, then I can choose between the entrepreneur view and citizen view. Mm-hmm. So I have the same identity for both.
7: Okay. Kelly, if I look at, the way we say, Estonia has some of one of the highest numbers of the unicorns. Very many startups come here and they find it a conducive environment for them to operate and so on. Walk us through that and what lessons we can take as Kenya, in just terms of making it so easy for people to come from idea into trial, into getting funding, into growth and accelerating their growth.
8: Well, the supporting environment is very important. First of all, as a business is very easy. We already promote it in very low levels in school so that students have their student companies, they can rehearse having a business, so to say. And also Estonia has provided a lot of incentives tax-wise, support from different incubators, VC support, so that we have Startup Estonia that is doing a great job dealing with the startups, so that the supportive environment is very important. I have seen also in many, many countries that there is a lot of restrictions. Mm. For example, you need to have an office for establishing a company. In Estonia, you just register the office to your home address.
7: Yeah.
8: So you don't need to... that's not a requirement. Yeah. So to reduce the financial burden for youth to get started with the businesses is very important.
7: Mary, you're also in charge of the digital economy and emerging technologies. Mm-hmm. Now think about that. As they are as young as they are in high school and college and they think of business ideas, mm-hmm. there's an environment that helps them to think of an idea and try it. Mm-hmm. Now, we know that Kenya, being the Silicon Savannah, we also have very many people who have ideas and they are looking for that environment to start up their businesses. How is that infrastructure for us? And how do we speed it up so we can get to this level?
9: Thank you very much. I think for Kenya, I would say we've already started. And if you look at the Silicon Savannah, that is Konza, we've really equipped Konza to be an incubator for startups. And we've put a lot of facilities and conducive environment. And we are inviting people to come to this environment and be able to be supported, to incubate, to test, and to scale. And we are also
7: Konza, Mary. Let's look at it this way, okay? So you have the entire fiber optic network
9: yes.
7: that the government has done. How many? 10,000
9: kilometers
7: of fiber optic across the country, going into 1,450 wards that you have, the digital hubs in those wards. Let's talk to that person, the youthful person in some whatever ward in whatever part of Kenya who's thinking of an idea and they'd like to try it out.
9: Yes, I was coming back to that.
7: Okay.
9: So I was talking about the Silicon Savannah. We have it in Nairobi. But what Kenya has done is to make sure that we can take this technology to where the people are, where the youth are. And that's why the government has very ambitious project of putting up digital hubs. And we are increasing. We currently have approaching 500. Mm-hmm. And we are scaling it up to 1450. Why the digital hubs? Is to make sure that we can bring these facilities to where the people are. We are using these digital hubs, one, for skilling. So these young people can come in for free.
7: Yeah.
9: They are able to share ideas. We have tutors. We have center managers who are able to help. Also, together to jobs. We are already scanning the industry. We are scanning the market, getting to listen. What kind of skills do you want? So we are twinning this with skilling these young people to fit in. It's a notch, and that's why Estonia and Europe has become very critical for us in terms of business process outsourcing and matchmaking, where we are encouraging leadership. Because we want to move from being sitting waiting to be financed to having donor money to co-investing and matchmaking. And this is where, once this young person is able to incubate wherever they are, we are able to pick these young people, help them to scale, help them to tie them to other global partners who can help them to scale, co-invest, and grow these projects or solutions to scale. Mm. So, again, the government of Kenya has put as isolated funds, and you know about the Uwezo Fund, you know about the Youth Fund and all this.
7: Yeah.
9: And these are initiatives to help become entrepreneurs. And we are looking at the regulatory framework for us to really, what is this that is hampering digital transformation?
7: Yeah.
9: And of course, many times you find it is the legal framework. It is about the tax that we put on this.
7: Yes.
9: And we are looking at this and asking ourselves, we are doing a value proposition that if we zeroize this tax, what are the benefits that the government will get? And I think Estonia, that is what they did.
7: Yeah.
9: And for sure, I know that the economy of Estonia is rampantly growing because of this. And these are the things and learning lessons that we are coming to embrace so that we leapfrog. We don't have to make mistakes. It will be better so that we become the benchmark.
7: Minutes, right?
9: Yes.
7: Okay. So as we're coming to conclude this conversation, because in the next hour we'll be having a mini town hall with students, with businesses that operate from Estonia, I want you to tell us, you know, if you were to look at the future, what next needs to happen? Where you are, but you're moving ahead. So what are the next steps that Estonia is taking or ought to take?
11: Well, I think we have done a great job already for making the government invisible for the citizen, but now we need to even improve it. Estonia currently is very actively working on proactive services, which means that you don't need to go to the service is coming to you.

0: All right. Thank you so much. That's Eric Latif from Tallinn, Estonia. He was with Kedi Vaiba and Mary Kerema. And of course, our conversation around, you know, business environments and the collaborations happening between the two countries. In the next hour, we pivot slightly to just lived experiences of Kenyans in Estonia. So a little town hall, a little baraza. Eric will still be driving the conversation and we'll get to see what life as a Kenyan looks like. Because experiences are not the same, right?
1: Correct.
0: From continent to continent. Country to country, race to race, everything. But we'll see what the Kenyan community in Estonia looks like. And country to country, race to race, everything. But we'll see what the Kenyan community in Estonia looks like, what jobs they're doing, what opportunities.

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1: Wengine waliyeko ndani. Wanane. Yes. 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
7: What's good? 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What's rockin'? Lackin' legends. Welcome to another episode of the Pixel Pulse. Harry Aramaka is my name. Griselda follows the rise of a drug queen, Griselda Blanco. It's all about power and paranoia as her empire grows and collapses. Think of Victoria Mendoza, but instead of her, Sofia Vergara. Only 6 episodes out. 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Until next time, this has been the Pixel Pulse. 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

0: are, and Eric Latif, straight and all the way in Estonia. We'll be getting to him at the Africa Business Forum, just as he talks to Kenyans there and businesses, and also looking at what opportunities there are available, not just for the continent, but for Kenyans in business and Kenyans looking to go live in Estonia. On to a news fix for this hour. FIFA has rejected suspension of FKF officials over constitutional breach. Now, FIFA has rejected the process used to suspend top officials at the Football Kenya Federation. The dispute followed attempts by some FKF National Executive Committee members to have FKF President Hussein Mohamed and other officials step aside temporarily. FIFA said the process failed to comply with Article 41 of the FKF Constitution, which outlines procedures for suspension or provisional dismissal of officials. Now, the World Football Body stated that any forced stepping aside amounts to a suspension and must follow due process, including proper notice, quorum, and the right to be heard. FIFA warned that decisions made outside the constitutional framework have no legal effect within the federation, and the organization also cautioned FKF members against actions that could destabilize football administration in Kenya and warned of possible disciplinary action. That is very stern.
1: It is. Wamesema ebu kaini in line.
0: Yeah.
1: Like, whatever you're doing, follow your own laws.
0: Yeah.
1: It's FIFA interpreting the FKF constitution for you and telling you you did not follow due procedure. Our politics, unfortunately, is so politicized. So I can't tell from the outside if this is just a fight against Hussein or if there's merit to it. Because if you're familiar with FKF, you know it is one of the most political sporting bodies there is. So from the outside you can't tell. But FIFA is saying constitution yenu hamjafuata, so how are you coming to us?
0: There'll be disciplinary action. And you know, the timing of all of these shenanigans unfortunately leave a lot of things to be speculated. AFCON is coming up. Who stands to benefit when you have an unstable federation, when you have new officials taking office? Who stands to benefit?
1: Facts. Also, but then to be fair as well, it's not that FIFA is the innocent one in this game.
0: No.
1: Please. Wehe, ata wow.
0: Nope.
1: There's no innocent. Anyway, I think corruption across football governing bodies and the politicization of sports is across the board.
0: Yeah.
1: In football specifically, it's massive. You've seen it at FIFA. We've seen it at FKF. It's just, how do we ensure that these sports are above board? Everything is above board. Everything is done in the best interest of the fans, the players, and of course the countries as a whole, not individuals. But our last news fix for the hour, Parliament is resuming amid pressure over the finance bill. The National Assembly and Senate will resume sittings today. And of course, this is happening after a month-long recess. A debate is expected to focus heavily on the finance bill amid growing public concern over high taxes, rising cost of living, and fuel shortages. Consumer groups, businesses, transport operators, and civil society organizations have criticized a proposed tax measures, warning that they could worsen economic hardships. Kenyans are already calling on MPs to amend or remove some levies to ease pressure on households. Now, fuel taxation remains one of the most controversial issues, with critics arguing that multiple taxes continue to raise pump prices despite fluctuations in global crude oil prices. The recent increases in transport fares and commodity prices have also intensified calls for fuel tax relief. Just yesterday, global oil prices were down by a few, was it cents or dollars per barrel?
0: Yeah.
1: And someone just quoted, in Kenya, tutongeza. Anyway, but it's good to remember that our cycle, we have a 2 to 3 months stock running at any time. So even if you see a decrease in global oil prices, you're likely not to see that in this month, maybe in the next one,
0: maybe
1: depending
0: in the next
1: on when stock ilinunuliwa. But yeah, these are good questions. What we just had our guest come and say was that Kenya Bankers Association have done simulations. If you reduce pay by 5%, you will be essentially foregoing 28 billion shillings in taxes, but gaining 31 billion from their assessment. So, I mean, it's not rocket science.
0: It's like, aren't your experts? And I'm happy that they're really coming in with their math, breaking down the facts and figures. I'll go back to something the Prime Cabinet Secretary Musalia Mudavadi said about 4 days ago. Kenyans must prepare for tougher times. And as I watched him speak, I was like, tougher than what? Tougher than what we currently have? I'm sorry, but Yeah, there's nothing new that you tell in Kenyans, because if it's tough times lasting, or they have been lasting, the thing that you should be speaking to Kenyans is how can you make it easier and better for them? It is not preaching doom. And now as the house comes back, they have a big task on their hands.
1: Let's get into our conversation for the hour with Eric Latif, live from Tallinn, Estonia. It's the capital city. He's there for the Africa Business Forum, and he will be talking to various stakeholders, policymakers across the next few days. But for this hour, let's focus on Kenyans in Estonia. Eric has spoken to several Kenyans in Estonia already. I don't know how quickly he makes friends, but he's made several friends. He'll be having a baraza with Kenyans living in Estonia, talking about the cost of living, the opportunities there, the education opportunities, the level of integration, the language barriers, all those things. And then vice versa from Estonians in Kenya, if there are any. Those will be our conversations for the hour. But let's begin with this conversation he had in a mall with a Kenyan living in Estonia, who went there to have a baby and then decided, maybe that's not all I can do.
2: I've been around Tallinn, Estonia, and I've actually come across several malls. One of them is this one behind me. Now, this mall is just like the malls that we have back at home, with several stores inside, including a supermarket. And I asked myself, what's the cost of living in Estonia? Fortunately, in my pita-pita hapa-na-pale, I actually also came across some Kenyans, and one of them is here. Hi, Kate.
3: Hi, Eric. How are you?
2: Very well, thank you. And thank you for speaking to us. Now, I'd like to know your story. How long have you lived in Estonia, and how long have you, what have you been doing here?
3: So I came to Estonia 2 years ago. Prior to that, I was in a different European country for 5 years. I came here predominantly to have my child, and I ended up having another child, which is my business.
2: Now you have a baby and a baby business.
3: Yes.
2: Okay.
3: That's correct.
2: So you started a business here in Estonia, and how is that doing?
3: So far, the startup was really good. We're in growth stage. I think the reception went well. Even the initiation of the business, the registration, it went really good.
2: Okay. Now we'll talk about the business a little bit, but I'm really interested in knowing how easy or expensive it is to live in Estonia. Walk us through everything. We'll start with shopping, get into the supermarket. Walk us through your basic typical shopping for you, for your baby. And let's try and compare prices for here, availability, variety of stuff. And let's try and compare prices between here and what you do, for example, if you're in Nairobi, right?
3: Okay. So Eric, I wake up hungry. I'm a breastfeeding mother. So food has to be on the table in the morning, otherwise we have problems. So bread first.
2: Bread, and there's variety.
3: So I picked my white bread. That was €1.31.
2: Okay, well.
3: And this is actually my favorite brown version of bread. So this is what I take normally. So we're done with the bread for the family for the week.
2: Yeah.
3: I don't need to come back here until next week.
2: Okay.
3: Yeah. Okay.
2: Next is eggs. Here we are with the eggs. Again, variety. What do you go for? I have my calculator. Okay.
3: So I choose the eggs based on the size.
2: Okay.
3: And how many eggs are in there. So you can have a six-pack, which doesn't work for me because I love eggs.
2: Okay.
3: So minimum, I go for at least 10 of them.
2: Okay.
3: And I'll try to choose a medium. The reason I don't go for large is because there's not such a big difference between medium and large size.
2: But there's a big difference in price.
3: There's a big difference in price. So this is a medium size, 10 eggs. And here they are. They look very much like regular sized eggs, right?
2: Yeah.
3: And the price for this is $2.79. Yes. Okay, actually we found it. This is the most commonly used. It's Estonian wheat flour, Eesti Nisujahu.
2: This one?
3: This one, yes. Please pick it out for me.
2: So this is?
3: 2 kilos.
2: This is 2 kilos?
3: 2 kilos, yes.
2: It is going for €2.53.
3: Yes.
2: So we shall keep it at €2.50. White sugar, sukur,
3: yes. You can speak Estonian now. This is the one I usually buy. Yes, it's made out of beets.
2: Okay.
3: And it costs €1.09. 1 kilo.
2: Yeah. So this is maziwa, huh?
3: Yes, it's my figure for maziwa.
2: Okay.
3: Yes.
2: Taipim.
3: Taipim. It's full fat milk.
2: Oh, Taipim means full fat.
3: Yes, yes. So when you have a growing baby, yeah, they need all the fat. Wezi chukua ati 0.5.
2: Yeah.
3: Yeah, alafu for the whole week, this is what it's going to be. So, do you want to spray your oil? Do you want to mwaga your oil? You want healthy oil?
2: I want to cook.
3: Okay, you just want to cook.
4: Yes.
3: So, I like sunflower oil. So, kuna sunflower oil.
4: I go for this.
3: Yes. It's 1 liter of oil. Yes.
2: How much?
3: It's 3.45.
2: This one.
3: 3.45. When it comes to rice, Mimi.
2: I can't read.
3: Rice.
2: Okay.
3: Regularly, I would buy jasmine rice.
2: Okay.
3: So, akani kakapa kadogo. I'll buy that one. So, I'll take about two or three of this. Yes. I'll take about two or three of the same.
2: Okay. So, we take.
3: If you get 1 kilo at least. If you get 1 kilo.
2: So, a kilo. That's a kilo.
3: Yes.
2: 199.
3: So, let's say
2: so
3: two.
2: That's two.
3: So, four euros. 4 euros.
2: Okay. Mm-hmm. And here are diapers.
3: Here are diapers. And
2: these are brands that we know.
3: Yes. Easy. Sasata, when Huggies, I'm in Kenya, Pampers. I just speak the same.
2: Nice.
3: Eh.
2: Okay.
3: Sasa, it's just about size.
2: Okay.
3: I don't know if you have kids, but it's just about the size.
2: Yeah.
3: So, yeye ako in this category of people.
2: Okay.
3: And that's what I pick.
2: Okay.
3: Yeah. Pampers for, how many are these actually? So there's a bigger pack, but equina 38 of them.
2: So these are 38 in this.
3: And it's 23.88.
2: So shall we say 24?
3: 24, round off. Baby food iko hapa. So I buy baby food when I'm busy because, as I told you before, I'm also building my own business and sometimes I don't have the time to cook, okay? So I will give her some of these purees. They're ready made. They're very healthy. They don't contain added sugar. They don't contain added salt.
2: Okay.
3: And on the mix and match. Different. Yes.
2: This has carrot, maize, and bread.
3: Yes.
2: This has tomato, carrot, and spaghetti.
3: That's pasta.
2: Pasta, yes. Uh-huh. And
3: that's a piece of meat, actually.
2: It's a piece of meat.
3: Yes. And
2: so 284.
3: Yes.
2: Are they all
3: 284? I think one of them was here in the offer section. I'll take some fruit smoothies because babies eat a lot and they need, you know, they need a balance. It's not just chakula. They need fruits, especially for their tummies.
2: Yes.
3: So, apa kuna apple, pear, and banana. Apa kuna strawberry, banana, and apple. And the banana, pear, mango, you know, just something simple, you know, something the baby knows and understands.
2: Lovely.
3: Yeah.
2: Now, are you ready? This entire basket, do your estimation, Kenya shillings, how much do you think that is?
3: I would give it about 7,600.
2: This has, there's eggs here, there's wheat flour. There's milk, two packets of milk. There's rice, two packets of rice. Well,
3: 2 packets of
2: 1 kg of rice, let's say. And then there's cooking oil, a liter of cooking oil. There is two loaves of bread.
3: Yeah.
2: There's a kilo of sugar. And then there's 38 diapers.
3: Yes.
2: Three baby foods. Three baby juices. And what else?
3: Did we say the oil?
2: Yes, we said oil.
3: Ah.
2: I mean, that's all.
3: Yeah, okay.
2: This is quite a lot, and it's quite heavy. Can you imagine all that is only 8,073 shillings?
3: 8,000. So I was close. My math was quite close.
2: You were not very far.
3: Yes, yes.
2: 8,073, Bob, is that basket. How long would this last you?
3: Oh, this would take me quite a while, actually, because mafuta is not something that I'm going to use in 1 week. Sugar is the same. Flour is also the same. So this is kind of what you see when I'm replacing stuff. But let's say the rice and the bread, the eggs, these are what I would need to keep on replacing. The diapers I'll need to keep on replacing, and baby food I'll need to keep on replacing. So the more common items that I need to replace would probably cost me 5,000 or less.
2: Okay.
3: Yeah.
2: So this is almost typical, and our viewers on NTV can tell us, would this be the same for prices in Kenya? I have a feeling that it's not so much different.
3: I would agree.
2: I have that feeling.
3: Yes, I would agree.
2: Mm-hmm. Now, the thing that we're going to do next is let's look at the other quality of life. Take us to a matatu. Take us to a matatu.
3: Yes.
2: Right? I've seen some things that look like trains. Mm-hmm. A tram. Take us to a tram. Mm-hmm. Tell us the story of using a tram. Mm-hmm. And you're using a pram for the baby. Mm-hmm. So how easy is it actually to push a baby trolley in the city, on the streets of Tallinn? So let's just do that.
3: Okay, right? Walk with me, then I'll show you. So from there you can tell, okay, which bus do you need to take depending on where you're going.
2: Okay.
3: And on the extreme right is how long you're going to have to wait for that bus.
2: Yeah.
3: Yes.
2: I see.
3: Yes.
2: So the number 16 to Tallinn bike.
3: It's coming in 2 minutes.
2: It's coming in 2 minutes.
3: Yes.
2: How much does it cost to actually commute around Tallinn?
3: That's a good question, because in Tallinn, if you live in Tallinn, it's actually free. I have a bus card.
2: What's free?
3: The transportation. All transportation modes on Tallinn are free.
2: For citizens?
3: No, for residents.
2: For residents.
3: So you don't have to be a citizen, you just have to live in the city.
2: Okay.
3: Yes.
2: I am a tourist.
3: You are a tourist.
2: Do I pay?
3: Yes. There will be an option to buy your ticket on board next to the driver.
2: Okay.
3: And come with me. Let me show you how they're going in.
2: The orange thing.
3: Yes.
2: That's where you tap.
3: Yes, that's where you tap. And at the driver's side is where you can also buy, if you need to buy.
2: Right.
3: And as you can see here, there's a space reserved only for the stroller and for disabled people. And this is where we would go into.
1: Nilikuwa na ngoja Eric apande basi aende tu. We just go, we just say bye, Eric.
0: Bye.
1: Na Kate apande basi. But that is some really good insight into the cost of living in Estonia. Of course, kulipwa na euros, it's very, very different. But I was doing basic comparisons in my head. Yeah. The price of eggs there, it was €2.79 for 10 pieces of eggs. That comes to 42 bob per egg.
0: Per egg.
1: 42 bob per egg. And I know, again, when you're getting paid in euros, things are different, but it's mind-boggling.
0: It is. And just before we cross over to Eric, who's at the town hall and Baraza, maybe just a few things that I took note of is that, yes, much as the cost of living would, you know, these the average cost is like 214,000. Mm. That's around 1,400 to 1,600 euros. Mm. The thing to understand is public transport is free for residents of Estonia. Public health is free. So you're saving the cost on some other things, and this is something that maybe our country could learn from. Well, let's cross over to Eric, who is sat with students and Kenyans living in Estonia and business people who are in the country, as we seek to learn more about what opportunities there are and what the reality of living in Estonia is.
2: Well, yes, indeed, Flaris. I mean, life is similar or about just the same in terms of just purchasing of items. But then, like you said, there is the other thing. Cost of living gets much easier when you have to consider that public transport may be free, healthcare will be free, education to a great extent is also free and taxpayer funded. But that's why we're having this baraza. So with me here is a group of Kenyans and East Africans, students and some business leaders and association leaders who are here with us. On the front row is the students who are here in Estonia, and also behind me is some business leaders and association leaders and startup thinkers and founders who are here, and they just want to have a conversation around what is life like. First of all, getting to Estonia, living in Estonia and doing business in Estonia. That's going to have this conversation for the next about 35 minutes or so. And I can see somebody has the mic. Ian, you have the mic. Please quickly tell us what you do here. You can start with your name, of course, for the people back home to know you. What you're doing here, how long you've been here, and how is life like here in Tallinn?
4: Hello. Hi, my name is Ian Karanja. I'm a student at Tallinn University here in Estonia, and awaiting graduation in Strathmore University back home. We have been working at various startup companies here in Estonia. while also studying in Tallinn University as part of the Digital Explorers program. For life here in Estonia, I'd say it's been wonderful in terms of the exposure and the culture around combining studies and working. We've been provided with opportunities that have been able to open up our minds to solutions that can be brought even back home, and how Estonia and Kenya can continue collaborating to improve the digital infrastructure.
5: Okay, thank you very much. You have the mic. Tell us your name, what you've been doing here in Estonia, how long you're here, and how you're finding it.
6: My name is Miles Ngishu. I am a graduate of Kenyatta University and a student here at Tallinn University. I'm also a software engineering intern at ADM Interactive, part of the Digital Explorers program, which is a mobility program which trains tech talents from Africa. It's been a really good experience being in Estonia, and especially considering that we are people in tech and Estonia is really digital. It's been nice to be exposed to this kind of environment. Yeah.
5: Okay. You can pass the mic to the lady. Tell us your name, also what you've been doing here, and what first interested you to come to Estonia.
7: My name is Omvoy Karanja. I am a software engineer and a graduate of Kenyatta University, computer science. And this opportunity just came up immediately after I had finished school. And it looked very promising. And also, I wanted to know what Europe is like. And I also wanted to know what opportunities, master's opportunities are there out there. So out here. So I got to apply and got in. And that's why I'm here right now.
5: Great. Mm-hmm. Now, those are students. There are people who are here who are entrepreneurs and business people. I'll start from the back. You have the mic. Tell us your name and what you've been doing here.
8: My name is Frank Kabner. I'm a co-founder at InterIntel. We're a technology company based in Kenya and Estonia. We've been setting up presence in a better part of Europe so as to take advantage of what the European ecosystem has to offer.
5: Okay. So what does your company do?

0: and why what
1: we are we enable businesses to seamlessly be able to communicate with their customers. And what brought us to Estonia, things like a favorable tax system and ease of doing business in terms of access to infrastructure and government services online.
0: Okay, pass the mic to the lady.
2: Thank you. My name is Emily. I am from Uganda, and I've worked with EstDev on a number of projects. And what we are trying to do in this partnership is to build interoperable systems to support regional integration for the 8 East African countries. And I am here today to see how we can further adapt. We are not copying and pasting. How we can further adapt the digital initiatives that have been implemented in Estonia to improve service delivery for the East African community.
0: Is this your first forum to attend?
2: Yes, it's the first time I'm here.
0: Okay. I'm sure you've heard about the forum before. And if you think about, you know, that kind of ecosystem that we have back at home in East Africa and the region, and what you have learned so far about Estonia, what are the most glaring gaps for you?
2: Thank you. The most things that have caught my attention in Estonia is the level of digitalization. The level of digitalization is something that we are actually aspiring to achieve for the East African community. And this is a key take home. Back in the day, we did benchmark with Estonia on the X-Roads platform. And as you are aware, the East African region has made some steps towards this. We do have data exchange platforms in the different partner states. And what we are aiming at now is to see how those data exchange platforms can speak to each other so that we can improve service delivery for the region, basically to drive trade, investment, and improved service delivery. Thank you.
0: Okay. So the kind of noise that you're hearing behind us and around us is because the Africa Business Forum is taking place right behind this hall, behind the wall. It's taking place there. People have gathered. It's about to begin in the next 1 hour. And so you'll bear with us. You'll be hearing some noise in the background, but let's continue the conversation. Now, we have students, we have association heads, we have entrepreneurs who are here to come and think about the business. And then we have also people who work in the diplomacy space and across Europe. Please hand over the mic to Evans. Evans, tell us your name, what you do around here.
3: Thank you very much, Latif. My name is Evans Andrew. I'm probably the only person in this group who doesn't live in Estonia. I live in Finland. I've lived in Finland for the last 19 years. Actually, this September, it will be 20 years. So that's a long time. But I'm very well connected with home. I travel to Kenya twice, three times a year. So at least I've kept that connection.
0: What have you been doing in Finland?
3: Well, it's a good question. I came to Finland in 2006 as a student, but I've studied some more and developed, and now I'm in the food technology system, ecosystem.
0: Okay.
3: So Nordlink Africa is a business that brings specialty Kenyan products to the Nordics and the Baltics. And our job is to make sure that your product as a Kenyan is EU ready. Because we have a lot of products, we're a very agricultural nation.
0: Yes.
3: But we have standards here and we have systems that make sure that, hey, when that product crosses the border to these shores, it is EU, and that's what we do. Mm-hmm. So we work both in the Nordics and in the Baltics. And just last April, we had a Helsinki Coffee and Tea Festival, and we had a delegation come, and it was very, very successful. So anybody listening in Kenya, if you have products that you think can cross the border, we are the people to talk to.
0: Fantastic. That's a croquet. Croquet. Good to have you here. We'll come back to you and just hear how life would compare, you know, in these Nordic and Baltic countries and back home in terms of what do you see as the glaring differences? Is it cultures? Is it cost of living? Is it, you know, the way we interact with one another? What's different?
3: Well, on the basis of humanity, humans are humans, right?
0: Yep.
3: But it is the societies where we live in that determine how we behave in life and how we perceive it, right? So I would say my experience in this part of the world is that we have put trust in the systems because the systems have been built for us. I was just talking to one of the gentlemen behind there that one of the reasons why businesses in this side of the world find ease in succeeding is because of the systems.
0: All right.
3: In Kenya, you go to the business and you relate to the business itself. You don't relate to the system. So it's also a cultural difference, but it's also a systematic difference. And I always don't want to be prescriptive when I talk about this, but there's a lot of jumps that you have to go through to, for example, if you're doing business in Kenya, to make sure that it is a legit business. For this part of the world, you know that step has already been sorted out. You just contact the business and you move along. So those are some of the things that we hope in the future, doing business across the borders, it will be easy. Now, life in general, the systems is that the students in Estonia will tell you that if the bus is going to be at the bus stop at this time, you don't have to think about going to wait for it because otherwise you'll die from the cold. When the bus is going to be at the bus stop at 3:30, it will be there. When we say this is the deadline, if you don't make your reports by that deadline, it's gone. So we are about time and discipline and overtime. So for example, people who have come from Kenya and you know you want to do it the Kenyan way, the system simply kicks you out. Nobody's coming to tell you that, hey, you're doing this. The system will notice it and kick you out immediately. So it's about the discipline and knowing that the system is working for you rather than you trying to work inside the system. I don't know if that makes sense.
0: Makes a lot of sense.
3: Now, when we think about succeeding as a student and succeeding in life, for example, I think most of the students have told you about the work-life balance.
0: Yeah.
3: So if you come here as a student, you have a particular hours that you need to work. You have designated times that you can work. They do that intentionally because otherwise we are Kenyans. When we find work, we work.
0: Yep.
3: Right?
0: Yes.
3: So if you're not, if there's no curtail to that, you'll work yourself crazy. But the system, as I said, is meant for you to succeed. So the amount of time allocated for you to work and to be in school. And because of that, you find a work balance. You were just interviewing somebody yesterday who has a family working. You can do all that here. You can have a family, study, and work all at the same time. And the system is meant to make you succeed in doing all that at the same time.
0: Fantastic. Pass the mic to Marianne. You're a student. You've been here a while now. Has it caught on with you? Is it rubbing off you?
4: My name is Mariana Komen. I am a master's student at Tallinn University of Technology. And just to answer your question, life in Estonia has been amazing. It did start as a bit of a culture shock because as Evan said here, you have to be very disciplined. So when the bus is there, it's not going to wait for you. If you're a bit, maybe 10 seconds late, you have to run towards it because if it's time for the bus to leave, it's going to leave. So you have to be very proactive with everything that you do. And that has really built upon me. Like that is how I've come to be here in Estonia. And also on the work-life balance, that is very true because I'm also working with the fintech company here, which is Wise. And there is a balance there where I have been able to completely do my studies, which I'm about to graduate, and now I'm also I've been able to hold a job, which has been very helpful in supplementing my living expenses over here, and also it has also helped me pay some part of my tuition fees. So I do feel like there is this great opportunity in Estonia for any students who want to come here. You will find I call it the best of both worlds because you will have, you will build your CV and you'll also build your education and you will also grow your skills. So this is a great opportunity so far.
0: Great. Before I come back to the back, let's hear from the lady at the end. Your name. What are you doing in Estonia?
5: Fantastic. Thank you very much, Latif. My name is Victoria Nkatha, and like Evans, I am not a native of Estonia. My background is actually in Denmark. So 16 years in Denmark, and then now living in Kenya, and now working with the Estonian Center for International Development, where I lead the projects lead. I'm the regional projects lead in Kenya and in Africa, where we implement projects. One of the projects that I'm very, very proud of is the Digital Explorers project that we funded, and so the phase one and phase two of it. So what I do in Estonia, I'm the bridge between Africa and Estonia. So we do a lot of projects in Africa, where our focus areas in Africa are around digital transformation. We focus on education, which is where the Digital Explorers project is in, and we also focus on innovation, where we also support MSMEs in Africa all across the continent. So that's part of what I do with Estonia for Estonia, and Estonian Center for International Development is under the Ministry of Foreign Affairs. So when you mentioned diplomacy, that's what we do on a daily basis, and the Ministry of Foreign Affairs is why we're also here at the Africa Business Forum, where we also are supporting heavily in terms of the conversations here as well.
0: Tell me, Victoria, is there interest in businesses in Kenya and across Africa to come and set base in Estonia?
5: Absolutely. The e-Estonia and the e-residency program has opened doors for a lot of businesses to be able to set up base in Estonia. As you know, Estonia has 9 unicorns, and per capita, it has the most unicorns for any population. Now, the opportunity is that Estonia is a digitally savvy country, and what we export, I speak on the Kenyan side and the Estonian side.
0: Yeah.
5: What we export is primarily technology. Now, for businesses to be able to set up here, you're able to be an e-resident, which means that you can have your taxes, your bank, everything set up here, and you're also exposed to the European market. I think it's the only country that actually does that, where you have several opportunities. You don't need to be based here, but there's an opportunity for your company to be based here and be opened up to the European market, no matter what kind of business you're doing. So I think this is one of the exports that is really, really good for Africans. And also, it's something that not a lot of people know about. It's now getting, you know, traction. But it is an opportunity to say, you're a great mind. You're thinking of an idea. Know that there's the opportunity for you to even explore the European market and export your service or your product into Europe.
0: Great. I know, having a conversation on the side with Frank, he is one of those that have done that. And Frank will come back to you to give us your experience about that, setting up, you know, the e-residency. But I know there is from Uganda and about education and the startup conversation. So give the mic to him. Tell us your name and what brings you to Tallinn this time.
6: Thank you very much. I'm Ben Ruhinda. I work for Inter-University Council for East Africa. It's an institution of East African community. We support education, we support skills and talent in our region, and we are here to explore the possibility of collaboration to expand the opportunity for East Africans to understand the market in Europe, to get the opportunity to compete and collaborate with this market. We also work towards the skills development. So in skills development and innovation, we want to understand what is missing on our side and what's the pain for the industry across the world, what we could put prior in the skills of our students so that they can make a difference. We know and we believe East Africa is talented and East Africa is growing. Look at East Africa in its size and its potential, and believe that if we collaborate with Estonia, we'll be able to make impact in digital transformation, in economy, in agriculture, to mention but a few. So I'm here on behalf of Inter-University Council for East Africa. Allow me to say that, ask me and blame me for anything that will not happen for education skills in our region, and would like also to keep inviting the collaborators to come. We do have a number of platforms that gives us a chance to talk to the highest level of decision makers, one among which is the Vice Chancellor's Forum, which will happen soon in Nairobi, and I'm here also to invite the partners and collaborators to come and talk to the top leadership of university so that we can make an impact to do better. Thank you.
0: Great, and good work that you're doing. Let's hear from Kevin.
7: I'll talk about startups.
0: Yeah, your name and what you do here. and then the startup ecosystem.
7: Okay, so my name is Kevin Ojuang Omundi. I'm a student here at Tallinn University. I graduate at Strathmore University doing computer science, and I work at an Estonian company as a digital growth and data analyst, and the whole startup ecosystem here is actually very friendly. They say that if you want to do things fast, you do them alone. If you want to do them faster, you go with a team. But if you want to go global, you come to Estonia. So that is the whole like point of it. It's very fair, but the most fairest thing is, I think, the corporate tax, in the sense that if you, let's say your startup is earning, let's say, 100,000 euros a year, the government doesn't take the money unless you reinvest it back to the company. So it's basically saying, use the money to build, grow, and then we'll come back for the money later. Let's say you pay yourself. So if let's say you compare that to the Kenyan region, where they charge, I think, 30% the moment you start earning profit, that's like unfair to upcoming startups. So yeah,
0: it's so what are you saying? Are you saying that there is a different layer of support for the startups? And what's a startup? I mean, I could be a startup for 10 years. I just keep saying, you know, I'm still starting. I'm still starting. What's a startup?
7: A startup is like an innovation where you haven't gone public or you're yet to go public. So it's like a team of people just coming up, like us students here. We've formed like a startup later, like Delbert there has a team X where we combine like 10 people. We try to come up with solutions, and before like we go public, that's a startup.
0: Right.
7: Yeah.
0: I get it. Now let's hear from Jeremy. Your name, how long you've been here, what you've been studying, and what actually made you want to come to Estonia?
8: Okay, so my name is Jamie Halainangolu. I am currently I've just graduated from Tallinn University with interaction design.
0: What's that?
8: Interaction design is basically UI, user interaction and user experience related, when you're using a product, basically how you interact with the product.
0: Okay.
8: Yes. Back in Kenya, I'm a graduate of computer science at Strathmore University. So why I wanted to come to Estonia is because at first when I heard of this opportunity, I really didn't know much about Estonia. And I think that's what actually drew me to the opportunity. Because in most cases, you'll hear people going to the UK, to the States, everything. But after doing research on Estonia and seeing that it's actually fully digital, that was really interesting for me, especially as a computer science student. So yeah, so that was something that really drew me to Estonia.
0: Okay. Now, actually, I'm just going to do a, you know, full question here. Before getting to start application to come and study in Estonia, how many knew about Estonia? A show of hands. Like, how many of the students knew about Estonia? Not just knowing there's a country called Estonia, like knowing about Estonia, knowing where it is, knowing that there's a Baltic Sea there, it's across Finland, it's next to Latvia, and it's got its independence in 1990. How many? All right. Okay. Oh, so you guys actually, I'm a sharp Gen Z's. Okay, great. Let's go back to the gentleman at the back there. Pass the mic over to him. Tell us your name, what you're doing here, and how you find Estonia so far. I mean, just compare. Give us a basic comparison from your own perspective. POV, Kenya, Estonia.
9: Good morning. My name is Delbert Kipyegon. And nice to meet you, Eric. Before you came here, you used to work at Nation Media. And it's so nice to see familiar faces around. So
0: very good. You see, NTV, Nation Media is also exporting.
9: Yeah.
0: Great.
9: I'm also part of the 20 students who came here for the Digital Explorers 2. And so far, it has been so great. Learning from the best of the best startups. Part of the program involved us visiting this unicorn in Estonians, that is Bolt Wise. Pipe Drive, and we've really seen how people work, how these people collaborate and come up with these big ideas that we use worldwide. And I think the best part of me is this, once you're in the EU, you get to like travel to all the countries, and you never know what a conversation with a guy in Italy at maybe 10 a.m. will make a difference to your life. Mm. So,
0: how easy is it to travel across the countries?
9: So, it's so easy. What we normally do is, whenever we want to travel, we just convert the money to euros, then it becomes cheaper. Because if you say that you're going to Italy, okay, if you say you're going to Italy, it's like 10,000 Kenya shillings, it's cheap. You know, yeah, back home, Kenya, the flights are really expensive. You're going to Mombasa with only 8,000. So once you do the conversion to Kenya shillings, now this time it becomes easier for you. And I think that's the best part for me. And also like learning from these big companies, because as Kevin said, I have this TMX kind of startup, and we have been...
0: Oh, you actually do have a startup? I thought it was giving you just an example.
9: No. Actually, it's registered, like... Okay. Yeah. And it's so kind of got us working at Nation Media. Mm-hmm. Grace and Miles are part of the team, like the original team. And, yeah, I mean, it's also like we get to pick this one or two things from these companies, and we proceed with them forward, like, yeah.
0: Oh, okay. Well done, guys.
4: Thank you.
0: Yeah, you're already entrepreneurs. Victoria, you want to say something?
5: Yes, I wanted to add to his point. I mean, Estonia is a Schengen country, and as a member of the Schengen state, it's very, very easy to move around in terms of if I want to go to Spain, I want to go to Finland. I mean, Finland is a two-hour boat ride away, and you don't need anything aside from you, your money, and your ID, and you cross over. If I want to Italy, I can go by train. If I want to go to Paris, I can just quickly dash over. So it's the mobility aspect is also very easy, which is a plus when it comes to even choosing Estonia as a country destination for your business or for whatever it is that you may be wanting to come and do, student, as they are here.
0: Yeah.
5: So as a member of the Schengen state, it also makes it easier.
0: So it's one visa that's applicable across this country.
5: Absolutely.
0: Comparing that to the East African community, we still don't have one visa. We have
5: exactly.
0: All these things. We're working towards that. So when you're crossing over into Tanzania, you've got to get to the border. Kaka wenda api kaka. If you're going to Uganda, we say, where are you going? How long are you going to be there?
5: Right. But I think this is what my colleague Emily was alluding to, even with interoperability conversations, where we're trying, even in the East Africa community, to develop these solutions. Part of it is to also make it easier for a Ugandan to come work in Kenya, for a Kenyan to go work in Rwanda, for mobility to be able to also be easy, not only even for work purposes, but just traveling around the different countries.
0: Okay. These two haven't spoken. Give them the mic. Start with you, Michael. Right? I know you're a business. Good morning, Mr. Entrepreneur. Tell us about your student journey, your, you know, thinking and enterprising journey, and so far, and how easy it has been for you, maybe difficult.
10: So my name is Michael Kihuyu. I am a student at Tallinn University and an awaiting graduate at Strathmore. Came here for 4 months as well with the Digital Explorers program, and I have been working with Latitude 59 as a product engineer. Actually, we just concluded the Tallinn conference a few days ago. It was really wonderful. Well, what can I say? Estonia has been a really mind-opener. It's been a big mind-opener in that... one of my career goals was actually to start my own companies and actually be in the business of opening companies and selling them. And one of my goals was actually to come to Estonia because I'm surrounded by so many startup founders. It's community-led. There's a strong community when it comes to actually building and opening startups here, which is one of the reasons that I decided to come to Estonia. And meeting so many different individuals who have come up with brilliant ideas has been quite inspirational, because it shows me that you don't really need the resources to actually do something. You just need to have the desire to actually do it. And also having the access to some of these big executives has been also quite beneficial, because it's not difficult actually to find, for example, the CEO of Bolt at some supermarket or like walking across the park. So the accessibility to even these big executives that you'd only dream of meeting, it's quite beneficial because you get to interact with them, you get to understand how they think, what they do, how their schedule looks like, and that, in my opinion, builds you also as a person.
0: Ah, very good. Nelius.
11: Yes. My name is Nelius Nungu. I am a software engineer, a computer science graduate from Strathmore. My journey here in Estonia has been nothing short of amazing because, I mean, it's a learning opportunity. Exposure is there, being able to travel around. And also, I like the fact that even in your workspace, you can be able to talk with the director on one-on-one level, seek guidance and counseling. And if you're stuck at any point, like you don't feel the anxiety or the panic that, oh my God, this is the big boys, the big boss. So you can just walk up to them. It is actually really easy.
0: Right.
11: And they encourage that because they are also straightforward with you. You don't go around cutting corners. So you're able to be, they are direct with you. You're able to go straightforward and accomplish whatever you'd want to do.
0: Thank you. Yes. Thank you very much, Nelius. Pass the mic back to Frank and tell us about your startup as we conclude this conversation. Your startup and the registration into e-citizenship.
12: Into even e-residence?
0: Yes, e-residence, yes.
12: Sure. I will say that there's a big difference between the time it takes when you're registering a startup on e-resident vis-a-vis what you have back at home on e-citizen. E-resident, actually, you should be able to, within 30 minutes, you have a business registered.
0: Hold on. your business is in Kenya.
12: Yes.
0: Right? And you want to have, you know, the Estonian address and therefore the access to the European market.
12: Yes.
0: Where did you apply from for this thing to take 30 minutes?
12: All right. So for you to have presence within the Estonia or the EU region, you need to have your business registered, and the platform they use for that is e-resident.
0: Okay.
12: So when you go to e-resident and you simply start applying for registering for your startup, the process pretty much takes 30 minutes.
0: Where are you as you're doing that? Are you in Tallinn or are you in Nairobi?
12: It's online.
0: Are you in Kisumu, like, for example?
12: You can do that from your village in Muranga.
0: Wow.
12: Yeah. So basically, from your village in Muranga, as long as you have internet access, you're able to go to e-resident and set up the application. And within 30 minutes, the process is complete. You have your company registered. And the only thing that will be pending is for you to have an e-resident card issued.
0: Okay.
12: And the e-resident card issued normally takes like about, 3 to 8 weeks thereabout. And it's normally sent to different Estonian consulates. Good thing is Estonia is opening up an embassy in Kenya later this year in December.
0: Yep.
12: This will make the process very easy for any Kenyan out there who wants to set up presence in Estonia or Europe at large. So that, compared to what we have at home, we've made good strides with e-citizen over the years. However, we still do have a lot of manual processes. And these small manual processes, they do hinder go-to-market.
0: Yeah.
12: And we do have a lot of fragmented systems, meaning that I need to, let's say, for instance, I need to register on Setup Carry. Maybe I need to have something on NHIF. Maybe I need to have something different on NTSC and so on. What Estonia has done with their platform called X-Road is they have what they call, I think, like a one-off principle, meaning you submit documents only once. You don't necessarily need to do that again. And other regulatory bodies, whether it is public or private institutions, are able to access them from that particular platform.
0: Okay.
12: And that is something that us as a country, Kenya at large, I think that's something, if we head towards that direction, it will make the process very easy for businesses, for setting up businesses and the normal documentation, the process and so on, such that instead of focusing a lot of time on administrative work, you focus on running your business.
0: What you wanted to do anyway in the first place.
12: Yes.
0: Which is your idea, turning your idea into business, trying to make that business grow.
12: Exactly.
0: Not dealing with compliance issues.
12: Exactly.
0: On a daily basis. Frank, thank you very much. How easy, now are you, is your company now an e-resident?
12: Yes, we are e-resident. We've been an e-resident for the past 2 years. Yes.
0: Hey. Watu wako mafutani hapa Estonia. Sijui tunafanya nini. Anyway, this is how we fix the nation, how we fix Kenya is by learning and picking some of these lessons from these countries. It's good that we have students, you guys, all right? As you're interacting back home, as you're coming back home, you come back home with these ideas. And we implement these ideas back home. And we say, this is how we're going to fix Kenya. Other guys are doing it so much easier, so much faster. This is how we're going to do it. Evans has been, you know, in this region for so long. Now he's on the hand. It's for you guys to come back and implement what Evans has been talking about. Fixing the Nation, One Conversation at a Time, live from Tallinn in Estonia. The Africa Business Forum is about to begin. So we will let these noble ladies and gentlemen go into the forum. We will also wind up and leave you with your world and, of course, your vibes, Pale Nation FM. Tomorrow is Eid, right? And I'll have a couple of stories from Estonia as well. The second largest city in Estonia is called Tartu City. Tartu with T-A-R-T-U, not the one in Kembu. Tartu in Estonia, second largest city. So big, the population is so huge, it's a massive 100,000 people. I'll bring you stories about Tartu City tomorrow, Fixing the Nation, One Conversation at a Time, from Tallinn in Estonia. Asante sana, have a lovely day.
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0: Fresh talk. 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

0: That's the Afro Soul version of that song. And of course, Treme is the name of the original artist, Papa Ute. It's a song that talks about a child crying, where is my dad? That's the big question. And of course, right now, as we kickstart the best year in Africa, we want to say Karibuni Sana. Also, a good day seen in the morning. It's sunny in the skies of Nairobi. Actually, it's Nairobi looks like a beautiful woman today. Yeah, komsi komsa. It has mood swings. One moment, it's smiling. The other moment, it's actually a little bit gloomy, so it's either cloudy on one end or even a little bit sunny on the other end. But I don't know what you're waiting for. Right now, you can call us on 0719038963. Ukichukua simu yako tutachukua, ukitupigia simu tutachukua, and of course we want to make sure that your morning is even bigger and better. As we do that, the hashtag to use is hashtag Vibe Shift on Nation FM, and you can tag me at Brian _ Sally. Today I'm going to be a Lone Ranger. Karibu seme Lone Ranger. Yeah, I'm going to be a Lone Ranger. But of course, this show is broken down into 4 hours. 4 hours of nothing but pure magic. And you could be one amongst the people that gets to join into the magic with conversations that we're going to have. This time around, we are going to kickstart the day with such amazing info. Yesterday, Mariam Bishara in Fixing the Nation had an amazing conversation. That is Fela Harris and Mariam Bishara. They were doing a very serious conversation, and I'm going to be breaking it down on some of the things that were said. Na ni kama pasari salijam jana, so get to find out why she got mad pissed. And of course, I'm going to be sharing with you tips, fastest way to get rich. I know I sound like a motivational speaker, but that's not the case. That's within the first hour. And as we do that, second hour, tukona wachapia about kuhama. First of all, Mesoma Finance Bill 2026, everything to do with kuhama. Yes, yeah, I want you to get the details of that. As soon as you get the details of that, I'll make sure that we get to understand why today's conversation is actually or particularly really great. So before even we get into that rant thing, third hour tuko tusha kupikia pali, tukisha kupikia tuko tume make sure that pia umepata opportunity ya kuweza kuinteract na topics zingine, get to find out why younger men are more attracted to older women. That's going to be on the third hour. Also, get to find out, there's a police spokesperson has just said that AI has been involved in some of the things that we are in, one of the crises that is happening across the country. I don't know why you'd mention anything like that, but you be the judge of that. But kumbukeni kuna kitu inaitwa lunchbox, takona wapikia, and I'd like you to cook for us. Yesterday we got someone to cook for us, and of course the number to drop your voice note is 0758 4000 53. I'm going to say that again, 0758 4000 53. That's if you want to get in touch with us by dropping a voice note. As if that's not enough, we often kickstart our day on the high note. But before we even kickstart the day on a high note, fourth hour, ongei kutoke. We rant about anything and everything. Talk on a rant juu uchumi. There are things that are awfully expensive. If they were to be given free to you, what would you choose? Sasa, talk on angalia yo. And of course, you get a lucky chance to control the playlist on the fourth hour. So yoni kuanzia 1 p.m. Mr. Lawrence, huyo ni a very notorious person for the fourth hour. Great taste in music. And of course, you're going to be making sure that you get to listen to some more great music. Right now, wacha tuanze siku. Na tukianza siku, lazima tuanze na quote of the day. Sawa sawa? Tunanza na nini? Tunanza na quote of the day. Tukianza na quote of the day, I'd like to remind you that sometimes we overestimate our position in people's lives. Sindio? Sometimes we overestimate our position in people's lives. And that's why I think we get in trouble or we get hurt in the process. And that's why leo quote ya leo ni, sayu neza dhani mtu hataki stories zako, kumbe they are also going through tough times. Be considerate. I'm going to say that again. Sayu neza dhani mtu hataki stories zako, kumbe they are going through tough times. Be considerate. For now, a good day seen in the morning. And because it's Tuesday,
1: I'm ready for Tuesday. 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

0: Beautiful track right there. And of course, you kickstart your morning on a high note. 0719038963 is the golden number to get in touch with us. Come on to join Sai, Mambo ni mengi mda mchache. And of course, I'll be the Lone Ranger. Hashtag VibeShift on Nation FM is on transit. Now, Kama, you've not been having a good morning. You're just about to make it even better with the kind of music that we're going to be playing on this show. And Mambo ikisonga hivyo, najua kuna vitu flani. We made an observation last week and we got to understand that we made it a conversation thinking that maybe it's going to go down. So you come nanipata? Last week we had a conversation about, that is on Thursday, we had a conversation about story unrest in schools. So I thought that this story was going to be over by now. Or maybe we talk about it and then maybe we're going to get a solution. But since time immemorial, and I'm sure if you've been a Kenyan long enough, you'd understand that once one school starts striking, or when there's unrest in a school, then it becomes more like a habit. So I saw this thing and I was shocked. So just yesterday, Maranda High School sent Form 3 students home indefinitely after dormitory fire. And I'm going to say that again. Maranda High School sent Form 3 students yesterday indefinitely following a suspected dormitory arson incident that destroyed part of a dormitory known as Owino B. That was on Sunday, by the way. According to reports, the school took the decision to prevent possible clashes between Form 3 and Form 4 students after tensions rose within the institution. Now, that is just but one incident. I remember we talked the other day, and there's a school known as Koelel Forces Academy who are equally sent home after unrest caused in the school. Now, this unrest was caused by one thing. This unrest was caused by tensions within the school. And of course, the most targeted area is burning down dormitories. As if they're reading from the same book. And as if they're reading from the same book that we read from. Because I remember when we were in high school, when people were striking, the first target would be dormitories. So it means this thing is well organized and orchestrated. But what is causing tensions within school is the question that I've not been able to put my finger on. Aya, I'm going to give you another example. There's a school also known as Mboni Girls. Okay? Mboni Girls, pia kulikuwa na tension kule. So, Mboni, just the other day, Mboni Girls School in Makueni County was temporarily sent students home following reports of suspected outbreak. Hiyo ilikuwa different incident, sorry. But kuna shule inaitwa Upper Hill School, where parents were also equally told to come and pick their students. And that's why I'm asking the question, what's really going on in these schools? Kuna ka unrest flani. And most of them are targeting dormitories. And remember, this is not the first time. A few years ago, we also were in the same turmoil. It sounds like same script, different cast. We're going to pay some bills, but I want you to think about it. Do you think we should, what should be done in order to create a form of control in the unrest within schools? Talk to me. Later on, you're going to be listening to Chaya Sakumi, so you better stand by for that.
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0: You can love everything about a Kenyan collabo. That is BN and Yaba. Yaba is actually doing a media tour on a song, on an album known as Wape Wape. And of course, you first had it over here. And of course, I want you to use the hashtag VibeShift on Nation FM with me, most bankable host Brian Aseli. Claudine Isabo is not here. If you check her social media, you definitely know that she's representing Kenya in Rwanda. BAL imeanza. Sawa sawa. Mambo ni mengi muda mchache. Right now pia kuwakumbusha kuna ile story ilifanyika last yesterday actually in the morning on Fixing the Nation. Okay? We had the Nairobi women rep Esther Pasaris, and of course when asked why women leaders aren't doing enough on femicide and missing children, she responded, "Do not hold your country on the negative from Monday to Friday. See some positives." And it was quite sad to actually hear something like that, because Mariam and Felaris were asking simple questions, getting to understand that, and I heard Mariam say, she said that the job is in the title, women rep, representing women. So if femicide is violence fashioned against women because discriminatory because of gender, then what are the women rep or women in such positions actually doing? This is how the interaction went.
1: I agree with you that it's a society issue, but I'll also be honest and say that it is you and the women in parliament that have let the women of Kenya down. Because it would be a very different fight if I saw a push, and a very serious one, from the legislators, including yourself, the women in parliament, saying, I have pushed this bill before parliament. I am asking for expedited trials when it comes to femicide. I'm asking for femicide to be categorized as a separate crime. I have put together the law. I have lobbied, and these people are not voting. I need your help as Kenyans. That would be a very different case. But this is just, it's saying, oh, let the men come onto the table. Essentially, these are women's lives. Every day we're losing them, and we can go soft and talk about the after, what happens, safe houses and etc. But unless we are very, very, very determined and we push the legislation and we do the work from parliament, I don't think we're getting anywhere.
2: Yeah.
1: And
2: we have legislation.
1: No.
2: We have budgets. Mm-hmm. We have oversight. But let me tell you, even if I put a legislation, right? If the DCI does not do his investigation correctly, mm-hmm. right? He'll be oversight by the same parliament.
1: Yeah.
2: All right? And we are doing that. So at the end of the day,
1: but
2: for
1: me, the DCI isn't doing their job correctly.
2: Yes, exactly. It's a win. Look, you know what? I like to look at a glass, mm-hmm. not as half empty, as half full. Mm-hmm. Because I always like to look at the positive gains. Because can you imagine if I wake up every single day and all I see and hear and breathe is negative? I look at Kenya and I'm proud about what we've achieved up to now. Come on, let's breathe the goodness of this country. But I keep saying that if we are only going to be stuck on reverse, we will never go forward. Let us work together. And when you sit there, and you're a young lady, and I hope that one day you may maybe decide to take political leadership and do your part. You're already doing your part in Fixing the Nation on this table. I told you my mom loves your show. Mm-hmm. And you're doing good conversations, and I'm proud of you. But do not be pessimistic. Do not hold your country on the negative from Monday to Friday. Hold your country on the positive. When you're fixing the nation, can you also celebrate the nation? The nation has some good things.
3: Sorry, let me just cut you there.
0: I'm sorry, but you know, in a conversation like this, it's quite sad to see the women rep, instead of doing her job, she's talking about how we should look at the positive side. Listen, there's nothing positive about femicide. Femicide is a crisis within this country. And of course, women are being killed and going missing. So in that context, she's a woman rep, okay? She's a women's rep. Her entire mandate is protecting women's interest. Telling people to see positives during a femicide conversation is an optics disaster. So it hands critics exactly the ammunition that they need. I don't know what you're thinking about. The big question is, are our women leaders failing women? And is that seat for women rep really necessary? Are they ruining things for others? It's a big question. As you think about that, you can give me feedback using hashtag VibeShift on Nation FM.

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beautiful one. Praise be to God each and every single day, man. God is the greatest each and every single day. If you've seen this day, it only means one thing. There's someone holding up the sky. And of course, the breath in you is something that you need to celebrate each and every single day. I'm not to mean that there are not people who are not feeling too well. If you're not feeling too well, quick healing, by the way. Utakuwa sawa kabisa, okay? 0719038963. Golden number. Piga simu sasa hivi or whatever time you'd like to call in. I'll be the one to pick it. And of course, keep on using the hashtag as shared before. You're chilling with me, most bankable host, Brian Aseli. Now, story in Kibao, I told you I'm going to tell you how you can be rich quick. Najua, I sound like those motivational speakers. Ile, I always, nilianza na mkia wa ngombe before I owned this butchery. Among many more stories, ama. But right now, before we even get there, I'd like to interest you in something that's happening at Naivas, and our friends at Naivas have seen the situation. You're pushing really hard and moving towards end month, sindio? And you know, times can get really tough, especially in the middle of the month. So mid-month, umeona umejishikilia pale, maisha imekuwa ngumu kidogo, but our friends at Naivas are going to make sure that as soon as you walk into that local shop, kile ki local kia kwa hapo hivyo, unaingia ndani. Ukiingia ndani, you pata some things that are actually 50% off. So anything that you'd like to shop 50% off on most of the products, I'm talking about sugar, cooking oil, I'm talking about veggies, fruits pale, na pia kwa electronics. You know, we're moving closer and closer towards the Champions League. Now, apart from that, also World Cup frenzy. I know it's going to be crazy. I don't know which team you're supporting for World Cup, but itakuwa ni crazy sana. So one thing I'd like you to do is go on to your local Naivas. Ukiingia pale, jua there is a promotion on as Kikapu Kibonge. Sasa, why we're calling it Kikapu Kibonge is because you're not going to shop kidogo. Itakuwa ni, eh? Itakuwa ni mambo mingi. Sasa, utatoka pale na vitu mob. And of course, it's going to bring value to your table and also to your pocket. Sasa, mambo ni kama haya. I told you, I'm going to tell you the easiest way to get rich. And I want you to take notes, okay? Sijui kama mnanisikia. Are you taking notes? All right, let's take notes. These notes are very simple. I saw something online and I was like, I'm going to share it with my people. So the easiest way to get rich is sell men success, sell women beauty, sell the rich time, sell parents peace, sell kids dreams, and sell poor people hope. Same game, different packaging. I'm going to say that for the people at the back. The easiest way to get rich is actually sell men success. That's why motivational books is a success for men. Zinauza. Sell women beauty. I mean, the latest billionaires, that is Rihanna and Kylie Jenner, became billionaires through cosmetic products. Sell the rich time because they are busy. Sell the parents peace. That's why nini kindergartens, nini places watoto kucheza zimeshika. Sell kids dreams. That's why kids books sell. That's why animations sell big time. Sell poor people hope. I'm not going to mention it, but religion has been used as a tool to say to do that. Same game, different packaging. How you see it is upon you. But if you're a businessman, you already got it promptly.

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this song, Savara Farova Forever. Big shout out to Sylvia Mwikali. I know you love that jam. And of course, the hashtag to use is Vibe Shift to Nation FM. As we are on transit, I definitely want to grab the attention of all men who are tuned in right now. Wanaumewote, Ebuku Jenny, we have a meeting here. And of course, it's a serious meeting because we have a special edition for men only. Now, ladies, because this is for the men. But listen, ladies, you can listen to this piece of information because it could help a man who's in your life. Man cave. Did you hear what I just said? Man cave. In the dictionary, it just shows a space where a secluded area for a man to go and breathe. A secluded area where a man can go play. A secluded area where a man can just be themselves. Like, you know, just sharpening himself through silence, through peace. But Man Cave Season 6 is here, and it's courtesy of Nation Media Group. And that's where men go think, share, and become great. Even more because iron sharpens iron. A group of great men are going to be gathering at Lukenya Getaway. A group of great men are going to be gathering at Lukenya Getaway on 20th June. So if you're a man, I do not see a reason as to why you're going to miss out. Purpose. Power is one amongst the theme this year. Those are the things that are going to be discussed. Mental health, wealth creation. Why would you miss such an event? I want you to be here. I want you to be there, for that event. I want you to move closer and closer to becoming the purposeful man that your life has been designed for, okay? So don't miss out. Go to kenyabars.com. Are you there? Grab your ticket now. KenyaBars.com. Grab your ticket now because they say when men meet, change happens. Right now we're going to flip on to the next hour, but there's a story I have to give you, and it's the story of the Congolese boy who is now amongst the world champions in terms of what he's doing, championships in the US. So listen. So this guy is 18 years old, but when he was young, there's something that really happened to him. He's now a wrestler. But when he was young, he was attacked by chimpanzees. And I wish I could share his photo so that you see his face. It actually ripped up the frontal part of the mouth, the lips basically. So he has a deformed face. But that guy's life was not easy soon after. Because of course you go second guessing, it attacks your self-esteem. That guy's name, Dunia Sibomana. I want you to go read about him, because this guy, in as much as all those things happened to him, it did not stop him from doing the things that he's good at. Right now, he is all the way in the States in University of North Carolina, pursuing his studies. Apart from that, he's gradually becoming one of the best, and of course, most recently just won in the National High School Coaches Association Championships, and he won something really spectacular. So if you're planning on giving up, I want you to think about this guy called Dunia Sibomana, all the way from Congo, currently lives in the States. His face was deformed almost entirely. But guess what? He did not give up. In the next hour, I don't know if you're going to give up as soon as we are done with the conversation or you're going to be motivated. Because swali moja tunauliza ni, unahama lini? Kuna vitu ziada hapa. Chris Kaiga Benson.

Same energy. 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

Podcast Show in Africa continues. Jerai has been doing great things. Most recently, I saw her being interviewed, or rather giving her take on the industry with Anyiko. And of course, it was really great to just see her share her experience on that platform. The hashtag is hashtag Vibe Shift on Nation FM with me, most bankable host, Brian Aseli. This is your hour. Question of the day will be dropping any moment now. But I have to say good morning. I hope you're doing great. Naswali yangu ni simple, by the way. Unahama lini, but I'll give you a case study. Sai tu, you get to understand what you're working with. But of course, I have to say good morning to Rahma Esther Luambi. Alisha Mark Register Mapema Mapema. And it's really brilliant. Right now, I also see none other than Abiyud Nyakundi na Kuona Pale. Kefa Wamwea, I see you, as well as Balozi Eric Major. Vincent Ogutu, big shout out to you. Babanjawa, I see you. Anasema Akondani Sana. We also have Eliud Kangongo, says Aldai Kondani. MC Patches, Pachi Patches, big shout out to you as well. Tunaona nani hapa hivi. Patrick Mwangi, Freddy Reborn, anasema Nyandaro Flyover Ikondani. Scooby Estosh, good morning, Jirani. I hope you're great. We have Okumba Brian, big shout out to you. Anasema Ako Obunga, Kisumu. Eish! I love it. Mushiri Watiga Kundora, big shout out to you. We have Deno Stylies, anasema Nyeri Maker is tuned in. Mwasm Culture, also tuned in. Davis wa Manchester, Meru Ikondani. This morning, kuna mtu alinibeba, anaitwa Nzivi. Mr. Nzivi, I know you're listening. Asante sana. Kefa Wamwea, na kuona pale, nikosha kumention. Jonte Suzy Boy, anasema ako tuned in. Anasema very ready for Tuesday. Jamlik, Kimeo, big shout out to you. Anasema pia Kondani. Bishop Otoyo Jaworo.

0: appreciate you. David Nakitari anasema yuko ndani. Faith K pia anasema yuko tuned in. Right now there's a guy called Jonte. Ako 30 years na naishi na madhe. Kwani anafaa kuhama? Nation FM, hello? I turn down your volume tafadhali.
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0: Hello, sauti ya nani?
1: Sauti ya Vini wa Homabay.
0: Hapo sawa, watu wa Homabay wako salama?
1: Wako salama.
0: Thank you so much for calling. Nikuulize swali moja.
1: Yes.
0: Kwani mtu anafaa kuhama kwao lini? Because this guy is 30 years, mzazi anafanya vizuri, economy imekuwa mbaya, mzazi anakuambia usihame.
1: Ya kuhama, kuhama ushago.
0: Ah, kutoka kwa mzazi.
1: Yes.
0: Hey.
1: Inafaa uhame kama uko na 18 years.
0: So 18 years does not matter kama uko na kazi ama hauna?
1: Yes, does not matter.
0: So wewe ulihama ukiwa how old?
1: Nikiwa 17, mimi nilianza kuhustle mapema.
0: Hmm.
1: Nikiwa 17.
0: So ulihama ukiwa 17?
1: Yes.
0: And life became easy ama hard?
1: Hey, life nayo iko hard, lakini tunajaribu tu, naona saa hii at least iko tu sawa.
0: Hapo sawa kabisa. Asante sana for calling in.
1: Yes, niko sawa.
0: Asante. 0719038963. We're asking you one simple question. When is the right time to move out of your parents' house? Cause nasikia pale kwa ground watu wanahama wakiwa 18. Isambo Diana anasema, why should I move out of our own house? Nation FM, good morning.
2: Good morning, my love, Brian Aseli.
0: Good morning, my love. How are you?
2: I'm very fine.
0: Julia.
2: Yes.
0: Nasikia watu wanasema, oki turn 18, you're supposed to move out of your parents' house.
2: At what age?
0: At 18.
2: Ai, 18 hapana, bado ni mtoto.
0: Sasa mtu anafaa ku move out lini?
2: Okay. Me as long as 23 hapo 24. Najua at least tutakuwa matured.
0: So ni maturity ndio ina determine ama ni kazi. For example, if you get a job at 18, would you move out at 18?
2: No.
0: Why not?
2: Siwezi toka but ju bado sija mature. I'm not yet matured.
0: So to you, moving out means maturity.
2: And lazima ukuwe mature at least. Unajua utapata watu nje in the society, people are different.
0: So wewe unasema wewe unasema mzazi akikwambia uendelee kukaa, what will you tell them?
2: Si mimi nitakaa nikafuta nimejipanga, then I'll just move.
0: Haya, thank you.
2: Yeah.
0: Eh, haya. So I'm getting two opinions up IV. Actually three. For the ladies, these ladies who believe that nahama nini na niko kwetu. And then there is this one who thinks, listen, at 18 you're not even mature enough. She says 24 is okay. There's a gentleman who also called in and said 18 is enough, whether you're working or not. Talk to us. I'd really like to hear when is the right time to actually move out of your parents' house.

0: every Saturday afternoon. The pitch, the track, and the court all come alive. From Premier League fire and local derbies to athletics, rugby, motorsport, and everything in between. Sport On is where fans belong.
1: It also says a lot about the quality of the stadiums that we have.
2: How has the rest of the league been performing?
1: Right now, Arsenal is the best team in Europe. When you go to Moosey Stadium, this stadium is packed to the brim.
0: Join James Wakabi, Michael Kirwa, and Gladys Medeja. 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

0: Beautiful song. And of course, have you checked up on your friends? You can pick your phone, call them, get to find out what they're doing. Kwa sababu marafiki ni watu wazuri sana. Nataka muweze kujua, having a friend means that you're bound to go very far in life, especially if they are loyal to you and if they correct you, okay? 0719038963 is the golden number. But right now, as we even get there, I know you're going to pick up your phone and call me. Before we get there, I'd like to remind you of something. Man Cave, okay? Man Cave Season 6 or Edition 6 is happening and it's going to be at Lukenya Getaway. I don't want you to miss out on a chance to grab a ticket. So go on to kenyabars.com. Ukinunua tikiti yako inamaanisha you're interested in making sure you get to shape your purpose, your power. And of course, an opportunity for you to get to understand your mental health, get to understand your money, expand your network, because you're going to be on ground. That is 20th June, pale Lukenya Getaway. If you're asking yourself where Lukenya Getaway is, actually it's not so far from Nairobi. It's in Athi River, but as you're moving towards Machakos, you'll see a big signpost close to the one at Daystar University. It's written Daystar University. Take a left turn. It's going to be maybe a kilometer or 2 kilometers in. And of course, it's going to be a chance for you to get to interact with the greatest minds on this country, in this country or on this earth. So 0719038963, that's the golden number if you want to get back to me about a conversation that we're having right now. When is the right time to move out? And of course, it's been mind-boggling for some, and to some it's as easy as day. When I say ukitan 18 toka kwenyu, Juliet thinks that turning 18 does not really mean that ati you're mature. You should only move out when you're mature. But what do you have to say? I want you to call me right now. When did you move out? Have you moved out? We're giving a case study of this guy, kagai called Johnny. Now Johnny amekuwa ni msemi fiti, but he's turning 30. Anaishi kwa mzazi wake. He's like, economic times tough. Mama ko peke yake, so nyumba ni bigi. Why should I move out? So what advice do you have for Johnny? Talk to me. Here are some voice notes.
1: Hi Asali, me naona there are two things involved. So in an African home, if ukifika age bracket flani, your parents usually feel or it seems like you're mature enough to actually take care of yourself. So on this Johnny's case, me naona if he's contributing to the family business, if he's actually investing the money that he's making, na if he's actually doing something with out of what he's contributing with without necessarily emotionally depending on the parents, I think it's a smart idea. It's a calculation. Ujamaa mpiga hesabu that huko nje unajua kuna calculations zingine haukwangi ready for. Johnny ako strategic. Nile tu the friends wameona age yake imepita kabisa. But if he's really saving, I think that's it's commendable.
0: How old is old enough? You come escape pale nsema, if you're contributing towards the family's development, if you're saving money, then Andrew thinks that hii iko sawa kabisa. But what do you have to say about this? Most ladies wanasema, not unless someone is marrying me, if my dad or mom has a beautiful house, I'm going to maintain my room up until I get married. Let me give you some more feedback up, AV. Kevo wakina Brayo leo umekuja mpaka na point form. We? You're not even kidding up, AV. Anasema, Kevo wakina Brayo anasema, there is no universal right age. It's about your situation, not the calendar. The right time is when, one, financially stable, not just employed. Number two, you have a reason behind, beyond I want freedom. And three, you can handle the adult stuff without it breaking you. Ish. I'm going to say that again. Leo Brayo umekuwa serious, by the way. Actually, ni kevo kina Brayo. Asema, there is no universal right age. It's about your situation, not the calendar. The right time is when, one, you're financially stable, not just employed. And that's a strong point, because unaweza kuwa employed but kidogo kidogo pesa inakusumbua. Number two, you have a reason beyond I want freedom, because some people turn 18 and are like, me sitaki tu kukaa na mzazi. So the only your escape route is, let me get my own house and leave this place. And then the reason number three is, you can handle the adult stuff without it breaking you. What is this adult stuff you're talking about? Stress, pressure. What else? Let's pay some bills. We're going to be back in just a bit. There's a brand new song that I want you to listen to. It's called Back Outside. It's a new one, and I definitely know that you're going to enjoy.
2: A common sinus sensitivity is a short, sharp pain to hot and cold. A lot of my patients have changed a lot of habits. They are no longer eating cold foods, popsicles, things that they love to eat. If you do nothing about it, it will get worse. Sensodyne works by creating a protective layer over the sensitive areas of the teeth. You can go back to eating ice cream and drinking beverages that have ice in it. I recommend Sensodyne for anybody who's suffering from sensitivity.
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1: In a class of our own, 85106, which is a meet record and a world lead. Right behind that was Winfred Diaby. They were toe-to-toe until the last barrier. Then the last barrier, something happened to Winfred. Always happens to her when she's under pressure. And then Faith Cherotich was third. My takeout from this was just how good Peruth is and how she just goes out and lays the hammer down right from the start. She doesn't hang around. By the time they were finishing the first 400 meters, the pacemaker had to give way.
2: And she's always like that.
1: It's very admirable. She doesn't hang around. She doesn't wait. She doesn't look around. She takes it out to you. If you can catch me, catch me.
2: Because athletes will be a bit apprehensive. They think, hey, I'm setting the pace for these guys.
1: Yes.
2: I'm the rabbit.
1: I like this. I have never looked at it from that angle, that she is just very brave.
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Element LA. Kizungu inaniacha inaenda Thika Road. 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And of course, Joshua Baraka on this one.

0: local song stand out for that matter, and of course it connects the region, particularly Uganda, Kenya, and of course Rwanda, where Claudia is today. In case you're asking yourself where she is, we're going to be jumping back into the question of the day, but right now I'd like to give you a candid reminder that you're 96.3 Nation FM, where we're all about your voice, your vibe, with me, most bankable host Brian Aseli. Right before you jump back in, a candid reminder that you can shop till you drop as soon as you get your kikapu kibonge. Chukua kikapu chako, kimbia pale Naivas right now. They have crazy offers. I don't want you to be stuck, because last time you were stuck and Naivas looked at you and said, you know what? Our people are not going to get stuck anymore. 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So what are you waiting for? Kimbia to your local Naivas, ingia ndani pale. Mi yangu iko hapa hivi karibu na mimi, iko Kenyatta Avenue, okay? 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I have to get a brand new TV. Why? Because I have to watch Arsenal pick or win the Champions League trophy. Sawa sawa. And apart from that, also World Cup in Akam. 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Because Naivas saves you money each and every time you shop with them. 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So I don't know what you're waiting for. Jaza hiko kikapu kibonge. And of course, life is going to be better as we continue. Right now, najua umepiga simu. Piga simu tena. 0719038963. Unahama lini is a question that was being used on adverts back in the day. And it was giving guys pressure to move out of their parents' house. Question is, when did you move out, or when is the right age to actually move out? Nation FM, hello.
1: Failure.
0: My brother.
1: Cryo.
0: Alande. 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
1: I'm fine.
0: Ebu nikuulize. 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
0: Yes.
3: Lakini niliona wase wengi unajua kuna depression yenye world inaweka sana kwa watu.
0: 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So history ya age ni story pressure kutoka kwa world, eh?
3: Age ni pressure, juu unajua success rate yenye inakuja kwa watu.
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0: Yeah. Mhm.
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0: Yeah.
3: So ni kitu wenye mine zasema inakama the right time kwa kila mse.
0: Mm-hmm.
3: Unaona?
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0: Mm-hmm.
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0: Yeah.
3: Unaona kama vitu zenye as long as una put in the work.
0: Yes.
3: Unataka result itaonekana. Unaona?
0: Nikuulize, so for you you still stay at your parents and you're saving money and you're contributing towards the family?
3: Yeah, no. I'm staying at my parents. Actually, I stay at my parents. Actually, niocha.
0: Mm-hmm.
3: Unaona?
0: Yeah.
3: And I'm putting in the work. Yenye mimi, I'm putting in the work on myself. And mm-hmm. I'm building on my own. Najua ikifika hiyo time yenye vitu ita open.
0: Yeah.
3: Open. Unaona?
0: Apo sawa kabisa. Thank you so much for sharing your story.
3: Okay, thank you.
0: We? Ya mwisho. Nation FM, hello? Mr. Dialton, you ndo ilikuwa ya mwisho for real. But I'm still here. 0719038960. I want you to talk to me because most of the gentlemen who've called in wanasema unanyoa aje kwa the same house as your father. Fahali wawili hawafai kukua kwa nyumba moja. Alande said that. Hey. And my brother from Kisumu has just said, listen, pressure ni anini. This thing called age is pressure from people. But in this song, there's pressure from Lavender.

0: Viens à moi. 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
0: Vanessa the remix.
1: Yamanuar designer, yeah, yeah.
0: You gotta love it.
1: Boss Vicky Motwani. Boss D. David Mangaya.
0: You know, my dream is so that I'm mentioned in a song. And you did you know that with the Congolese, if you're mentioned in a song, it means you have to pay? Did you know that? No, you didn't? Okay, sawa basi. Nishawa convince. Right now, we're just about to crown the conversation. But as we do that, candid reminder, last reminder, that you need to actually go and shop till you drop at Naivas, okay? One thing I want you to do is go on to your Kilocal right now, Naivas Kilocal Supermarket. Ukiingia pale, nikisema Kilocal, imanishi kuna specific supermarket inaitwa Naivas Kilocal. Lapana, Kilocal ni your local supermarket ya Naivas. Unaweza kuku kwenye CBD, kimbia pale, karibu na Aga Khan Walk, you'll get a Naivas. And of course, there's another one, Hapa EV, at Kenyatta and Moi Avenue. Exactly at where they meet. Sasa. So one thing I want you to do is go on, because they have a promotion. This promotion makes sure that you get to put your hands on every product, on selected products, sorry, up to 50% on some of those. I'm talking about cooking oil, I'm talking about sugar, I'm talking about unga, and of course, wale wanapenda fruits, na wale wanapenda veggies, is going to be on discounted rates. Now, as soon as you get there, also you get to understand one thing, that pia kukiangalia electronics, there's discounted prices on some of the electronics, and because we're moving towards the UEFA Champions League finals, we definitely want you to be there and put your hands on a TV. A very amazing flat screen television is going to elevate your feeling. So what are you waiting for? Kikapo kibonge kijaze pale kwa yoki local Naivas Supermarket. Sasa, hiyo tumekafunga hivyo. Na sasa tunataka ku make sure that we also because you're all about your voice, your vibe, tunataka voice yako isikike, and that's why we drop voice notes. For those joining us right now, tulikuwa tunauliza swali moja, mtu anafaa kuhama lini? Because you're giving a case study of Johnny. Johnny is turning 30, and there's pressure by his friends to move out of his parents' house. And he says, listen, hapa hivi silipi rent, and I'm saving for when I'm going to move out. But this is what you had to say.
2: Hi, Sally. Good morning, my fans. Who is Johnny? Unless he's the only child in that family. But if he's not, anajipalilia makaa juu ya kichwa. I think this life for any child, not just being a man or a lady, you need to go out there and feel what it feels to be in the world. Go out, fend for yourself, start your own life. With the struggles, you know what it really means. But kukaa nyumbani at just because you get everything from your parents, at long last these parents watakuja wa person, utabaki peke yako. Where will you start?
3: Hi, good morning. About this case, according to me, it doesn't matter the age, no matter the age you are, as long as wherever you are, you feel like you're comfortable. I think you're good if your parents are not complaining or something, you feel you ain't a burden. Yeah, I guess that depends on your choice.
0: Fully depends on your choice. And I say my age is just but a thought. Let's listen to the final one.
4: Hi, Aseli. Moving out is not about age. I think ni more about growth. Age, mimi kama uko home, uko 30, na uko home, na uko na job, na una save do, na una build future yako, na depend on your parents for anything. I think EPA in a way ni strategy juu. How spend on vitu zenye unge spend on kama una yo support. But I feel pia, kama ni comfort ndio inakufanya uache ku grow, then I think ni time yako tu kutoka. Jimmy, na believe independence inafunzanga vitu mingi zenye doa izifunza.
0: And on that note, I think I'm going to end it right there. I don't know what you're waiting for instead of moving out. I don't know what you're waiting for instead of staying. Weigh your options. Angalia tu situation yako. Maybe, just maybe, your situation could be quite different. Because for me, I moved out a little bit late. But when I started my life, I did not start with those, you know, lala chinis, you know, fanya nini. You know, I had saved up and I made sure that as soon as I move out of my parents' house, I'm not starting from zero. And that's exactly why I think it's important to just have parents that really care for you. And 0719038963 is the golden number to actually interact with us. Even as we cruise on to the next hour, we definitely want you to be one amongst the people to get to hear what we have to share. Unajua kuna stories nimesikia pia na ni mingi. Nimesikia stories mingi sana online. Get to find out why a serious crisis in this country is being labeled by one of the senior police as it's being labeled as AI, that we are using AI to fabricate information. Wacha tukafunge. But in the next hour, we're going to be utterly discussing about those issues. But thank you so much for being such an amazing sport. This boy band I love, Kodong Clan. Name of the song is Nyaduse. Skiza.

Same energy. 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

beautiful one, Victony Entempo, reminds me of the ever amazing Farida from Kisumu, and of course Sylvester all the way from Meru. You love that song, Sana Sana Sana. I had to play it for you. And of course, if you're out there, the playlist is just about to get lit. Also within the hour, takona wapatia opportunity ya kuweza kusikiza. Oh, you're going to be cooking for us. Yes, yes. There's a segment known as Lunchbox. Na nataka msikize kweli, because these recipes are something that you can actually use to flex in your kitchen and make your life even better. Sawa sawa, mambo ni kama haya. For now, we want to make sure that you also call us 0719038963. Kutupigia simu itakuwa ni fiti sana, but I have to honor you and respect all the people who've been with us. Meza kutusikiza, maybe you're in your cab, when you're a taxi driver pale, unasikiza, maybe you're kwa shop yako pia unasikiza, and really appreciate you for that. On the previous conversation, tushakafunga, for now, ni kuwasalimia, kujua kama mko fiti, na naona Michelle Lumonyo anatusalimia pale. I hope you're doing great. We have Alan Lemay, and big shout out to you, as well as Sylvia Mwikali. We have Balozi Eric Major. Vincent Ogutu says he's tuned in. Banjao anasema ako Heho Shopping Center. Yes. Heho. Heho ni nini? Wakikui, please come and tell me, because I want watu wa mrima. You have to tell us. Eliud Kangongo, big shout out to you as well as Davis wa Manchester. We have Kefa anasema ako tuned in. Faith K anasema ako tuned in. Henry Mbugus says he's tuned in. Nelson Misiko also tuned in. Gabriel Gathesha anasema pia ako tuned in. We also have John Tech Kilabi Shaolin anasema akondani. We also have Mgenge wa Wasingishu anasema nalo. Albim Katoliki anasema Viga Mago iko tuned in. Huko ni kwa kina Savara, by the way. Nani mwingine namuona hapa hivi? Namuona Karifi K. Edos Antos, big shout out to you. We have Die Hard wa Genva pia ako tuned in. Now, there's one crazy phenomenon. Scientists have sat down and come up with this crazy heart statistic. I'm saying a heart statistic because it's on matters relationships, and there is a surge in younger men dating older women, and they've given a reason why. I want you to listen to this reason, because when I was doing my small research, I got to realize one thing, and I caught this. It says that younger men are dating older women, and these are the reasons. So there's definitely a shift happening in the dating scene right now, and more younger men are showing interest in older women, and it's starting to change the conversation around relationships. So a lot of people say it comes down to maturity and clarity. So you can miss your part. It comes down to maturity and clarity. Older women often know exactly what they want. They communicate better and aren't playing the same games that they can with younger people. They're not playing those games. So I'm going to say that again. So older women often know exactly what they want. They communicate better and aren't playing the same games that come along with young people. That confidence and stability can be a big draw. So you come nanielewa hapo hivyo? Menielewa? So most young people are gravitating towards people.

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Inaonekana the younger women, you're not giving them peace. 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Wasema ukipata mama shinda miaka kidogo kama 15 years hivi. Most young men wasema anguka nayo.

0: Saturday afternoon. The pitch, the track, and the court all come alive. From Premier League fire and local derbies to athletics, rugby, motorsport, and everything in between. 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
1: It also says a lot about the quality of the stadiums that we have.
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1: Right now, Arsenal is the best team in Europe. 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
0: Join James Wakabi, Michael Kiwa, and Gladys Medeja, the dream team, breaking down the action, the drama, and the victories that move Kenya. 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

I got a chance to meet Lisa Adorno during a play I was watching. It was called Kiri, and I really enjoyed Quever doing that amazing production. And of course, we also had chance to just see Blinky Bill on an interview, and he was talking about how he got his name Blinky Bill. The detail of that you can actually just go check online. But of course, 0719-038963. And of course, it's the third hour of the best show in Africa. Thank you so much for keeping me company. Namna Juliza Claudia Kwapi, I've already told you, she's all the way in Rwanda. She has stories upon stories upon stories upon stories. Now, there's a story that is pissing off people, okay? This story is pissing people off, and it's because of what's going on in the country. Now, yesterday, there's this person. He is the National Police Service spokesperson. His name is Michael Nyaga Mushiri. Na mmekuwa mkiona kumekuwa na incidences mingi online, and it's all over news. It's not just online, it's on TV, it's on radio, it's on paper, it's on social media, it's in your WhatsApp groups. A friend of mine has been looking for their child for over a month now, and you're telling me it's AI? A mother has lost their child, and there's a surge in cases whereby a child goes missing and then they are found maybe in a river dead. This is not child's play. I think this nation needs to be called to order. This is not child's play. People are losing their family members. And especially, it just shows the seriousness we don't take. Our kids are losing their lives. Parents are losing their kids. And you come to an interview on national television and you tell us that we do not have a surge in the cases of missing children in Kenya. During our analysis, we have realized that there is intrusion of AI and fakes on social media. We've realized that some of the social media, some of the media being circulated are recycled. These places, a country is in a position where we think there's an emergency when actually there is not. Let me school you. One woman loses one child. That's an emergency in this country. One dad loses their son or daughter. That is an emergency. One person loses their brother or sister. That is an emergency. So kindly, Bwana spokesperson, with all due respect, don't talk about AI and fakes on social media. Yet there are women who are crying each and every single day trying to find their kids. Yet there is parents who have been picking the bodies of their children in rivers. It does not make sense. To you, it might look like child's play. Maybe you're doing the work that you've been assigned. Maybe you have superiors who want you to deliver such information. But actually, read the room. Kenyans are smarter now than they've ever been. People can do research by themselves. So kindly, don't do that. Don't speak like that. Never say anything like that, because it just downplays your credibility. And I don't know what spaces you're looking at, because I'm sad. I'm appalled by this. There's so many.

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1: 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Speak clearly. 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Because confidence, that changes your face before makeup. I'm Nyanduko Nyabuto.
0: From skincare secrets to swagger tips, we're serving you the glow goals you didn't know you needed. It's time to upgrade your vibe one glow at a time.
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0: telling you what a way to keep our spirit up there for anyone who's lost a family member, especially if it's a missing person. For any parent looking for a child, man, I hope and pray that we get to find them and find them in order and in great peace, and we find them alive, okay? So let's keep the hope up there, and of course keep everything in the right spirit, because you know Kenyans are resilient, but we need not be remembered for resilience. Let's be remembered as people who cared for each other. Right now we're gonna get into Lunchbox.
1: It's that time of the day where flavors come alive and the kitchen becomes the main stage. Welcome to Lunchbox, where we serve you real recipes, real stories and real vibes.
0: Well, when was the last time you had pilau? I think we need to get into that recipe. Sisiao.
2: 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Our ingredients will be 4 or 5 large onions, ginger and garlic, and original masala paste. 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Okay, so you chop these 5 onions. You can choose whatever shape you want, but personally, I prefer the round shape. You pound the ginger and garlic into a paste. You also pound this original masala into the best paste you can. If you have a blender, well and good. You can blend it in that grinder. Next step, put your pot on the stove, put oil. When the oil is reasonably hot, put in your onions. Leave it until it's golden brown. If you have hoho, the red and green, or and the red one, and the yellow one, it is advisable if you add them into your onions. When they are golden brown, put in your ginger and garlic paste. Then you put in your pre-boiled meat. When you stir a little bit, you add in your paste, the one that you made from the original masala. After giving it a stir for like 5 minutes, you put in your pilau masala, a reasonable amount, like 6 spoons of it. You add a little bit of hot water to bring it into a thick paste. Your washed rice, put it in, stir it a little bit. You can add spices of choice, paprika, jeera, black pepper, whatever you want. After that, put in your pre-boiled water to save on time, or just put in an equivalent amount of water when cooking rice. Yeah, that's simply it.
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1: In a class of our own, 85106, which is a meet record and a world lead. Right behind us was Winfred Diaby. They were toe-to-toe until the last barrier. And then the last barrier, something happened to Winfred. Always happens to her when she's under pressure. And then Faith Charotich was third. My takeout from this was just how good Peru is and how she just goes out and lays the hammer down right from the start. She doesn't hang around. By the time they were finishing the first 400 meters, the pacemaker had to give way.
2: And she's always like that.
1: It's very admirable. She doesn't hang around. She doesn't wait. She doesn't look around. She takes it out to you. If you can catch me, catch me.
2: Because athletes will be a bit apprehensive. I think, hey, I'm setting the pace for these guys.
1: Yes.
2: I'm the rabbit.
1: I like this. I have never looked at it from that angle, that she is just very brave.
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0: Platnumz, the only Kenyan artist. You know, why I'm saying he's a Kenyan artist. I'm saying he's a Kenyan artist because every time you go check out what Kenyans are watching on YouTube, Diamond is always at the top. And of course, also his musical career only became such a big deal as soon as Kenyan radio stations made a big deal out of his music. I don't know where you tuned in from. Right now, we just want to make sure that you get to be entertained as we also talk about that, the lady who put a tattoo of a very controversial pastor. There's something that I would like to interest you in. And of course, for the last time today, I'm going to be telling you about Man Cave. And of course, Man Cave Edition 6 is something that you all need to pay keen attention to. I've told you, all the men, you need to stop what you're doing and head over to Lukenya Getaway, okay? It's a getaway, as you can hear. It's for men to actually come and listen from great speakers. Apart from that, we also tunakachini, tunachoma nyama as we discuss maneno ya mental health. As if that's not enough, we're also going to be talking about wealth creation, networking. It's also an amazing moment for you to just get that piece all the way in the wild, Uko Athi River. It's going to be something really spectacular for you and for the man that you care for. Because if you have a man in your life, it's important that they get to be surrounded by individuals who are thinking about their future. Because the theme this year is going to be Modern Man, Pressure, Purpose, and Power. I'm going to say that again. Modern Man, Pressure, Purpose, and Power. Last year, we had over 800 men turn out for that powerful event of great conversations. And this time around, I want you to be there. I'm telling you, it's going to be on 20th of June, 2026. And of course, starting at 9 a.m. If you want to get further details, you can actually go and grab a ticket on kenyabars.com. 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That is Kenya, BUZZ.com. And of course, you can call Sophie on 0706-437-320. That is 0706-437-320. Or call Anne on 0722-514-794. I'm going to say that again. Call Anne on 0722-514-794. It's as simple and clear as that. Now, the man, the controversial man I'm talking about is Pastor Kanyari. I don't know what he's given to these ladies, but ladies always have a way around Kanyari's life. Kama, for example, why would you tattoo your name? Kanyari was so flabbergasted and taken by this, and she had to give this lady 10,000 shillings for tattooing her, his name on hapa hivi, bosom, like on the, yeah.
1: Ata ikona kidonda, aijapona.
2: Refresh.
1: Panga kasana Kanyari 2027. 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
0: It's becoming really popular because we're moving towards the election year. There's a lady who also did the same, tattooed our president's face. Unfortunately, she succumbed to death over an attack. And this time around, I think Kanyari is serious about vying for a position. Uko wasaidza Kasarani. And this lady was like, you know what? If you're campaigning, then you can use my body as a canvas. I've never seen somebody like that. But with Lo J, he's found someone really special. The title of this song is Somebody Like You. Listen to this music. Something about the bass line and the silky smooth voice of Nigerian sensation.

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beautiful one. And of course, Davido takes us to places we've never been before. You're going to feel it each and every time he sings. And of course, that song known as Feel takes you to a place where only your mind can imagine. Hashtag Vibeshifter Nation FM. And of course, as we do that, the lines are going to be open. 0719038963. 0719038963. Itakuwa ni vizuri sana ukiweza kunipigia simu, because we definitely want to be in communication with you. Claudia amewasalimia, by the way. She's dropped me a voice note. I'm going to be playing it in the next hour. It ties on to the conversation of the day ya ongea ikutoke. Ongea ikutoke, tutakuwa tunaongelelea mambo kadha wa kadha. But before we even get there, there is something that I'm going to be saying right now. There's a major event that's happening, okay? This major event that's happening is called the Nation Health Summit, okay? Nation Health Summit brings to you amazing individuals within the space of medicine. Kutakuwa na policy makers pale. Na mi nataka mjue kwamba hii ni event yako, because it has something for you. Utenda pale, there's going to be speakers. Not only speakers, there's also going to be a check for you. Nikisema check, I'm talking about like physical body check. Enye unaenda pale, wanakupima, wanaangalia uko na nini. And then from there, you can get your diagnosis. Unaona? Ni vizuri kujua hali yako in whatever condition it is in. And of course, from there, you can definitely be in position of taking control of that event. Itakuwa this week, and I'll give you the details as we continue with the best show in Africa. Maneno ni kama haya, make sure that you get an opportunity to just come to that amazing forum. It's going to be at the KICC, so Nation Health Summit. Pay keen attention to that. Nation Health Summit. Sasa, okay, pay keen attention to that. Also, we are flipping on the hour. To keep flip on the hour, nataka pay attention to one thing. Hey, yani economy mikuwa ni noma. We've had two protests in 2 weeks. Yesterday, if you're not aware, watu wa boda walikuwa na go slow. Boda Boda Association ilikuwa na go slow yesterday. And they were downing their tools saying one thing. Bei ya mafuta lazima ishuke. Okay? And of course, there was also an anticipated strike. So many people felt that they should be on the streets. It did not happen. A post was circulating online just like ile time ya protest in 2024. Sijui kama nakumbuka hizo times. So there's a poster that was going around talking about how we're going to be on the streets. Nobody showed up. And it's because of the high cost of living. Ni nini umeangalia kwa maisha yako ukasema, hey, this thing is too expensive. Shukisha kwanza to breathe. So the question ya ongei kutoke, na nataka muongei watoke, because it's good to breathe. Nataka mseme, if you're in charge of the economy, ungepunguza bei ya kitu gani? If you are in charge of Kenya's economy, ungepunguza bei ya kitu gani? Ati ungepunguza bei ya kizungu imepanda ama ni Kiswahili? Call me in the next hour, okay?

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1: Never really knew that she could dance like this. 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
0: Fresh talk. 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You're locked into Nation FM. 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

0: love this song. Big shout out to Madogo Dhania. I hope you're doing great. And of course, it's the last hour of the best show in Africa. I don't know what you're doing, but we want to make sure that your evening imekuwa tamu kabisa. No, it's not even evening, it's afternoon. Na mnajuanga mali penye evening na afternoon inaishia. Yeah, anything from 3 kwenda mbele till 6 actually. 3 till 6 hiyo ni evening. Immediately ikifika saa 6, that is 1 minute after Sasita, that means it's afternoon. Are we together? 0719038963. Chukua simu yako sasa hivi. You get to request that song that you love. And of course, one thing for sure, nataka uonge ikutoke. Big salams to everyone who's tuned in. Chukweni simu tuonge. Nation FM, hello? Nation FM, hello?
1: Eddie.
0: Yes, Mr. Lawrence.
1: Yes, good afternoon.
0: Niko salama kabisa.
1: Yes.
0: Leo kwa mta gani?
1: Niko kutu Gatanga, president ito wa Kirawara, eh?
0: Gatanga niko kina Peter Kenneth.
1: Kwanza niko neighbor yake kwanza.
0: Wewe ni neighbor wa Peter Kenneth?
1: Niko niko wake na yona tu hizi.
0: Sipole. Aye, ibu talk to me right now and tell me, ungekuwa in charge of our economy, ungepunguza bei ya nini?
1: Hii fuel itself.
0: 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What's your reason?
1: Juu najua itakuwa rahisi kusafirisha sawa hizo chakula. 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
1: Hii ya Dema Boys. 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
0: Oh, boys. That's a good song bana.
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0: 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And yeah, that's simply because you're going to say exactly what song you'd like to listen to. So remember, it's requesting na pia unaongea ikutoke. Kule ameshasema bei ya mafuta because it affects everything else. Wewe unasema ungekuwa in charge of this economy, ungepunguza bei ya nini? 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Aki. A good friend of mine called Amina from Teule Schools anasema bei ya petroli. That's one thing ange drop. Wa unge drop bei ya nini? Nation FM, hello?
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1: 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I love that you think about all other people, not just yourself.
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1: Hapo sawa, nda kuchezee hiyo ngoma tu sahi. Asante sana. So many calls coming in, but of course if I keep on picking the calls, we won't play the music. So right now we're going to jump into this one. Boys, boys, this one is called Boys.

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It's the Turn Up at 2 on Nation FM. 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

0: got to hear How by Calligraph Jones and Masauti. And of course, before that, we also played You Boys by Yemi Alade, as requested by you. And of course, you can call in on 0719038963. 0719038963. Turn up the volume even more. Great danceable songs within the hour. Also songs that are pretty close to your heart. But of course, it's as requested by you. Nipigie simu sasa hivi. Ukipiga simu sasa hivi, unapata nafasi ya kuchezewa wimbo yako. Okay? Song requested by you. And of course, that means you're in charge of the playlist within this hour. As if that's not enough, pia utakuwa na nafasi ya kuongea kutoke, tunauliza, ungekuwa in charge of the economy, ungepunguza bei ya nini? That's the simple question that I'm asking. And of course, feedback is already in here with me. And I'm naongea kutoka different parts of the country, and I really appreciate you for always sticking with us. Hapa hivi naona Hillary Ongili, anasema, oye ni wa Tima Initiative, big shout out to you. Anasema, mimi ningepunguza mzigo from juu. Tukipunguza offices with duplicate functions in government. Yani, this will reduce taxes and expenditure budgets. Yani, nasema kama kuna zile responsibilities zimejirudia, kama representation pale bungeni angetoa, itabidi nipunguze levy tax kwa fuel, then bei ya vitu pia itapunguka. 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Thank you so much. Nation FM, hello.
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0: Mr. Milano, how are you doing?
1: I'm doing fine.
0: Niko poa hata mimi kabisa. 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Mm-hmm. 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Ungepunguza bei ya nini?
1: Kwanza kama leo, kama Milano.
0: Mm.
1: Nikuwe the Excellency President of Kenya.
0: Yes.
1: Napunguza pesa ya maziwa.
0: Pesa ya maziwa ipunguke.
1: I make sure 1 liter.
0: Ehe.
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0: 1 liter is 30 shillings.
1: Yeah.
0: Hapo sawa.
1: Anaweza afford milk. Inaisipite 30.
0: Inaisipite 30, Bob.
1: Kweli.
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1: Yeah, man.
0: Nikucheze gani ya Diana Codes?
1: Nicheze. Hey, ni leo chagua eni ya Diana Codes adi wenye umependa.
0: Calypso.
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0: asante sana. Call in 0719038963. Yendio number. And of course, a big shout out to my good friend Innocent Matara. Now, when ipotelea by the anasema kufedha embakasi, anasema, if I were the CS finance, ningepunguza bei ya mafuta, petrol and diesel, it affects our daily survival. Cost of transportation and manufacturing, which depends on fuel, in affect bei ya products na stima. Asante sana. We also have our very own Janet Chapia. Yes. Anasema niaje, mimi naitwa JC. Ningepunguza bei ya fuel akiwa hapa hivi CBD. Let's pick some more calls. 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
0: Punguza sauti ya radio. 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Ukipiga simu tafadhali punguza sauti ya radio so that it's easy for other people to get an opportunity to talk to us. 0719038963. Bei ya mafuta watu wengi wanasema, kama Ian DeVoice anasema, hii mafuta ya Turkana kwani haitusaidii. 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Eh? Hiyo story iliendaje by the way? 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
0: 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Okay. Nation FM, hello. Turn down your volume. What's your name? Where are you calling us from?
4: Vini kutoka Meru.
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0: A dope song by Calligraph, Confused, and of course, Ikepale Inja. Thank you so much for requesting for that jam. Watuangu wa Meru na wafil sana mazejo. 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Pia big shout out to you. 101.5 in Mombasa. Mombasani, we have so much love pale Likoni. 102.1 Kisumu. Watuangu wa Kisumu, I want you to mark the register today. Mtuambie mkuaji. Akina Nyabera, mtupigie simu. And of course, 102.7 LD is also tuned in. A big shout out to our fans who listen to our show from there. 97.7 Nakuru pia tuna appreciate sana, and also we have 104.9 in Nyeri. Let's pick some calls, get to find out ungekuwa in charge of the economy, ungepunguza bei ya nini? 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
2: Asheri.
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2: 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Huu ni kama.
0: Kama, how are you? How is Gedho?
2: Gedho kuko sawa.
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0: 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Usikose kutaja school fees.
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0: Yes.
2: 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Lakini hawa wenye wako huko chini, operating cost at least ishuke juu. Either way, uta attract watu wengi sana kwa kuingia kwa job.
0: Oh, nice. I really appreciate you for that. Hebu nikuulize, nikuchezee ngoma gani?
2: Nichezee Drake na Popcorn, inaitwa Twist and Turn.
0: Aye, so I'm going to play it, Drake and Popcorn. Aya, mambo ni kama haya. Wanasema Drake and Popcorn. Nitakuwa nakuchezea hiyo ngoma sasa hivi. But listen guys, I want you to do me a favor, or to do yourself a favor, and actually come for this amazing health summit, okay? This health summit is something that you all need to come for, because it really focuses on our lives. So the Nation Health Summit is a major East African healthcare gathering that brings together policy makers, medical experts, and of course insurers and innovators to discuss health systems and universal healthcare. Now, haitakuwa tu ni kuja kuongea tu hivyo, itakuwa ni key parts that would actually change how we operate in that space. Now, it frequently features collaborations with prominent media outlets, and that is Nation Media Group. That is our event, actually. And of course, it convenes key people from different places. But nataka kuambia event itakuwa pale KICC. Sasa, KICC ko within the CBD. So, ukishafika town, kama ushafika kwa hiyo event. And of course, it's going to be on the 28th and 29th of May. Sasa, mkiangalia tumebakisha siku mbili peke yake, and then we're going to have that event 28th and 29th at the KICC. The theme this year is transforming healthcare excellence and innovation across East Africa. The cost is absolutely free. So you don't miss out on that one, because we definitely want to hear from you. And we want you to come on ground, ufanyue screening, wangalie mwili yako vizuri, wangalie hali yako pia kama iko sawa. Sawa. Mambo ni kama haya. For now, I'm going to play you this song by Wizkid and Burna Boy, as requested by Mike Ndeda.

0: Football Fix.
1: What do you guys attribute this victory most to?
2: Kamagona kituwasa munajulikana for his history and the reinventing football. History, watu nasemanga Ferguson used to say defense wins your title. George Graham had done it. How? Kina Tony Adams, Winterburn, Lee Dixon. Nakumbuka, eh? When a data came, alikuwa anacheza flair football. But at the end of the day, tunamaliza number two. So, your system ya George Graham ya defense is what has won us the league.
3: The one word I can use is patience. Those were painful times. And that's why Manchester United, may they buckle up what's coming in Chelsea, because management at the very top is everything.
4: It's balance. I haven't watched everything from George Graham to Arteta. I think this is the season we had a mix of the two. There were times we could beat Bayern for and hang on for dear lives against West Ham. Of course, everyone was saying that, oh, boring Arsenal. I don't know, we don't play entertainment football. Yes, entertainment does not mean anything.
5: Come join the crew, Jay Wokabi and Teddy, and be part of the squad every Sunday from 11 to 1

course, I do not play TBT songs any other time apart from Thursday, but this one I had to because it's Dr. Jose Chameleon. And of course, we've come to the end of the best show this side of the Sahara. Candid reminder that you need to check on your health, and of course also the direction in which the health sector is actually going, because this is one exceptional event in East Africa. And of course, the Nation Health Summit is what I'm talking about. It brings together policy makers, also it brings about medical experts, insurers, innovators, ndio tukaweza kuongelea about healthcare system and health systems, and of course the universal health coverage. Apart from that, you also need to understand that this is an event by Nation Media Group, and it convenes every other year. I think it's been a good number of years convening at the Kenya International Convention Center, and this year is no different. Tutakuwa pale KICC on 28th and 29th of this month. And of course, the theme touches on transformation, so you need to be there to actually see the kind of transformation that's happening within this country. As if that's not enough, I would like to say a big, big thank you to you. Man, you've kept me company from 10 a.m. till now. Yani, I've been seeing calls coming through and through. Even when I'm speaking about other things, you still are calling in. An appreciative message to you is asante sana, asante sana, okay? And tomorrow is no different. We're going to be here. Tutakuwa na make sure tumeweza kuongea pamoja, tumeweza kujuliana hali, and even more, play great music and also appreciate each other each and every single time. And of course, from 2 till 4, itakuwa ni nafasi yako ya kuweza kuinteract with great music. Turn up at 2 is also an opportunity for you to just listen to non-stop great music up until 4. From 4 till 8 p.m., one thing happens, and of course, is the best drive show this side of the Sahara. Guess what? Itakuwa ni Hari, Nyanduko, and DJ Gaza King giving you the music. And of course, it's a moment of laughter. Well, they have crazy stories for that matter. And of course, Tatua Tafash is my favorite segment where they get to sort out your problems. All you have to do is drop a voice note on 0758-4053, and you get a lucky chance to actually get to listen to them. As if that's not enough, Pia, 8 p.m. till midnight, a show that has pillow talk, a show that has teachings, a show that has reggae music. We are the only station that plays reggae music Monday till Friday. Shutterboy will be here. Selector Munga atakuwa hapa hivi. And of course, so much more from that amazing show known as Rockers Nation. In the morning, unaamka, Babro Koinange will be there to inspire you. Make sure that you get to listen to music that's going to lift your spirit. And of course, just get an opportunity to listen to the word of God. Mkianza pale mnaanza na gospel time, mkiingia pale ka gospel time mnapiga, and then tutakuwa tunaweza kumalizia na Fixing the Nation right before we get back. Sasa, Fixing the Nation is by Mariam Bishara atakuwa pale, Felaris atakuwa pale, and of course, the big boy himself, Eric Latif. For now, this song was requested by our very good listener all the way from Githurai. I say goodbye. I don't say goodbye, actually. I say see you later.

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1: What's good? What's poppin'? What's rockin', lackin', legends? Welcome to another episode of the Pixel Pulse. Harry Araka is my name. The Night Agent follows our low-level FBI agent who answers a call that changes everything. It's all about conspiracy, the deep state, and the U.S. government. So if you're into law and order, this one is definitely for you. Until next time, this has been the Pixel Pulse. Skittish.
0: Trailers, plot twists, boss levels, and cheat codes. If it's trending in pixels or popping on the big screen, we're on it. 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

0: From Juakali to Biashara Legit, from Mama Mboga to tech startups, this is The Real Grind. Welcome to Mboka, the show that shines a light on the hustle behind the hustle, and the dream behind Kenya's SMEs.
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0: It's Christopher Martin with Weekend Love. Might as well be kwa sababu, hey, kesho amegazetwa kasema ni holiday. 4:04 in the PM, welcome sana to the Ride and Vibe. I hope your day has been well. Unasikiaje kesho ni holiday? Unasikiaje kesho ni holiday? Right now, I would say, wassalamu alaikum wa rahmatullahi wa barakatuh. Karibu sana to the Ride and Vibe. Welcome to a Tuesday like no other. Kama kawaida, unajua it's a Caribbean Tuesday. Let me tell you, a lot of things have happened. People are saying ludicrous things kwenye mutandao. Polisi wanasema vituko. Representatives wanasema vituko. But what can we shadow do and say? The Ride and Vibe is here, courtesy of 96.3 Nation FM. Your voice, your vibe. I'm with you all the way till 8 p.m. Kama unajua, leo ni Tuesday, and you know it's all about a Caribbean Tuesday. Therapy pole pole au namna gani, Captain Lam. We shall be taking you all the way from now till 8 in RDPM. Harry Araka is my name. Tupane kila mahali at Nation FM on X, Nation FM KE, Facebook, Nation FM _ Kenya on Instagram. Pinga simu at 0719038963. In case you want to get to us on WhatsApp, 0758400053. As I'm reminiscing, remember those kids, eh? Back in the day, mkikosana anaanza kuitisha vitu zake. I'm the one in letter imperia tukacheza ilifundo. Bring me. Hiyo kalamu ni yangu, letter. The red pen in this class is mine. Na wanasemanga, every single person grows up, eh? Unless you don't. Unless you exit the service too quick. Why am I reminiscing about this? Kwa sababu over in Uganda, there's a Minister of State for Privatization and Investment. Her name is Evelyn Anite. Ushari, just like a politician, aliamua kupeana. She donated an ambulance to a place called Koboko Municipality in 2020. Akasema, because I'm a leader you deserve, I'll give you this. Parambulate, parambulate, parambulate. Parliamentary election kufanyika 2021. 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Hopefully you are not that kind of a child, eh? Ukuwa mtoto mkikosana na watu, unaanza kuitisha vitu zako. Lakini kuitisha you will, kwa sababu it's an all access. Today, if you want to listen to any Caribbean hit, this is definitely the place for you to be at. 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

0: Yes, yes, his name Burning Spear, and the name of the song is Not Guilty. Playing right here on the Right and Vibe on a Caribbean Tuesday, my summit's all about therapy right here on 96.3 Nation FM, your voice, your vibe. Harry Araka is my name.
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0: Hashtag is the Right and Vibe on Nation FM. Ifika wakati wa kupita na mbogi, it's all about the roll calls. Ndiyo, get to us at 0719038963. 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
1: Tukikosa kuwa studio nani ataku entertain?
0: Who shall be there to entertain you?
1: We have to be here for you so that if you're not working tomorrow, yeah, we'll ensure you're having a good time. Mandolo Junior Jose anasema shauri moyo well represented. 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Kalinso Abelito yuko ndani as well. 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Hello, Derek Lemayan, I see you. Samuel Cartel Muigai na kuona. 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
0: Wewe umeona vitu zinafanyika Kemsa? Drugs that are there to help people with AIDS, cancer.
1: Zina expire
0: tu mahali, but tunambiwa there are no drugs in the hospital facilities.
1: Hakuna dawa.
0: Uko sawa though?
1: Wow.
0: I hope uko sawa. Anyways, more of that is coming through. It's all about a Caribbean Tuesday. I'll be taking a few of your calls here to see how you are ready. Watu wako very excited. Ampendi kazi, sindio? Ni kama ampendi kazi. Hebu nisikie. Nation of FM, hello. Well, rider number one, Nation of FM, hello. Yes, yes. Pole Cash. Pole Cash amenda wapi? Ashaanza holiday huyu. Nation of FM, hello. Very nice, kaka. Pita na wao. 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Ametoka Uganda.
1: Finally.
3: Big up hapo to himself. That is the family hapo, Bettina hapo.
0: Yes.
3: Mama ya watoto wengi hapo alafu.
0: Correct.
3: Na pipe hapo Nyandiko Jabuto.
1: Nimesalimika sana.
3: 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Na DJ Gaza King.
0: Yes, what's up?
3: Alafu na mjama angu hapa hapa. Anaitwa Dino Baba Joyo Manchester Koseke.
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3: 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Wewe
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0: Yes, yes.
1: The bridge.
0: Nico Fiti Bridge in Labda Wewe.
1: Yeah, me go call it the bridge.
0: That's what's up. We're ready for. Ah, Jamini. 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Nation of Amalo.
2: Nation of Amalo.
0: Near the bridge in.
2: Near the Harry.
0: Nico Best Labda Wewe.
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0: Eh eh.
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0: 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Shukran. It's all about a Caribbean Tuesday. So if you want those Caribbean hits, this is definitely the place for you. I'll take two more calls. 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Nation of Amalo.
4: Hello.
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0: Hadi tamati.
3: All right.
0: All right, you will be taking more of your calls to Kerudi kama una makasiriko. 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
1: As we're listening to the word, that this word is going to grow in us, that our hearts will be such fertile ground, that as we're receiving this word, we will be challenged to be better people. We'll be challenged to be more Christ-like in the name of Jesus Christ.
0: Wake up blessed. Walk in favor.
1: What an honor, what a pleasure to be in the presence of the great I Am. He is here with us, child of God. And even as we're getting into a time of prayer, I just invite us to have this understanding that the very presence of God is here with us.
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0: Yeah, man. 4:49 in the PM. Wanakwambia smile, Jamaica, by do you see anything to smile about, do ya? Hey, it's a Caribbean Tuesday right here on the Ride and Vibe with Harry Araka.
1: Nyindu kwenye buto, the Dutch is a busungo.
2: Gaza King.
0: 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When men meet, great change happens. Masani ya kutoa makasiriko, by the way.
1: Now, there's a lot to be angry about as a people right
0: yes.
1: now. There is not much to smile about, by the way, and there are so many reasons to be angry.
0: Mm-hmm.
1: And if you're looking for one more reason to be angry, I want to give you one.
0: Mm-hmm.
1: Because there's this group of people that went on national TV and said this.
3: I would want to say that we really don't have a surge, as you've put it. It's only that we have a public that is more conscious, much more aware, and then we have the spread of information is actually much more faster. So, and then something else that we've also noticed during our analysis, that we have also the intrusion of AI.
0: Shida ni sisi, by the way. We are too aware.
1: If you're wondering what was the conversation about,
0: yes.
1: it was about the missing children.
0: Yes.
1: You know, the rise in the number of missing children in this country.
0: Damn, man.
1: And when this man was asked what he has to say about this, he said that the problem is not that kids are missing.
0: Yes.
1: The problem is that the general public is so much
0: so aware.
1: And
0: know
1: they know how to use the internet, and some of them are coming up with AI videos of missing children. Biggest question is,
0: yes,
1: who in their right mind would sit down and curate an AI video to depict that kids are missing?
0: Good Lord.
1: Parents to these kids who are watching
0: yes.
1: Is this not the rage bait of the year?
0: This is rage bait, by the way.
1: Is this not these people trying to give us reasons
0: and then
1: to
0: there
1: be
0: was,
1: on the street?
0: There was a woman, Babu Kando.
1: Oh, yeah.
0: Oh, my God.
1: And you expect it, you know, to be the motherly people that will bring sense into some of these things
0: Ati
1: that
0: wanasema,
1: the policemen are saying.
0: Izo number, pana, they are not right.
1: In fact, Alisema, it's just 1,600. You wanted it to be more.
0: You wanted it to be at least one. What are you saying?
1: What do you mean it's just?
0: What are you saying?
1: Kids are missing,
0: yes.
1: it should be addressed
2: the
1: as a problem.
2: Fact,
0: yes.
2: Watch your interview yote.
1: Yes.
2: Unona uyo
0: Mushiri. Karau. Eh. Michael Mushiri.
2: Yes. CS wa watu hii. Yani walikuwa na numbers contradicting. Wote wawili.
0: By the way.
2: As if they don't work. Alafu.
0: Together.
2: CS anasema. Atimbono hizo numbers ina contradict. Ni ati. Zile numbers wako nazo ni wale hawaja claimiwa. I'm like, hawaja claimiwa na nani?
0: Na by whom?
2: Everyone. Mtu ya kipotea saizi ya naripotiwa. Familia inaenda to a next ten. Kuomba information from the citizen. Kama umeona huo mtu ya ma.
0: There's a certain post I saw. It was regarding a certain child who's lost. Do you know majority? Not majority. A couple and a very significant number of those comments. Iliko wazazi pia wanatafuta watoto wao.
1: I know.
0: Wanasema if you've seen such and such a child, please. He's described like this. She was wearing like this. Come help us. Tusaidie. And then you come on national television
1: and say that you
0: and
1: know,
0: say this.
1: You guys are lying. In fact, you know, kuwa gaslit and you have facts.
0: Oh my God!
1: Someone is looking for their child. No, that is AI.
0: See, even AI.
1: They lie.
0: Oh my God!
1: It is not true.
0: Those are not humans.
1: Insane.
0: Those are not humans. For you to be human, you have to empathize with people. Fine. Empathize with people in the first place. Wewe ni mzazi. Oh, you have a cousin, a friend, a sister who has children. What about yourself? Would you put yourself in that condition? Would you feel better if you heard those words that you have uttered come out of someone else's mouth regarding your child? Do you watch your poses as in Guinea, by the way? Hey. God damn.
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8: In a class of our own, 85106, which is a meet record and a world lead. 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And then Faith Charotich was third. My takeout from this was just how good Peru is and how she just goes out and lays the hammer down right from the start. 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
1: Nikuulize.
0: Niulize.
1: But you never gives it up on the first date. Kwa nini mbaya?
0: By the way, is it a shida? Is it a problem?
1: Sikujua ni kitu to sing about.
0: The faster the better, by the way.
1: It's something to write home about.
0: That's how you know kama unampenda ama it's just last.
1: Hey. My father is listening to the show. So, sorry sir, we are
0: Nyabuto
1: talking
0: senior,
1: about
0: hello.
1: We're talking about oranges.
0: Oh,
1: and,
0: by the way, and
1: lemons
0: and bees.
1: Jana tulisema nini kani leo ameniuza nikamwambia
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0: iko, ya kesho iko by the way.
1: Usikie huyo mzee atachoma mbuzi.
0: 5:10 in the PM, second hour of the Ride and Vibe. But I hope you are doing well. I hope you're very excited for the evening. Kwa sababu kesho najua uamke asubuhi, si ndio? And we shall be bringing you Caribbean hits back to back to back like nobody's business, courtesy of the Ride and Vibe with Harry Araka.
1: Nduko Nyabuto, the Duchess of Busungo.
2: Gaza King.
0: Captain Lam anasema, I know that girl mwenye UB40 and Night of Dreams. But I see wet dreams, Captain Lam. But knowing where you come from, hizo aziko.
1: Captain.
0: Kumekauka.
1: Captain.
0: It is dry.
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0: Hashtag is the Ride and Vibe with Nation FM. 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It is Harry _ Araka.
1: Nyinduko nyinduko on Facebook, nyinduko nyabuto everywhere else.
2: A DJ Gaza King.
0: It is a Tuesday, which you should be happy, but listen, there are many reasons in this country to be mad and pissed at, isn't it?
1: In fact, yeah, ilikuwa inafaa kwanza na do you see anything to smile about?
0: Look at the missing kids, yeah. Do you see anything to smile about? It is said that you cannot run a current program with outdated software.
1: And everything about the current regime is outdated.
0: Hello.
1: Everything about
0: hello. Since January, okay? I don't want to take statistics as a government because when you are, I'll use statistics ni gani. One person says this, the other person says this. I will give you a rundown of just three names, okay? This year, we have seen a surge in the number of cases of missing kids, okay? Now, we were told yesterday, we'll come to talk about this yesterday, today. Number one, there's a boy that abducted 3-year-old Malindi, rescued at the Kenya-Tanzania border. That was Feb 2026, okay? Feb this year, okay? Remember, there was another girl when alipatikana Uganda. Sijui alienda kutembea wapi. Akajipata Uganda there to send her back. Another case, there was a girl, 9-year-old Chantel Warogoro Kagema. 9-year-old who disappeared. And then later on, unfortunately, was found and alive. I could go on and on and on and on. Kwa sababu gavana yenyewe ilisema, there are over 10,000 cases of toys going missing. And I don't want to get into the game of blame games, okay? Kwa sababu watasema security apparatus. This, wazazi wanafaa kutake care of the kids. And you know, we're not living in 1990, where the child was community product, eh? Ukitembea hapo upate mtoto anania nafanya vibaya, piga ye coffee. That's what I used to hear, sijui? If it used to happen or something. Is that true, Gaza? Wanasema, the child was a project of the community. But right now, we live in a very capitalistic, proper capitalistic society, whereby shughuli yako ni yako, na ya jirani ni ya jirani. So story ya kusema ati community intervention when it comes to kids, I do not think that will work. So today, I want us to have a very earnest conversation right here on the Ride and Vibe. I don't want to point any fingers, kwa sababu finger pointing helps no one. Wazazi wenye wamepoteza watoto wao, it is gone. Whether you point fingers or not, the children are not going to come back. Whether it's a security apparatus, point fingers, the children are not going to come back. We are at this crossroad. And what we just want to know, nani analegeza pande yake? And how can we better protect our children? This is why actually, this is a factor in which most Gen Z's don't want to have kids. They're like, why would I have a toy who would come into this world and be subjected to that?
1: Did you see the video from Githurai? Some very young girl, eh?
0: Yes.
1: Yalitumwa na mzee fulani.
0: Mzee, yes.
1: Aende achukue mtoto. Akileta mtoto apewe simu.
0: Apewe simu. A teenager going to abduct a small child ampeleke kwa a grown up. Where is the issue here? Because where is the same ati? It is grown up. He is a child going to take another child ampeleke kwa mtu ndo apewe simu.
1: And you know what was sad was the comments, yes, especially on that video.
0: Yes,
1: the desensitization in our people is crazy.
0: We have,
1: because now there are people talking about her physical features and forgetting that this is someone who had taken a child and probably has taken children before, right?
0: Yes,
1: there is a lot going on. Siju, I do not know.
0: The other week, a guy was caught in Mombasa with 22 children. Anataka siju kuwapeleka wapi.
1: Hata ule mzee alikuwa ameoa mtoto alionekana juzi anatembea. He's not even in prison.
0: And mind you, was it in January?
1: Mm-hmm.
0: The Epstein list was released. Files. Wakasema pia watoto wanatolewa wapi? Kenya. Hapa. So today, it is not finger pointing. It is not victim blaming.
1: We just want to know, man.
0: How best can we protect our children in this society?
1: Tupigie simu.
0: Yes.
1: Number ya simu 0719-038-963. 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
1: Ooh.
0: Alisema woman like you. Alafu hii ameangusha akasema listen to this one, eh?
1: Mm-hmm.
0: It's all about a Caribbean Tuesday right here on the Right and Vibe, 5:25 p.m. Nite Harry Araka.
1: Nindu kwenye butu on the Duchess of Basongo.
2: Gaza King.
0: Hashtag is the Right and Vibe on Nation FM. Quick reminder to all the gentlemen out there. 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Man cave imerudi, 6th edition.

0: Sofi.com because they're going hot off the shelf. Call Sofi 0706-437-320. Ukikosa Sofi anako, mpigie namba yake ni 0722514794. Let me tell you, as a gentleman, you'll be a better man when you come out of this year.
1: But it looks like an interesting conversation that stemmed from the rising case of missing children and what Moshiri Nyaga said on national TV in the morning today.
0: Hey.
1: Yeah?
0: Mm.
1: So kukuna cases nyingi sana za watoto kupotea, za watoto kupatikana, wengine wamefariki, wengine they are mutilated, among other things, right?
0: Mm-hmm.
1: And we are having this conversation because we honestly need to understand, because this should be a national crisis.
0: Yes.
1: It actually is a national crisis.
0: It is.
1: And I do not know why people in the political class are quiet about it, and the ones that are talking nonsense.
0: Hey, buana.
1: Because if someone's saying that we do not have a surge in the cases of missing children in Kenya,
0: it's our problem.
1: It's diabolical. Saying that it is AI and fake videos is crazy business.
0: It's crazy business.
1: And today we're asking you, whose responsibility is it?
0: Mm-hmm.
1: 0719-038-963.
0: Yes, and how can we protect our kids? Mumu Mutu on Facebook says, yeah, on Facebook you can get to us at Nation FM, X Nation FM KE. Use the hashtag Ride and Vibe on Nation FM. Pick us in studio. I see a couple of calls. I'll be taking them. But right now, I want to take a few comments on Facebook. Because Muma Mutua says, police said everything is okay. Go and bomb their heads directly to their bosses. CS more comment and demand answers.
1: Mm-hmm.
0: So whose responsibility is it? Is it the citizens? Is it the government? Is it society at large? Whose is it? Rama Estalombi and Asema, I think it starts with us. Mm-hmm. We are each other's keeper. Mm-hmm. Leave alone children's keeper. Mm-hmm. Mimi Kwanza huyu police amesema it's AI and fake news. Ni vitu waziko. Naishiwa power walahi.
1: I know.
0: Maybe he's not a parent yet. Asiombe hiyo uchungu. You know there's nothing as bitter, as painful as mzazi kuzika mtoto. Do you know that? And I know, we're saying today we're not pointing fingers, because finger pointing helps nobody. How can we better protect our children? I remember growing up, our parents told us to memorize their phone numbers.
1: Mm.
0: Unakumbuka phone number? Nakumbuka hadi sahi hata kama imekuwa switched off, eh?
1: But I think it's actually a good thing.
0: Yes.
1: Ni vizuri sana mtoto akijua jina lako, first of all, as a parent.
0: Mm-hmm.
1: Akijua jina lake.
0: Jina lake.
1: You know, most of the kids right now, they tell people, naitua baby.
0: Baby mama.
1: Naitua mama. Uh-huh. You know, they don't, naitua sweetie. They don't,
0: babako naitua nani? Naitua daddy. Anafanya kazi wapi? Nairobi.
1: You know,
0: yeah.
1: it's all, they don't have facts.
0: Mm.
1: Sisi growing up, by the way, and I think it's a thing that our parents did. Eh?
0: Yes.
1: Mzazi ana make sure unajua jina yako.
0: Jina yako.
1: Jina yake.
0: Mm-hmm.
1: And a phone number. Kama
0: yes.
1: Utajua zote mbili yake na ya mama,
0: mm-hmm.
1: utajua angalau moja.
0: Moja, you know? At least, yeah.
1: And it's something we should, I think it's something we should start doing again.
0: Mm.
1: Yes, yes.
0: Yes. Mm. I'll take a few calls. Nesikia mnasemaje. Nation FM, hello. Nation FM, hello.
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0: Yes, yes.
2: Ariaraka.
0: Niaje Bridget.
2: Olan. Nyanduko.
1: Niambie.
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0: 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Sasa tutasaidika aje. How do we protect our toys?
2: Saizi si kawa zazi itabidi.
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0: 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That's what's up.
1: Nakubaliana naye kwa umbali.
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1: Kwa umbali. Because we still have cases of kids that are missing from schools.
0: From schools, yeah.
1: Tuko na watoto, mtoto anatoka vizuri, umeona umemdrop shule.
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1: Mtoto anapotea kutoka shule.
0: Hey.
1: There's another one that has resurfaced in Kisumu, hapo inje ya Kisumu Day. 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
0: Ame
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0: Hey.
1: It is bizarre.
0: It is very bizarre. 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
0: That's what's up.
1: Na mapiloti wote.
0: Aya, shukran. I'll take one last call, tuingie kwenye muziki. We'll come back to have this discussion because we need to have it today. If we don't, when will we do it? 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
0: Yeah.
3: Sisi unachiki mimi kwanza mimi kama firstborn. 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
0: You started to play your chips Bruno. 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Do they are told to be bigger parents. The smaller parents, sorry.
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1: So what I've come to realize, a lot of kids have a father hunger, what I usually call either unfathered. 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Number two, underfathered. We get to see daddy but very few minutes. We did a study some years ago that showed an average father in Nairobi spends 9 minutes on average with the family.
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0: Yeah, man. We ask you, do you see anything to smile about? 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Harry Araka is my name.
1: Nyunduko Nyabuto, the Duchess of Basungo.
2: Gaza King.
0: Yeah, we're still continuing with that conversation. Like, how can we protect our children? How can we better ensure their safety? I shall be taking more of your calls. I shall be taking more of your texts. We want to get an amalgamation of what your thoughts are so that out of this boiling pot, we can find solutions. Kwa sababu watu suluhu, wamenikama wameshidwa. In the meanwhile, I want to tell you what the roads are looking like. It's 5:45 p.m. Very opportune time. So that ujue kama unafika ama unapunguza mbio za kwenda nyumbani. Sindio?
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1: Umesema watu wa suluhu wamelaha sana. Traffic is slowly building up. It's actually built up in most of the major highways. If you're joining, if you're coming to Tao through Uhuru Highway, please find an alternative route. Thika Road is backed up. Kembu Road has some traffic going on. Mombasa Road is... Thika Road is bad, by the way, up around Grunanak, all the way... there's traffic. Muthaiga Square, all the way up to somewhere past Garden City. If you're heading towards Numa Road, there's a bit of traffic on those sides as well. Most of the major highways have traffic going on. If you're heading towards Parklands Road, kuna traffic on those sides as well. If you're coming into town, most of the roads have some traffic going on. You can tell us how the barabaras are looking like. We ask and update other people. But for now, that is your traffic update of the hour.
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0: Yeah, who be this Gaza King?
1: Yeah, ni Soulja the Man anaitwa ngo bafu chafu.
0: Bafu chafu eh. Very nice. Ngoma inaitwaje?
1: Kimathi Firul.
0: Kimathi Firul. You know, Issue Speed found out that dreadlocks zimetoka Kenya. Not when he was in Kenya, but when he went to the Caribbeans, is when he found out that dreadlocks zimetoka Kenya.
2: Originated from Kenya.
0: What do they call them? They're just locks. They're not. Is there something dreadful about locks? 5:58 p.m. We're wrapping up this hour on the Ride and Vibe. 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We're asking, how can we keep our kids safer? How can we protect them? Kwa sababu huku nje tunaambiwa ni AI sensationalization, and it's your problem because you've become too umejua vitu sana
2: On Facebook Christian Mulati anasema nasikiza kutoka Kitengela, na hiyo issue ya watoto na majina ni muhimu sana, na tupe watoto majina ya jamii pia. 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
0: Sasa ukibadilisha jina, will it help the child?
2: Samuel Mushiri anasema serikali ndo haifanyi kazi. Mtu anasema police said everything is okay. Go above their heads directly to their boss, CS Murkomen, and demand answers.
0: Okay.
2: And lastly, Rama Esther Luambi anasema, I think it starts with us. So we are each other's keeper. Leave alone children's keeper. Anasema, mimi kwanza huyo police amesema that it's all AI and fake news. 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
0: I'll take one last call to funge discussion to do how we can keep our children safer. Nation of Family. Hello, Nation of Fam. Yes, yes. Hello? Nation of Family? Yes, yes.
3: Yo, vipi, hapo nani?
0: Fiti sana, Bridget.
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0: 6:10 in the PM, it's a Caribbean Tuesday on the Ride and Vibe. 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
2: Gaza King.
0: Captain Lam, unasema garden fresh iko ready, eh? Sama mkitaka matunda tembeni pale fedha, eh? Kabla ujafika Savo, utapata Captain Lam hapo. Sema pia ani, eh, ani, ani kutoka Ukambani kumpale. Big up yourself, Captain Lam. And it's the third hour, kama kawaida, it's all about doing one thing and one thing only. Ni kitu gani hiyo?
1: Ni wakati wa kutatua tafash. This is where we try to find a solution to some of the problems ambazo unapitia. Tulisema we will not have all the answers in the world. Lakini tujaribu pamoja na ukitaka tulie pamoja tunalia ama ni kucheka tunacheka.
0: Yeah, man.
1: Whatever it is that you need, we are here for you.
0: And we tell you that no problem is too big or too small for tatua tafash, okay? Mm-hmm. So you send it to our WhatsApp line at 0758400053. Alafu watu watakupatia a solution kwa sababu two heads are better than one, but 50 million heads are better than two heads. Ndiyo?
1: Sure, correct.
0: Fan club wanasemaje Gaza King?
3: Watatua chiki chekia.
0: Rama Esther Lombi, kuna message ulituma hapa refu, itacheza actually at the end of the show, eh? Mm-hmm. It's very informative for all the parents out there. So my information is power.
3: Yeah, nuna Brian Nesta, Martin Kome, Paulo, anasema King Man, tuko on mbaya. Eh, nani mwingine? Nuna Next Wolf, anasema Big Up DJ. Nuna mkuu wa magereza, Peter Wasu.
0: Hey, jameni, mna mambo? 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
3: Eh, na kucheki cheki, nuna Dixon, nuna kijana wa Esther, nuna Maima Dixon, nuna Brio. 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
0: Alrighty, alrighty, tafashi imefika. 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Internalize it. And then kama uko na solution, you can text us, send a voice note at 0758400053. Lakini kama imekugusa sana, and you've gone through something similar, or you have a solution, piga simu 0719038963. 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
4: Hi, Ride and Vibe. 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
1: Yo.
0: He? 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I'm lost for words here.
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0: Because nyumbani, mzali mwambia, as a matter of fact, umenda ukapata ball. 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
0: I think twice.
1: Okay. It is 6:21 in the PM. Yeah. What Caribbean hits coming to ya?
0: No, toy market, boss.
1: 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Okay. 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
0: Okay, gosh.
1: You're locked into the Ride and Vibe with 96.3 Nation FM. Harry Araka is my name.
0: Braz Newton wa Githurai. Oh, nafani sema jina yangu.
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2: Gaza King.
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0: Mm.
2: Yeah, like... Watchani waambia tu size 7 years.
1: 7 years.
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2: akianza kuwa fire bone fire. 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
1: Tuko na butane, buta si. Atawasha moto pia yeye hapa. 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
0: Atika beat kaki tap tu.
1: Bazookizo.
0: Interesting.
1: Hey, gentlemen, as you trying to help this shawty out, I want to remind you that the Man Cave is back for its 6th edition. Eh? 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I'm talking about wealth creation, relationships, health, and purpose. 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Kikosa Sophie Anako, number 0722514794 for more information. Event will take place on Saturday, 20th June 2026 from 9 a.m. at Lukenya Gateway. Tunasema, when men meet, change happens. Speaking of which, nataka upige simu in studio kwa sababu we are stumped today. Leo na imetushinda.
0: You know, we're talking on a very fast, very witty responses today for the first time. We do not know what to say.
1: Kimeturamba. 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
0: Na kama ndo unafika kwa mara ya kwanza, tafesh yetu ya leo inasema hivi.
3: Hi, Ride and Vibe. 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
1: Hey, mpaka ni kama anataka kulia kidogo wewe. I'll take your calls, known as Ziko Mingi. 0719038963 is the number, but let me read something Mabuba Esther has typed on WhatsApp, yeah? 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
0: Mm-hmm.
1: It is very right for parents to react so, because expectations ni usome,
0: yes.
1: Upate job, ukuja usaidiane, ama uwasaidia, whichever way.
0: Mm-hmm.
1: They don't expect when the shule ufaulu in mimba. 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
1: Oh. So unaona open thing.
2: Yes.
1: Anafashukuru God kwanza alikuwa na ball. Ball ni blessing.
2: It's a blessing, eh?
1: God amemconfirm mature enough to be a parent.
2: Hey, okay.
1: Kiki pande yake. Another thing.
2: Yes.
1: Enough appreciate akona husband.
2: A husband.
1: I listen to her husband. To hiyo kazi yenye mzee anamsomesha. Afanye afikirie, imagine working 25 years for a boss and working 25 years for a husband.
2: Hello.
1: Ni wapi anari to better. 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Work for the husband for the next 25 years. She'll gain more than working for a boss.
2: Alrighty.
1: Alafu pande ya mzazi.
2: Yes.
1: Mzazi asha mdipon. Mzazi ya kikudipon. It's not taking back of the word.
2: Oh, is that so?
1: So ye kenya neanza duo.
2: Yeah.
1: Ya gather her self-respect as a person. To go do sermon. Even if your parents leave you.
2: Yes.
1: I will never abandon you.
2: Okay.
1: So ya kona God.
2: Preach, brother.
1: To mzaye... The Amayola get to force to pende wazazi, I'm going to say,
2: tuweshimu tu, eh?
1: Yeah, John Adotner, wanatiuzi bado sa zingini. Sasa heshima tu yudumu.
2: Yes, yes.
1: Heshima yako. Asikize husband, adia siende.
2: Atulie tu hapo.
1: Paka mzee apunguze zanari. 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
2: That's what's up. Shukran. Eto Milano unasema listen to you now have a husband, eh? You no longer listen to your father, you listen to your husband. He knows best. Nation of Family. Hello.
3: Hello.
2: Yes, yes.
3: Hello.
2: Nia de Bridging.
3: Ari Rata.
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3: 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Yeah, now kwa sababu.
2: Yeah.
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2: Sawa.
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3: Ya kwanza ilikuwa man.
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2: Say that again.
3: Are we together?
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2: Hey,
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2: Inabidi umarekebisha, eh? Anasema your father still remains your father. 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
0: Manliness is next to
2: godliness. Hey.
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2: Atujajua bado. Keep texting, keep calling. I'll come back to pick your calls kwa sababu hii ni kizungumkuti ya leo.
0: Lakini basically anasema mtoto ni wa mzazi tu.
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2: Right? 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
4: When you've got a zero-rated product, the costs that you incur to manufacture that product, a good example is if you're transporting, say, goods from Mombasa. A fantastic example is LPG, cooking gas. Cooking gas is currently zero-rated. Once it lands in Mombasa and I need to transport it to Nairobi, I'll incur transport costs.
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5: 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And the Estonian companies indicated that they have an interest to learn more about Africa and what the opportunities are. And we decided that organizing this business forum is the best way to do it.
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0: Hey, hey, hey, hey, what you gonna do now? Uh-huh. None of you are gonna call out heavy hitters. Who's this calling out heavy hitters?
1: Najita Frankie D.
0: Yeah. Hey, Doba Mwaki, eh? Bringing us to 6:40 p.m. It's a Caribbean Tuesday, so you know that's what we're gonna giving you back to back to back all the way to LPA 8 p.m. Mimi Niwako Harry Araka.
2: Nyendu kwenye buto the dashes of Busungu.
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0: Hashtag is the right and vibe on Nation FM.
2: Wanani?
0: I am super excited, eh?
2: Why?
0: We watcha. Nimetumia message, natumia viewers.
2: Oh.
0: It's very happy, happy.
2: Okay.
0: But they be very careful of who you tell to step on you. Mwana usho really. Alizeek overnight.
2: Where?
0: From coast, eh?
2: Where?
0: Somehow she had some relations with some foreigner.
2: As
0: soon as she realized what she was doing, ama what he was doing. Lianza kuzeeka. Yeah, alisema destroy me, aka destroy her jeans. Yeah.
2: From a 31-year-old.
0: Anyways, nataka upige simu in studio 0719038963 is the number in studio kwa sababu
2: tunatatua
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3: Hi, Ryland Vibe. 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What do I do aki?
0: What does she do? 0719038963 Nation FM, hello. Hello. Yes, yes.
4: Nation FM.
0: Yeah, hello.
4: Hello.
0: Niaje.
4: Nation FM.
0: Yes, yes.
4: So,
0: yeah.
4: Acha nikwambie. Mimi. Mimi za 22. My dad did not know I was pregnant.
0: Oh, wow.
4: The man refused the pregnancy.
0: Hey, damn.
4: And I told my mom. Due to COVID and everything. 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
2: Wow.
4: So my father called me.
0: Yeah.
4: Akaniambia sasa juu umeamua kuolewa. Enda uolewe.
0: Yo.
4: I was in Thadia.
0: Thadia.
4: Na sifanyi anything. So my mom came for a week.
0: Yes.
4: Nikaenda home after a month. Si mi nikaenda home vizuri. My father wanted nothing to do that child.
0: Damn man.
4: Hata akilia ama afanye anything. Wewe mtoto wako analia. 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
2: We?
4: Mpeleke kwa bwana yako shule ama uolewe na uko shule. 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Sipi school fees.
2: Wow.
0: So what I'm gathering is
2: eventually.
4: So nikamkalisha chini.
0: Yeah.
4: Nikamwambia uko shule aje nitaolewa. Hata akinioa. I'm still your child.
0: Yes.
4: So if my mama amekubali akuje nyumbani. Kama huyo mchana ako ready kuongea na mamake.
0: Yeah.
4: Ambie tu mamake yes niko na mimba. Ninge abort. Ange abort.
0: But I decided to keep it. Yeah.
4: Afadhali nikuje na mimba ama nikuje kwa casket. Ama.
0: It is what it is.
2: Wow.
4: Hey, it is what it is.
2: Thank you so much for sharing your experience.
4: Hey, mwambi aende nyumbani.
0: Aende home, nyumbani. Yeah.
2: Asante sana.
4: Hey, aende home.
0: Mm-hmm.
4: Aambie babake I'm ready to plan.
0: Yes.
4: I'm ready to go back to school with my child.
0: Mm-hmm.
4: Now as we are talking.
0: Yeah.
4: My child is almost 6 years.
0: Damn.
2: Wow, congratulations, mama.
4: Ako plus two.
0: Mm-hmm.
4: My father and her are best friends.
0: Ah.
2: No.
0: Na inakuanga hivyo, eh?
2: Na shule ulirudi ukamaliza, eh?
0: Very nice.
4: They are best friends. Hata sahi sobangu aliniambia we enda akostrapo uniachie mtoto sao nitamwachia.
2: Okay. Eventually they turn around.
4: They turn around.
0: Okay. Thank you so much for your experience.
4: I feel like smart ya medisoniwa. Mimi nimedisoniwa a lot. Akisa kunywa pombe yako kidogo. Ama ni mtu wa church anaona what will they say?
2: Is it
4: their problem?
0: Is it their problem?
4: Akiabot watasema mtoto wangu mtoto wa ule aliabot akizaa they'll still talk.
0: Yeah.
2: Masema people will talk so, either way, eh?
4: We talk either way.
2: Nice. Tumashukuru sana. Thank you so much for sharing your experience and I hope amesaidika aliko nyumbani. Wow.
4: Mwambie tu aende home.
0: Okay. Right, shukran.
2: Sante sana. Mamesema parents eventually turn around.
0: They
2: just come around one way or another.
0: Yeah.
2: Enda kwenu.
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2: Most of the roads are still backed up. Most of the major highways. Come on, and I think a road, by the way, unaweza kaka mali huko kama water house itoke kwanza because there is some serious traffic on those sides. Mombasa Road has some serious traffic as well. The Ngong Road has some serious traffic going on. Come on, unaenda hiyo barabara all the way mpaka huko past Bomas of Kenya. There is some serious traffic going on. If you're heading towards Kiamburu, there is some traffic on those sides as well. Langata Road is backed up proper. If you're heading towards Kangemi, Wayaki Way, there's a bit of traffic on those sides. Nothing too crazy, but kind of traffic. Unaweza kutuambia if there is an incident on the road that you'd like us to report about. But for now, that is your traffic update of the hour.
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0: unequivocally say that Gaza King is not part of the team. 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What were those you play? Abu, explain yourself first of all. 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
1: Kwanza yeye hata ni wa NFL. 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
2: Hi, Ride and Vibe. 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
0: What does she do? 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

0: Yes, easy like a Caribbean breeze. Call this a Caribbean Tuesday. Final hour, last lap and last leg of the ride and vibe for this Tuesday. And I want to appreciate a couple of people who have been with us at the beginning. Kuna maleta kama wamefika sahi, but we welcome all, sindio? And Harry Araka is my name.
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0: Captain Lama anasema na by the way, nikimaliza historia tafashe. 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
0: Andole Junior Jose anasema Shauri Moyo iko well represented. 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
1: Yeah, Musuriwe Kisusu, how are you?
0: How are you doing?
1: Watu wangu wa OKC, Oklahoma City.
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1: how are you
0: hello.
1: Doing?
0: Hello. They should have family. Hello.
3: Hello.
0: Yes, yes.
3: Ari Araka.
0: Niaje Brejin.
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3: 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Yeah, ni wile Jafe.
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0: Special needs. 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Keep sending your requests kwa sababu ni final hour. 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
0: Fiti sana, Bridget.
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0: Yeah.
1: Hadi mimi. 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
4: Kwa nini tena?
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1: Network
0: inakupiga chenga brother. 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Mojumali says, yeah? For that tafash, hii tafash imeguza watu wengi leo, eh?
1: Oh, right.
0: Anasema, let her see a mother before the dad. First things first. The only person who will tolerate your quote-unquote nonsense, hey, is your mother. Again, anarudia, the only person who can win your father over is your mother.
1: Yeah, the one that will prepare the ground for you, soften it for you.
0: Yes.
1: As the mother.
0: Yeah,
1: so
0: go through her.
1: Are you gonna sabab?
0: Sindiyo? Nation of family, low.
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1: Nini inasaidia moto.
0: 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I want a double dose of that.
1: Nation
0: of
1: Gwan.
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0: Samangati dad says, I don't want a dog. 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
1: All right.
0: Hi, more music is coming through courtesy of DJ Gaza King. You're locked into 96.3 Nation FM, your voice, your vibe. It is the ride.

0: ati hakuna mtu atajua. 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They always know the end. Mm. Anaitwa Cranium. Banging, dragging and slamming right here on the ride and vibe, bringing us to 7:40 in the PM on Caribbean Tuesday. Harry Araka is my name.
1: Kunya Bruno, kunya Bruno.
0: Hilo jina yako leo.
1: Yendo kwenye buto, the Duchess of Asungo.
2: Gaza King.
1: Kunya Bruno, kunya Bruno. Oh, sorry, but
0: no, like it gets stuck.
1: Mm?
0: It's up and it's stuck.
1: No, see, that's what you guys are celebrating.
0: Mm. No, what are we celebrating? I'm celebrating life, Mimi.
1: Kunya Bruno.
0: Music and Caribbean hits.
1: Mm.
0: Yeah, that's what I'm celebrating.
1: Mko mkali ma. What a man just.
0: Reta uchi.
1: What a man just.
0: Reta uchi enye kondufia.
1: Uh-huh.
0: Anyways, today I want to give you this or that is very musical.
1: Mm-hmm.
0: And this one is opinion based.
1: Mm-hmm.
0: Sasawa?
1: Mm-hmm.
0: There are two periods
1: right.
0: in my life that I think had the greatest era of music.
1: Mm-hmm.
0: Kuna period between 2010 and 2013.
1: Mm.
0: That is when all the best house music was coming out. Mm-hmm. Kina Don't You Worry Child.
1: Mm-hmm.
0: That is when all the best rhythms ilikuwa zinatokea. Una mna gani guys? That was the time. Wakati wa mashule shule hivi, okay?
1: Mm-hmm.
0: 2010 to 2014, 15 up.
1: Mm-hmm.
0: Sindio?
1: Mm-hmm.
0: And then there was another batch. Kwanzaa 2016 mpaka 2019. That was a huge year for pop music. White music popped up vibaya sana. Gengeton Pili ili pop up mad, okay?
1: Mm-hmm.
0: And a myriad of other beautiful music. Kina Kaigo walijulikana hiyo time, kina Ethic, okay? Khalid came out at that point, kina Ed Sheeran. And today I want to ask you, tuanze na music connoisseur. Between 2010 mpaka 2014. Let's give it 2014, sindio? Na 2016 mpaka 2019, Gaza. Which period had the better music? 2010 to 2014 ama 2016 to 2019?
2: I'd say 2010 and 2014.
0: Ni ngoma gani unakumbuka ya 2010? Ukisikia hiyo period, ina define hiyo period.
2: Ndasema Rhythm. Yeah, kuna rhythm moja huwa inanibamba sana ya 2010.
0: Gani hiyo?
2: Janga Smoking Rhythm.
0: Smoking Rhythm.
2: Yeah, by the genius himself.
0: Okay.
2: Hiyo rhythm ilikuwa na heavy weights wote, ilikuwa na Kateli, Paul ilikuwa na Wado. Yeah, ilikuwa na Cecile. Nani mwingine? Then I think kuna ngoma hapo hivyo sijui kama ni ya Antango aje, professor alimbianga Blackberry the phone.
0: Yes, what song was that? Damn, I was in high school when this was happening, by the way.
2: Antango Smoking Rhythm.
0: Smoking Rhythm.
2: Then Genius.
0: Mm-hmm.
2: Juni producer. Ato kisikizanga zile mziki ya meimba kwa rhythm zenye ame produce.
0: Yeah.
2: Wana master different singles zake zote.
0: Zote,
2: yeah. Yeah.
0: Bubble Gum ilitoka when, by the way?
2: Bubblegum, I think is a 2011.
0: 2011 apo?
2: Yeah, 2011. Ilikuwa 2011 ama 2012, cause I think after Bubble ndio conscience aliingia kwa rhythm mingi sana
0: sasa.
2: So meaning ilikuwa between 2012 and 2012
0: apo.
2: Yeah, 2013.
0: Yeah, to a hot grabber.
2: Animal Instinct.
0: Yes.
2: Rhythm ilikuwa 2013.
0: Tagline I is I'm welding ilikuwa rhythm gani? I is I'm welding.
2: Sijui mani. 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
2: 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Yeah.
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2: Ilikuwa na Tommy Lee hapo.
0: Tommy Lee Sparta.
2: Yeah, palikuwa na nani mwingine after Tommy Lee. Hiyo rhythm lakini ilikuwa na heavyweights.
0: Yeah, ilikuwa
2: na Kago. Majamaa Ntango Kago. DeMarco pia alikuwa kwa hiyo rhythm.
0: Yeah, DeMarco. I love my life. Okay. So mesema 2010 to 2014.
2: Yeah, ilikuwa mingi.
0: Ilikuwa mingi, eh?
2: Yeah, kulikuwa na Lost Angel ya 2011.
0: Mm-hmm.
2: Yeah, ilikuwa nga fully produced by Adija Him.
0: Mm-hmm.
2: Records.
0: Adi Cartel.
2: Record label yake ilikuwa inajitanga Adi Jahim.
0: Adi Jahim. Mm-hmm. I used to think Adija was like the mother's name. Kumbe ni jina yake.
2: Ni jina yake.
0: Interesting stuff. 2010, 2014, 2016, 2019. When was the best music for you personally, Ms. Nyabuto Nyanduko?
1: Mio ya huko mali nilikuwa nimeanza kuelewa muziki.
0: Baadaye huko.
1: Huko kwingine huko.
0: Cuz baby pull me closer in the back seat of your Rover. Okay.
1: No, you can't afford by the title on your shoulder.
0: Umesema 2016,
2: 2019,
0: that was when. Okay. So today we are putting the task to you, Pale, on X to make a polls. Which years do you think, which era had the greater taste in music? 2010 mpaka 2014 ama 2016 mpaka 2019? And if you can remember the songs that dictated those years for you, andika hapo chini kwenye comment section. In the meanwhile, tunakula ngome ya mdogo mdogo as we appreciate this Caribbean Tuesday on the Ride and Vibe.
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4: In a class of our own, 85106, which is a meet record and a world lead, right behind us was Winfred Yavi. They were toe to toe until the last barrier. Then the last barrier, something happened to Winfred. Always happens to her when she's under pressure. And then Faith Charotich was stuck. My takeout from this was just how good Peru is and how she just goes out and lays the hammer down right from the start. She doesn't hang around. By the time they were finishing the first 400 meters, the pacemaker had to give way.
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4: 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She doesn't wait. She doesn't look around. She takes it out to you. 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
5: I'm the rabbit.
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0: 7:59 in the PM. It is a Tuesday evening. I hope the day has been well, but if it hasn't, I hope the Ride and Vibe has made your afternoon, your evening, and your night that much better. From us to you, Nikushukuru, since you've been us all the way from 4 p.m. till now, to be funny, a lot of things, we've had serious discussions. I've taken your input, by the way, to Metatua Tafash. We've done everything and then some, but it's time for us to bid you and adieu.
1: It has been amazing hanging out with you from 4 p.m. up to now. We've had such a beautiful time, but it's about a time that we leave you and love you. We're going to be seeing you again tomorrow, simply same time. But for now, from us to you, it is good night and God bless.

0: 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Another hour of heat on Nation FM. 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
1: Reggae music is not something that you hear, it's something you feel. 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

0: Yeah, man. Bless us. 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And guide us, Jah. For the sun shall not meet us by day, nor the moon by night, nor the pestilence that lurk in dark places. 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They stumble and fall. For the conquering land of the tribe of Judah shall deal with them, yes. For our light is in the laws of his imperial majesty, Lord of lords, King of kings, Jah!
1: Rastafari,
0: the creator of Zion, and earth. A holy sons and daughters of the Most High Azra, mean them, enter them. Bad Shada Long side
1: Selecta Munga.
0: Yeah, man, Rockers Nation taking over Nation FM. Kayudano.
1: Now you know.
0: Kayudano.
1: Now you know.
0: It is a teaching sting and ting.
1: True that.
0: It is the day you take a pen and paper to kupeleke na mtr.
1: Amutaratara.
0: This is that day we're gonna teach you a thing or two, yeah?
1: Yes, I.
0: Kwa hivyo kama ujaingia kwenye teaching, sijui inakupata aje hii story. But wewe mwenye umeingia kwenye teaching, ambia mwenye ajaingia kwenye teachings. Class is in session. Class is in what?
1: In session.
0: Class is in what? Eh?
1: Class is in session.
0: Well, you're not speaking. Kwenda, you're not speaking like a champion. Bombo glad you. Pull up once again. Class is in what? Eh?
1: In session.
0: Yeah, man. Don't want. And I was Selector Munga. Birthday boy alikuwa jana. Today is one day old, just like Arsenal. We are one day old to the trophy, huh?
1: Yes, I.
0: Nyo tukisema one day, tuseme one day literally pia nyinyi kwendeni bana. 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
0: 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They are not political.
1: Mm.
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0: 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Acha tu. Eh, anyway, that said, Mungu unajua kutoka Premier League ianze.
1: Yes.
0: Hakuna player amechezea team amewahi rudi kama coach wa hiyo team akashinda Premier League.
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1: Premier League ianze.
0: Yes. Arteta is the first player who went on and became a coach of the same team and won the Premier League. Unasikia? Yeye ndio wa kwanza. Yaani in short, ni mafikiria ni kitu ya kawaida lakini history nye tuli create hiyo Sunday. Number 1 hiyo Arteta nimekuambia.
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0: 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Unasikia?
1: Yes.
0: Si, ma defender wetu hawakupeana pena.
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0: 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Sawa. Mm-hmm. Kina nani?
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0: 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But if we tell you about the discipline this team has had, the things this team has done. Oh yeah. Muka jana ndo niliwakumbusha that Arsenal ilishinda Man City na point 7.
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0: 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We finished the league 7 points clear. Hata Liverpool wao kushinda na point mingi hivyo.
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0: So mtu asikae hapa aze kufikiria ni kama kulikuwa a fluke that was happening. Apart from winning the league. Because from kesho tunaanza kuongelea
1: champe.
0: Ah, Conference League kwanza jitumalizane na Crystal Palace. Si ndio? Kesho. And then from there
1: Jampe,
0: sindio? Mm. So tufunge Premier League leo. Niambie your standout moment of the season. Hiyo season yote from match week 1 to match week 38.
1: Mm.
0: Apart from useme lifting the trophy of course. Sindio?
1: Hiyo ndio ilikuwa.
0: Niambie moment yenye kuna watu wanasema after review.
1: Jezi 19.
0: West Ham, Jezi 19 has committed a foul.
1: Wala
0: against the goal.
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0: Is that your most outstanding moment of the season?
1: Ni hiyo yote na printa na nini?
0: Jersey.
1: Jersey na yandiko hivyo after review.
0: Bas.
1: 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Ndio kama nilimark.
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0: Anyway. Tutamalizana na Premier League leo. Sidiyo? Tuingilie conference kesho, tuingilie champe. Alafu after champe, tuingie World Cup. World Cup iko 15 days from today. Guys, it's two weeks to the World Cup. Mnojo ina kaivira jambia, imagine a player like Declan Rice, Bukayo Saka, Noni Madueke. Sidiyo? Eberichi Eze. Unaona eh? Vitinha. Wa PSG, at least hawa very stressed. Hakimi, sawa.
1: Dembele.
0: Dembele. In fact, the entire PSG, the entire Arsenal. Either way, apart from mtu kama nani, mtu kama Calafiori, yoni wa Italy waja qualify. Sawa. Hawa vijana, wanamaliza Champions League on Saturday. Kama wameenda straight kwa kambi ya national team juu champe kiisha 30th, sindiyo? There is what? 10 days to the World Cup. So World Cup inaanza 11th June, sindiyo? So 10 days to the World Cup. Ukijana lazima enda atrade you na national team kama Arsenal ama ata PSG, whoever wins the league. Arsenal wanasema wanashinda league 30th, Champions League 31st, which is on a Sunday, wako London kwa streets wakipatiana parade. Sindio? First of June eje kwetu ni holiday huku Monday. Probably wapumzike. Sindio? Second wame report kwa kambi. 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Wame report kambi. 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
0: 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Mbaka lili?
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0: 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Okay? 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
0: Enzo.
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0: Kai Havertz.
1: We.
0: Sawa. Na wajenda kukaa sub. 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Unaelewa? Wameenda kucheza ball. Wajenda kukaa at squad players. There are teams that teams zao zinajiambia hawa wameshinda league. Meaning they will be there playing. Because winners win new things. Winners win. Sawa? Mudaona vitu mbaya. Anyway, number of Arsenal players at the World Cup. Mbapala nimekuja baka naambia shata. Shata. But nimetaja wote, si ndio?
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0: 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But the rest. No resting, man.
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1: 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Tubai maplayer. Tubai maplayer.
0: Munga amesema.
1: Juu kama hizi zingine wenye wana rest waza Sunday to Sunday. Wako na player wengi. Tununue tu maplayer.
0: We need to. Because if you don't do that,
1: itaduramba.
0: Itaduramba in a major way.
1: Ama injury.
0: Yeah, man. Anyway, hiyo ndio hiyo. We'll be discussing tukisonga. Tuko na game ya kudiscuss ya kesho ambapo tunataka kuona kama the ninth team from the Premier League will be playing in Europe next season, which is Crystal Palace, yeah?
1: Yes, I am.
0: They'll be playing tomorrow. Tukirudi, we talk about it. Sindio?
1: Yeah, man.
0: Are we ready, Munga?
1: We ready.
0: Are we ready?
1: We ready.
0: All right. Chelsea wako na by then 9 players wameitwa World Cup before we finish this one.
1: Nine players
0: from Chelsea wameitwa. 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
0: 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Anyway, ladies and gentlemen, tuingieni kwenye teachings leo. This is a very important teaching day. You better listen to the teaching, write it down, and we as we always tell you, the best way to remember these teachings
1: is to teach someone.
0: Yes. teach someone else about it. Sawa?
1: Yes, I.
0: Are we ready, Munga?
1: We ready.
0: Are we ready?
1: We ready.
0: All right. 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
0: Kaisedo anaenda. 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Same to Inkape. 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So musi watu wa Chelsea. 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
1: Go best.
0: I have my own reasons. Because yenyu ni special. 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Sasa people believed. 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Was he called or not? Bas. 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

0: near man a big tune loud and fading out up inside Rockers Nation. Tinkle!
1: Ja Rastafari.
0: Yeah man, nani?
1: Feel.
0: Yeah, better no. Just a feel and the mighty culture band, yeah?
1: Yeah man.
0: Yeah. Unambuaga God sikuza?
1: Sikuzombo.
0: God fao. Mungu mbe?
1: Mungu mbele.
0: Yeah man. Anyway, ladies and gentlemen, teaching ya leo pia siyo refu sana. Just like we did yesterday, sindio?
1: Yes.
0: We give you teachings each and every day. What you choose to do with this teaching is solely up to you.
1: Yes, I. You
0: choose to take the teaching, ikufundisha a thing or two, sawa. If it does not teach you a thing or two,
1: sawa.
0: But I want you to know one thing before you even get to the teaching. Sawa.
1: Mm-hmm.
0: When the time is right, I shall reveal, says the Lord. Yeah?
1: Yeah, man.
0: When the time is right,
1: I shall reveal.
0: Ukisikia teaching, usikie mekugusa, ujue time was right. And it has been revealed to you.
1: Mm-hmm.
0: And you shall understand it. And you shall act upon it. Yeah?
1: True that.
0: Others might choose not to act upon it, but they shall understand. But that which will make them not act upon it is what I want to discuss today. Sawa?
1: Yes, I.
0: Unajua Mungu kwa hii dunia?
1: Mhm.
0: Hakuna mtu ana masaibu. Unaona? Everyone in this world has a reason why not to wake up, why not to work hard, and why not to deliver. Unaona?
1: Mhm.
0: First of all, you must understand this, eh? Unaizo reasons,
1: mm-hmm.
0: na excuses. Sawa sawa?
1: Mm.
0: The most dangerous excuse, the most dangerous excuse you can ever have in this life is the most legit one. It's not the weakest of excuses. The most legit excuse you can ever have is the most dangerous. Because as long as you can justify your excuse, nobody will hold you accountable to it. And you can justify it.
1: Mm-hmm.
0: Unaona?
1: Mm.
0: Practical example ndo tuelewane. 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
1: Mm.
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0: 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Mimi nasa, mini ko sad. Because oh, maisha yangu imesimama, kila mtu wangu nye nikuwa napenda alisonga.
1: Mm.
0: 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Udaz any question?
1: Zi.
0: Would you question me?
1: Zi.
0: You wouldn't question the, because the reasons I have given you are legit. Unaget?
1: Mm.
0: So the worst and the most dangerous excuse abina binadamu anaza kuwa nayo are the most legitimate excuses. Because you can justify them. And people won't hold you accountable.
1: Mm-hmm.
0: People will sympathize with you. Unaona?
1: Kweli.
0: Nimepeana hiyo example yangu. 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
1: Ndio kweli.
0: Una imagine ku lose buda mother na wife. In a span of what? Very few years.
1: Mm.
0: Bado in your youth. Sendio?
1: True that.
0: So unamtumia ruabe. 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
1: Mm, kesho.
0: Mm. 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
1: Mm.
0: Na, but haizi niambia mko katafute. Because nimempatia legit reasons. Unaona?
1: Mm.
0: But what I want you to know, whatever excuse you have today, iyo yenye watu unajua ukikuleta excuse ya ubombo wanzo kusema oh mimi vitu hazija work out for me, many people will tell you that mimi ngo hazija work out.
1: Mm.
0: But hazijawahi give up. Una get? So when you think you have a legitimate reason to stay where you are, I want to tell you that this world will never respond to trauma. Unaona?
1: Mm.
0: Just like I said yesterday, money does not respond to pity. Did I say that yesterday?
1: Mm.
0: No, I'm telling you as a rocker that you're tuned in. This world does not respond to trauma. Unaona your potential. your potential to become who you are, you want to be, or who you ought to be, and your pain, the pain that you've gone through in this life, those two things exist in one life. They exist in you in equal measure. The pain that wants to hold you back, or the potential that wants to take you to where you want to be.
1: Mm.

0: acknowledge the pain I have. I will not ignore it. But that pain shall push me to prosperity, to achieving that which I want. Una get?
1: Really?
0: Kila mtu kwa dunia kuna story. 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A pity story.
1: Kubwa sana.
0: You will have. Sindio? But has that held you back?
1: Zii.
0: Hii imekunyima kujituma?
1: Zii.
0: Sindio?
1: Mm.
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0: 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Mimi ndo nitaleta, because hakuna siku darkness has existed in light. The moment light appears, darkness disappears. Okay? Ameamua I will be the light. I will bring light in this darkness. Na ameamua, ameamka, ameanza kufanya. Wewe umeamua kubaki kwa hiyo giza. Yeah, mama kukuwa mwangaza kwa hiyo giza. Both of you, same story. Difference ni nini? Mentality. Okay?
1: Yes, I.
0: Huyu amesema, trauma won't define me. Past experience won't define me. That which I want will define me. Because, as I always tell people here, and I pray to God that one day, that word I keep saying will sink in everyone. That which you can imagine already exists. That which you can imagine already exists. I will not go to the quantum realm. I will not take you there. But I am telling you today, kitu yote akili yako inafikiria already ina exist. Ni wewe tu pambana na hiyo vibration, ujipate kwa hiyo frequency na upush towards it. Sawa?
1: Yes,
0: I will not take you there. Let us stay here where I'm telling you, you can choose for your trauma to define you or your potential to define you. They both exist in you in an equal measure. Sindio?
1: That
0: which you choose to irrigate is what will grow. Sawa? That which you choose to irrigate is what will grow. Okay? First teaching of the day. Tukirudi, another teaching. Do I need to define more? How much I define?
1: Iko best.
0: Tumelewana.
1: Merada.
0: Sindio? Wakusikia?
1: Nasikie.

0: 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Hadi maisha ni nini?
1: Jani.
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1: Mm.
0: Unajua Munga eh?
1: Yes.
0: Kuna kitu watu hawajawahi fikiria.
1: Mhm.
0: 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Anyway, unaona mti. Ukipanda mti grow.
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0: 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Unaangalia ganini? Vile ina grow eh?
1: Mhm.
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1: Mm.
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0: 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Mm-hmm. Umeenda leo mchukua kambegu.
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0: 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We unaobserve ginini?
1: Si grow.
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0: Si ndio?
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1: Ma roots.
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1: Mm.
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1: Mm.
0: So what does that tell you in life? What do utaka kuona? Success yako ile wanaona na macho.
1: Uh-huh.
0: Sindio?
1: Mm.
0: But they never look at how much grounded you are. Sawa sawa. Juu ya mtu tuseme iko na roots iko tu hapa juu ya mchanga. 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Wind it okay.
1: Na dunda.
0: What happens to that tree?
1: Inaanguka.
0: Una get?
1: Mm.
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0: 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It must ground itself first. Ndio siaga mtu akisema stay grounded.
1: Mm.
0: Unaelewa? 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
1: Kweli.
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0: Sindio?
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0: Some people, kuna mtu, kuna nishai sama pali mtu lesema, kuna mtu lukana panda maua. 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
1: Mm.
0: 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Akuwa ipata fruits. 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
1: No, maua alikuwa anakata.
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1: Mm.
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0: Sawa sawa.
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0: 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Most of us never realize our dreams and our ambitions because we are too busy trying to prove to the world that we are doing it. Unaona?
1: Mm.
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0: Manaje kizuri.
1: Chajiuza.
0: Chajiuza.
1: Mm.
0: Kibaya. 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
1: Ndio
0: hizo. 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Yani wewe stay grounded, stay rooted. Keep doing what you're doing. Your success will make noise for you. Not the journey. Mm. 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And as I always tell you, success is not a destination. 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
1: Mm.
0: Unaona? 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I will talk about it tomorrow. But for today, tukaya hapo. That, if you want to make noise during the journey,
1: utari.
0: Chances are you'll never get there. Unaona?
1: Kwele.
0: Stop cutting your flowers, trying to prove to people that you're a gardener. Let them see the fruits. Ground your tree, let it grow. They shall see the fruits.
1: True that.
0: So?
1: Yes, sir.

0: Yeah, man, a big tune that one fading out about inside Rockers Nation Tinkle.
1: Backstab, man. Yeah, different better, style.
0: No. Original.
1: Israel Vibration.
0: The mighty Ivy, huh? Tuchukupeleka na Yoriang. Inaitwa Rockers Nation Teaching Sting and Tink. Coming to live and direct. 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
0: 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Go sit with other men. Listen to what they say. Listen to how they think. Challenge yourself. Make yourself better. Teach them a thing or two also, yeah?
1: True that.
0: Move fire. Kwa hivyo kuchukua tiketi yako ya ishuguli ya Man Cave, niwende pale kwenye kenyabuzz.com ama upigie Sophie kwenye 0706-437-320 0706-437-320 ama upigie Anne kwenye 0722-514-794 0722-514-794. 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
0: Yes.
2: Oirema.
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0: 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Mm-hmm.
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2: 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Mm-hmm. Wa Muinga.
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0: Yeah.
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0: 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Hizo teaching leo ziko top. 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That is none other than Sivo's finest, Mr. Okuyu. Alo.
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0: Mm.
1: 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Just like nilipendelea example ya mti.
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1: 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Ile example nilipeana mti hapa.
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0: Vitu.
1: So you listen and you adjust. 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
0: Yes.
1: Kaji na mtu wako. 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
0: Mhm.
1: Unaona eh?
0: Mm.
1: Like she knows that she does not get there and you yourself you know you don't get her there. Okay?
0: Mhm.
1: But that tension is what puts you more, even more pressure on you. Yeah, she gets more pressure afiki hata. 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But if you have the conversation and discuss the elephant in the room, then it becomes easy. You tackle it as a thing that two of you need to tackle. 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
0: True that.
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0: 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Ladies and gentlemen, for hours of pure niceness, it has been, and it has been teaching Sting and Ting inside Rockers Nation, inside Nation FM, with Iman Shataboy alongside
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0: 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As we always say before we leave this place, tunakuambiaga the best way to remember something
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1: more
0: life.
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0: Start your day with purpose.
1: As we're listening to the word, that this word is going to grow in us, that our hearts will be such fertile ground, that as we're receiving this word, we will be challenged to be better people. We'll be challenged to be more Christ-like in the name of Jesus Christ.
0: Wake up blessed. 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
1: What an honor, what a pleasure to be in the presence of the great I Am. 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
1: What's good? 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What's rockin', lackin', legends? Welcome to another episode of the Pixel Pulse. Harry Araka is my name. The Night Agent follows our low-level FBI agent who answers a call that changes everything. It's all about conspiracy, the deep state, and the US government. So if you're into law and order, this one is definitely for you. Until next time, this has been the Pixel Pulse. Skittish.
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King. DJ got the game. 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

0: Jesse went on via West Run in its 112 year history. So you give up as mom to a footwear. Story context.
1: Since Abramovich was ousted, there's never been a steady foundation for this club. Tuchel was there for only how many games? 7 games. Injured. Pochettino out. Amaresca.
0: We've forgotten Graham Potter.
1: So there isn't a sense of control for any manager who is coming in to this Chelsea club. Every decision is made up from the top. Then you just have to abide by whatever is being done.
0: Is it that their policy, structure, whatever is their program wrong? Because first of all, they have all these players with 7-8 year contracts. All these gazillion players. You know, is their first problem their structure or their policy or what they are using as their drive?
2: Come join the crew, Jay Wokabi and Teddy, and be part of the squad every Sunday from 11 to 1 p.m.

0: From Juakali to Biashara Legit, from Mama Mboga to tech startups, this is The Real Grind. Welcome to Mboka, the show that shines a light on the hustle behind the hustle, and the dream behind Kenya's SMEs.
1: Karibu Mboka, nite most bankable host Brian Aseli. 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

0: 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This is your moment of uplift.
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